0: Non-stop heat to keep you in your seat. It's why.
1: Touch a trend, be wildin' with it.

0: The Way Up.
1: Will removing foreign nationals mean a reduce in unemployment? Does that necessarily mean that the unemployment rates will decrease?
2: There's not enough maybe jobs just for South Africans, just point blank period. Because South African doctors, nurses, teachers are chilling right now at home with qualifications. There's not much foreign nationals that could take those type of jobs.
3: Corruption is so institutionalized from the top down that we are squabbling and sort of running around for like the 5% of wealth that exists in the country, while the people up there are split in the 95 greedy.
4: These guys, they are competing with us in every field. There's no zippers a shop before Laban Bafig. There's no snaba Tabakunda Uchan before Laban Bafig. There's no snaba Tabakunda Inuel before Laban Bafig. There's no snaba Mama Vasemes and Makishin before Laban Bafig. Are you going to Tabafig Labafiga by years at Nebisma years?
2: If we had more money, South Africans would take those jobs because they would have more money to pay.
0: 5 to 9 a.m. only on Y. Flowers fake, but back-to-back bangers on Y last forever.

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1: Cause I know who you're talking about, boy. I will name these favorites. 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Speed dial.

0: It's the Lunch League on Y.
1: I know that's right. Hashtag home run with Ayanda MVP. Sinaya in the cook.
2: Yes, sir.
1: And on a Culture Curator Tuesday, we have to delve into the art of knowing how to write or pin a song down.
2: How crazy is it that we were speaking about this earlier?
1: Ghostwriter.
2: Yes.
1: Needing a ghostwriter. Yes, yes.
2: And we've got somebody right now.
1: That's right. We really do. Malaise joining us in studio. What's going on? What's good, Malaise?

0: When it comes to writing music, does it always have to rhyme, even if it's in vernacular?
1: That's a good question.
0: Yeah, because, you know, the sun and the moon and the stars sometimes hurt my heart. Fall apart.
2: And we're falling apart.
0: Yay.
2: We don't know where to start.
0: Yeah, you
1: okay,
0: see.
1: Okay.
0: You
1: wow.
0: See, you go with it. Does it always have to rhyme?
2: I guess there's something that's quick and easy to the brain.

0: if it rhymes.
1: Yes.
0: But to be honest with you, I think some of the best writing and songs didn't have to rhyme.
2: Mm. 12 to 3 p.m. For more on this conversation, check out the YFM app. Sip, savor, and repeat. 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

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Why?

swagger. I said, gonna get a good match of some. It's a little fun of a inside. I see it's a good shit. So.

0: 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From the moment your alarm rings, don't hit snooze. Start your morning on the Y side with Nia Brown and OK Wasabi on The Way Up from 5 to 9 a.m.
1: That's a good vibe there.
0: Let Karan Mthethwa lead you into your glow era from 9 a.m. to midday on The Glow Up. 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
1: Le akokota ipiano ngapho tshele ku tshijo.
0: But the budget is saying. Relax. Wise got you with this. And this.
2: Uyazenzela.
0: And this. Reminding you that this is the frequency that moves you.

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2: So, did I win?

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0: It's the Lunch League on Y.
1: I know that's right. Hashtag home run with Ayanda MVP Sinaya in the
2: cook. Yes, sir.
1: And on a Culture Curator Tuesday, we have to delve into the art of knowing how to write or pin a song down.
2: How crazy is it that we were speaking about this earlier?
1: Ghostwriter. Yes. Needing a ghostwriter. Yes.
2: And we've got somebody right now.
1: That's right. We really do. Malaise joining us in studio. What's going on? What's good, Malaise?

0: When it comes to writing music, does it always have to rhyme, even if it's in vernacular?
1: That's a good question.
0: Yeah, because, you know, the sun and the moon and the stars sometimes hurt my heart. Fall apart.
2: And we're falling apart. Yay. We don't know where to start.
0: Yeah, you
1: okay,
0: see.
1: Okay, okay, okay. Wow.
0: You go with it. Yeah. Does it always have to rhyme?

0: I guess there's something that's quick and easy to the brain if it rhymes.
1: Yes.
0: But to be honest with you, I think some of the best writing and songs didn't have to rhyme.
2: Mm. 12 to 3 p.m. For more on this conversation, check out the YFM app. Bringing the heat to your speakers. It's Y.

0: This is the gully of the bold, the loud, the use me as a button for legendary, the frequency of the future. You've found us.
1: It's bad, guys. They found us.
0: You've taken
2: one small step for man, one giant leap for mankind.
0: And peep the motion, because this isn't just radio. This is what Aura on 50,000 sounds like. The RSA in your DNA, what AI can't replicate. This is the unstoppable era, meaning we won't stop playing hits, sharing your stories, and reflecting your vibes, because we are in service of the future. The following music is rated HOT, RSVP, WTF, and contains moments of extreme dopeness. Listener expression is advised.
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4: 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There has been a discovery of a very dangerous animal crossing the borders up to South Africa. If you're anywhere in the Hoja province, please, you're advised to stay at home and be safe.

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0: Major Steez, why?
1: Can any heartbreak be strong enough to make you quit your career?
2: Guy's situation aside,
1: yeah,
2: depends on the depth of, you know, heartbreak. But clearly some niggas can't deal with heartbreak. And they gonna drop everything. But on behalf of me and the gang,
3: she belongs to the streets.
0: Get ready to elevate your night. This is On the Streets, where the culture lives. Your perfect frequency. Why?

0: special dude who prefers this sound.
1: Big dog, we bully the weed.
2: Big dog, we bully the weed.
1: Big dog, the bloody fatty.
2: Big dog, is it just for me?
0: But your girl, well, your girl prefers this kind of music. And I'm a gents jam to this.
1: And I be yelling out, gang, gang. Do you gang bang? I be outside with my gang gang.
0: So you can never win, right?
3: Right?
0: Wrong. And we can tell you why. This is the frequency that moves you.

0: will humble you, okay? Whether it's Chelsea or Chiefs, even a chair was all chat. That's what I feel like. This was me, I think, 2 weeks ago.
1: We are dangerous. If they ask you what danger means, say Kaizer Chiefs. We are very dangerous.
0: I was joyous. I was over the moon. This is me this week.
2: I prefer really not to speak. If I speak, I am in big trouble.
0: All right, so as a true Chelsea supporter, I actually wrote a letter to my team, and I'd like for you to just take a moment and, just let me vent, Dear Chelsea, at this point, I am not even angry anymore. I'm just tired. Watching you lose again doesn't shock me. At this point, it feels more like a schedule. Kickoff, a little bit of hope, a flash of promise, and then somehow, some way, it all falls apart.
3: Monday to Thursday, 8 to 10 p.m. Why? Why? Tapped into your frequency.

0: This is the gully of the bold, the loud, the use me as a button for legendary, the frequency of the future. You found us.
1: It's bad, guys. They found us.
0: You've taken
2: one small step for man, one giant leap for mankind.
0: And peep the motion, because this isn't just radio. This is what Aura on 50,000 sounds like. The RSA in your DNA, what AI can't replicate. This is the unstoppable era, meaning we won't stop playing hits, sharing your stories, and reflecting your vibes, because we are in service of the future. This is all you need right now.

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1: It's your boy, see the man, KK, Silver Boy, but the boy is the latest, take care of God, AK, Goku, Ultra, Instinct, Super Saiyan 3, Rolling Words.
2: Take to the LUX, take your brood, Mr. Cool, come and collective.
1: The voice of the Northern Cape. 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
2: boys and girls,
1: kings and queens,
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0: maximum vibes with minimal effort. Download the Y app. So you're a chill dude who prefers this sound.
1: I am the king of the black. Louis bag, that's a lot. You trying to get what I got. You claiming it's real, but it's not.
0: But your girl, well, your girl prefers this kind of music. And I'm a gents jam to this. So you can never win, right? Wrong. And we can tell you why. 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

0: see me cause you celibate. 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Damn.
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0: It's music by Gubs at a Small. The musical chef is on this one, as well as DJ Mapurisa. It's called Abalozi here on Why. Another day, another reason to wake up with the best breakfast show ever. Welcome to it. It is The Way Up, waking you up this morning all the way till 9 a.m. Of course, your favorite breakfast duo is ready to get you up in the best way possible. It's Nia Brown and OK Wasabi. And boy, do we have a great show planned for you this morning. We've got lots of love, some great music, and of course, some very, very interesting conversations is what you can expect on the show this morning. If you're looking for just the perfect way to wake up this morning, if you're looking for that extra burst of energy, you've definitely come to the right place. We are responsible for making sure that you get a great start to your day. First things first, we do need to let you know what's happening on the socials this morning. Let's give you a rundown of some of the hot topics, the trending topics that are trending this morning. Topics that you may have missed while you were sleeping, but of course that's the reason why we're here, is to let you know what is happening on the socials. Stick around for that. It's coming up soon. Good morning, Wires.
1: The Way Up.
0: Will removing foreign nationals mean a reduce in unemployment? Does that necessarily mean that the unemployment rates will decrease?
2: There's not enough maybe jobs just for South Africans, just point blank period. Because South African doctors, nurses, teachers are chilling right now at home with qualifications. There's not much foreign nationals that could take those type of jobs.
3: Corruption is so institutionalized from the top down that we are squabbling and sort of running around for like the 5% of wealth that exists in the country, while the people up there are split in the 95 greedily.
4: These guys, they are competing with us in every field. There's no zipper shop before Laban Bafig. There's no snapper and Tabakunda Uchan before Laban Bafig. There's no snapper put Tabakunda Inuel before Laban Bafig. There's no snapper about Mama Bassemes and Makishin before Laban Bafig. Are you going to Tabafig Labafig by years at Nebisna years?
2: If we had more money, South Africans would take those jobs because they would have more money to pay.
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6: I want you to help me complete the sentence. I hate this fashion item. 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
7: You will never catch me dead in a bubble skirt. 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

0: It's music by Ed Sheeran. 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
3: I just arrived.
4: But in Kalangana,
5: unemployment is increasing, but increasing at a decreasing rate.
6: Take a seat. We'll come to you. Honorable member, proceed.
0: I'm honestly still very confused about the whole Nimrod situation. So last week, entertainment reporter and podcaster Phil Impella posted a screen recording of a voice note actor Nimrod Nkosi had sent to someone. We don't know who this person is. And in the voice note, he says that he's struggling career-wise, that after 20 years in the industry, he's struggling to find work. He continues to say, I thought I should confess that at least so that I have someone who can support me as a man. I've been keeping quiet about it. People were quite surprised because usually Phil Impella doesn't post sensationalist content like this, and people were not afraid to let him know that in the comments. But then a few days ago, Nimrod posted a video saying that he is okay, that he is grateful that people are defending his honor, and that everything is going well for him. It's confusing because then who sent their voice note?
7: Are they launching a TV show or something?
0: So this is what people are speculating, is that this is all part of some kind of like PR stunt to try to get eyes on Nimrod because there's a project that he's probably working on or that he's going to release.
7: Looks like it's a project, man.
0: I just don't know if this was the way to go about it, especially because of the way that people were defending him on social media. I know that I would be disappointed if I went and I defended someone and I said, you know, even hashtag get Nimrod a job was trending on social media, only to find out that it was part of some kind of PR stunt. I think I'd be a little bit disappointed in that. So I don't know. We'll have to wait and see what this is all about. But right now it's up in the air, unfortunately.
7: Hey, the government is saying sorry, not like that.
0: Why?
7: So a decimal point error has mistakenly increased South Africa's official wholesale diesel price for May by almost 1 rand a litre. So here's what I mean. Yesterday, actually, they announced Ukuthi diesel and the petrol are going up, right? They said diesel is going up by 6 rand 19 cents a litre by Wednesday.
0: Yeah.
7: This was actually incorrect because apparently the government workers subtracted 0.93 cents from the diesel fuel levy instead of 93 cents.
0: Oh.
7: So it's not supposed to be 6 rand 19. It's still a lot of money because the price is going to increase by 5 rand 27 instead of 6 rand 19. So, but that 93 cents is a lot of money.
0: It's a lot of money still,
7: it's a lot
0: guys.
7: Of money still, so, but Gafana still, for the first time, for the first time ever, the diesel price is about to breach 30 rand a liter.
0: Yeah.
7: So,
0: as Wasabi would say, silimele, severely. Guys. Severely. It's severely. Not looking good for us right now.
7: Yeah. And in your main story, EX Cardi B was apparently in trouble, but not anymore.
0: Okay, let's weigh in on what that story is in the next few moments. For now, here's Lady Zama. This one is called Time Traveler. Enjoy.

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1: You and your family and friends on social media during a month-end long weekend. 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Because one thing that phone will do, my baby, it will ring. Now, let's be honest. 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
2: I mean, I'd say I'm with it. 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

0: It's music by AV Rain Candy. This one is called Daydream here on Y. Here's what's happening with Stefan Diggs. We're going to fill you in on that in the next couple of moments. For now, we need to tell you what's happening on the roads this morning.
1: We can do traffic.
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3: 5:40, let's see what's happening on the streets. I'll start off on the N1 southbound. I see a stationary vehicle there after Bears No Deer Drive. Moving on now to the N3 northbound, a stationary vehicle there before Gilulis Interchange. Let's head on over now to Germiston on the N17 westbound. Expect some roadworks towards Osborne Road. In Bruma, traffic lights are not working there at Alam Road. And then now, finally, moving on to Bryanston Drive, traffic lights are not working there at Wilton Avenue. Now, if you're looking for instant traffic updates, be sure to follow us at YFM Traffic for Y Traffic. It's Wasabi.
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1: From dawn till dusk, we bring the heat. Why?

0: This one is called I Think I Love You Too. Are You and Magix is on this one here on Wireless. Fill you in on what's happening with Stefan Diggs.
1: Tell the stories you need to know right now.
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5: Take a seat. We'll come to you. Honorable member, proceed.
6: Now, I'm not sure if you've heard of Stefan Diggs. Stefan Diggs is an American football player, but some of you might know him as Cardi B's ex. They had a child together, actually, recently.
0: Yep.
6: Recently, he was in the news. He was accused of assaulting and strangling his former live-in private chef, Ujamila Adams, during a pay dispute at his home in December 2025. The jury deliberated for about 90 minutes before acquitting him on all charges. Apparently, he was charged on felony strangulation, suffocation, and misdemeanor assault and battery. Diggs got emotional after the verdict because his legal team called it a financial grudge, and he lost out on so many opportunities, like the team had to suspend him, and actually he lost out on ads and stuff like that.

0: so much revenue. So the key evidence that led to his acquittal, him being found not guilty, is the trial lasted just 2 days, right? With the jury deliberating for 90 minutes before returning not guilty verdicts on both felony strangulation. But there was no photos of the injuries, no medical records or hospital visits, no visible marks or bruising are reported in the days before the accident, the incident happened. And also, cell phone video evidence and accounts from people in Dick's circle, his staff and other people that work for him, that says Jamila Adams was, on the day, was cheerful, smiling, dancing, and socializing normal in the days after and before. So there was no evidence.
1: There was also, like, I saw a clip where she was just refusing to answer questions. So they basically asked her about payment, right?
0: Yeah.
1: So she, I think she had said that Stefan had not paid her for a certain period of time because she was away, and so she was trying to get payment from him. When in fact, Stefan had actually paid her that money. Yes. So they asked her, they said, you sent a message to someone saying that you got paid. Do you acknowledge that you sent this message? Mm-hmm. She says yes.
0: Yeah.
1: Then they ask her, so do you acknowledge that you got paid? She says, I can't answer that question. It was one of the most frustrating interrogations to watch, because even though all the evidence was pointing that she's lying about what happened, she would not acknowledge it.
0: I think this is a thing of, she was hoping that Stefan wouldn't want the admin of going to court.
1: Yes, that they would settle.
0: They would settle quickly. Yeah. But this thing definitely went to court. It blew up out of proportion.
1: Yep.
0: And now she's famous for being a liar.
1: Exactly.
0: There's bank records showing Uti Diggs had already overpaid her significantly for her work. Text messages where the sheriff demanded escalating payments, reportedly up to $5.5 million. So it was just the payday thing for her. She was extorting him.
1: She absolutely was. But she didn't get away with it. Also, the trial didn't even last that long. It was 2 days.
0: Yeah.
1: And more than anything, good luck to her trying to find a job after this.
0: Oh, man.
1: Good luck. Good luck. I don't think it's going to happen, because her reputation is blown. Well, there you have it. We've got more music coming up in the next few moments. My 1016 is on the way.
2: Where the beats never run dry. Why? Let the music move you. Why?

0: This is the gully of the bold, the loud, the use me as a button for legendary, the frequency of the future. You found us.
1: It's bad, guys. They found us.
0: You've taken
2: one small step for man, one giant leap for mankind.
0: And peep the motion, because this isn't just radio. This is what Aura on 50,000 sounds like. The RSA in your DNA, what AI can't replicate. This is the unstoppable era, meaning we won't stop playing hits, sharing your stories, and reflecting your vibes, because we are in service of the future.
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0: It's music by Trokid. Mashallah, this one is called Kesinya Black. Here on Why, it is the top of the hour. Let's head on over to your news. Lindu is ready for you. Wasabi's got your traffic.
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2: Stories making headlines. IEC labels engagement with MK Party as constructive, and farmers now allowed to use private FMD vaccinations. A very good morning. I'm Lindwe Mbanza. The Independent Electoral Commission says it is encouraged by its recent engagement with the Umkhonto weSizwe Party, led by former President Jacob Zuma, following stakeholder talks in Nkandla. Now, this comes after the party accused the commission of vote rigging and questioned the credibility of the last national elections. IEC chairperson Mosotho Muyembe described the discussion as frank and constructive, adding that concerns raised by the MK party will be addressed through ongoing engagement. Muyembe has reaffirmed the commission's commitment to delivering free and fair elections on the 4th of November.
3: The elections coming in November are elections that require concerted preparations from all electoral stakeholders. And that's what we will do, without fear, without favour, and without prejudice.
2: In other news, Agriculture Minister John Steenhuisen has gazetted a new scheme allowing farmers to use private veterinarians to vaccinate cattle against foot and mouth disease. The move follows legal pressure over the state-controlled rollout, with the new system running alongside the free government program. Now, Steenhuisen has defended delays, saying over 300 public submissions had to be considered before finalizing the scheme. He says the approach is guided by science and global best practice, with about 32% of the country's 14 million cattle already vaccinated.
4: Our plan, aligning with global leaders, is not just to manage an outbreak. We are building a competitive, resilient, and sustainable agricultural sector that will restore international confidence in South Africa's red meat sector and slowly start to open up markets for South Africa's red meat into markets that have been closed for almost two decades. It's also important to know, and for our farmers to know, that we've heard that. There's certainly no shortage of critics. But given the enormous task that we are undertaking, we have made steady progress.
2: To the TRC inquiry now, former NPA boss advocate Menzi Simelane insists that concerns about senior prosecutor Anton Ackerman could never be called baseless, arguing that mistrust alone was enough to justify opposition to his role in the cases. Returning to the stand yesterday under cross-examination, Simelane pushed back against claims that there was no evidence to support Ackerman's removal, telling the inquiry that concerns raised, particularly around his role as an apartheid-era prosecutor, were valid in themselves. He explained that individuals who had been prosecuted under the apartheid system would naturally distrust someone who operated at a senior level with that structure.
5: And that trust here is based on the fact that Mr. Ackerman was an apartheid prosecutor who had reached in his career one of the highest levels of appointment under the apartheid government. That is a fact. So those who engaged with the system at the time, who experienced being prosecuted under an attorney general of any province for that matter, assisted by a deputy attorney general in the name of Advocate Anton Ackerman, would lack trust in people that engage with that system.
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0: says it is encouraged by its recent engagement with the Umkhonto weSizwe party led by former President Jacob Zuma following stakeholder talks in Nkandla this week. Do follow us on X and on Instagram at YFM for Y News. I'm Lindwe Mbanza.
1: 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Jamming in traffic with Y.
2: 6:05, let's see what's happening on the streets. I'll start off down there in North World. I see traffic lights are not working there at Belez Drive. Moving on to Rivonia, I'm a traffic lights are spanning a winter road. On the N1 northbound, I see a stationary vehicle there at Main Reef Road. Now, moving on to the N12 eastbound, a stationary vehicle there after Futhraka Road. And then finally, I'll end off down there in Four Ways Cedar Road. Traffic lights are not working there at Valley Road. Now, if you're looking for instant traffic updates, be sure to follow us at YFM Traffic for Y Traffic. It's Wasabi.
3: Coming up in the next few moments, we've got Who's Got Next? Whose song will you be voting for this morning? Is it Nia Brown or is it OK Wasabi? Stick around for that. It's coming up soon.
1: Scrambling to start your day? The way up is exactly what you need.

0: Today, do make sure to stream us live. I hope you're ready because now it is time for Who's Got Next.
1: Are you ready?
2: Two songs, one crowd.
1: Who's got next?
3: This is fun.
0: Who will walk away as the winner of Who's Got Next this morning? Will it be me, Nia Brown, or OK Wasabi? Let's take a listen to what the category is today.
4: The category is for my secret lover.
0: For my secret lover! So we're talking about, you know, a side, someone that you're hiding but that you love or that you're in a thing with, right? That's the kind of song we're looking for this morning.
2: It's for the mango mama side cheeks.
0: Yeah, boo.
2: So your first option is a banger by Casper Nyovest. It's called Baby Girl.

0: this is such an interesting song because upon first listen, you might think that this song is dedicated to someone that Casper actually loves. But at some point, he mentions that this girl is not necessarily a side chick to him. Like, yes, you are my side chick, but I don't see you that way because you're my baby girl.
1: Yes, yeah.
0: Dope song.
1: You know what? I was listening to the lyrics.
0: You were not listening to the lyrics.
1: Now that I'm listening to the lyrics, it is a song about a side chick.
0: It is a side chick track.
1: So perfect choice there.
0: Insane.
1: Option number two is SZA with Weekend.
2: My man is your man. Her, that's my man.

0: This right here is the ultimate side chick anthem, because it's literally about saying, listen, saying to the main girl, listen, it's fine. You can have him Monday to Wednesday. Yeah. Thursday, Friday, Saturday, Sunday, he's mine. I'll have him for the weekend.
1: What a sad song, yeah.
0: It's not a sad song. I think, man, it's so empowering.
1: No. She's agreeing to be the side chick, really.
0: Yes, because then you're in control of the situation. You know exactly where you stand with the man.
1: I guess.
0: I think it makes sense. I love it. All right, you've got two bangers going head to head this morning. Which one will you be voting for? The category today, quite a nice category, kind of controversial a little bit, but we're having fun with it. For My Secret Lover, which song are you choosing? Is it Baby Girl by Casper, or is it The Weeknd by SZA? Send a voice note on the Y app, let us know on the socials. It's at YFM. Which song would you like to hear this morning?
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0: It's music by Yams. This one is called Ngeke here on Y. Let's find out which song you're voting for this morning. Which song is in the lead? The category today is For My Secret Lover. Are you voting for Baby Girl by Casper Your Vest, or do you want to hear The Weeknd by SZA? Let's take the votes.
1: Let's hear from Matapelo.
2: Good morning.
0: Morning.
2: Wasabi Nia Brown. I am voting for SZA. I used to love that song, Clay. Yo. Yo,
0: yeah.
2: You, if my friend was awake now, and I thought, ah, can I see my Matapelo vote like thank you.
0: We've all been through that period where we could identify with The Weeknd by SZA.
1: We?
0: Yes, all of us.
1: We?
0: We've all been there.
1: Oh, you speak We've French all now. Tandogazi.
3: Good morning, Wires.
0: Morning.
3: Niyangyaz lento impowerayo.
1: Yes.
3: I understand.
1: Mtshele.
3: It's sad. That's my baby, that's my baby, that's my
0: baby. Baby girl.
3: That's my baby girl. Over and out, Danko.
1: Over and out.
0: The reason why I'm saying The Weeknd by SZA is empowering, because she knows that she's the side. Mm-hmm. That's the agreement that they've got, and she's okay with that.
1: It's a side on her terms.
0: It's a side on her terms. It's not like this guy is lying to her, mm-hmm. trying to make her feel like she's the main,
1: yeah.
0: when she's actually the side. They've agreed to it, and she's okay with it, and that's empowering.
1: Yeah. But yeah, maybe you guys are hearing from a level that I've never experienced it.
0: Really?
1: Yeah.
0: Okay. Well, that's, you know what? That's okay. Some of us, we've lived life. No! We've got experiences that will shock you if we told you what happened. We're going to take final votes in the next few moments. Which song do you want to hear? Remember, the song with the most amount of votes is the song we play. Is it Baby Girl or is it The Weeknd? That's coming up in the next few.
4: If G's the spot, why is where it's hot? Why?

and it's not Cartier on my arm, it's a Richard. Well, gone. I ain't seen shorty in a minute. She asked how I am, I said calm. She said I'm the man, I said in it. Posted up with my dog at yard. If you got a friend for my friend, then bring it. When I was broke, heart cold like December. But now I'm up, my step got a springin'.

0: It's music by Leah Butler. This one is called Imi Mangali. So here on Y, let's get your votes this morning. Which song do you want to hear? The category today is For My Secret Lover. Do you want to hear Baby Girl or do you want to hear The Weeknd? Here's the final votes.
1: Lucky B.
2: Morning, Nia. Morning, Wasabi.
0: Morning.
2: Morning, Mawaias. Ah, baby girl, baby girl. I'm going for baby girl. Casper your vest, baby girl, baby girl. Thank you. I'm voting for baby girl.
0: Okay. Danko.
1: Linz?
3: Hi, Nia. Hi, Wasabi.
0: Morning.
3: This is actually my first time voting. So today, because I relate to this category, today I just wanted to vote and I'm going to vote for Weeknd by Yesterday.
1: We are later.
0: Thank you so much for your voice note and your vote has been noted.
1: Hey, it's very...
0: Like I said earlier on, guys, we've all been there. We have all been there. We can
1: all Whitey.
4: Morning, the rap team.
0: Good morning,
4: George. Today I'll go first with the first option. Over and out.
0: Okay, over and out. Now let's announce who chose which song. The winning song this morning is Casper Your Vest with Baby Girl, and that song was chosen by Nia Brown.
1: All right. Okay.
0: In the heezy. Yeah. Yes. Here's Casper Your Vest. This one is called Baby Girl. Enjoy.

0: one. It's called Baby Girl here on Y. Your winning song this morning.
1: Yeah, that's fine. It's completely fine.
0: Your winning song chosen this morning by me, Nia Brown. Well done to me. Thank you so much. Thank you, Wasabi.
1: Did you enjoy winning?
0: I did.
1: This morning.
0: I did it.
1: It's not nice losing.
0: Do you not feel good because you lost?
1: I lost.
0: All right, let's head on over to the headlines as well as the sports.
2: Why News Headlines.
3: IEC says it is encouraged by its recent engagement with the MK party following stakeholder talks with Jacob Zuma in Nkandla. And Agriculture Minister John Steenhuisen has gazetted a new scheme allowing farmers to use private veterinarians to vaccinate cattle against foot and mouth disease. I'll have more on these and other stories at the top of the hour, but for now, here's Ray with your sports.
4: The main event.
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5: A very good morning to you. we're going to start off your first update with a bit of rugby, where Jan Serfontein has announced his immediate retirement from the sport, bringing an end to a 15-year career that saw him rise from a junior prodigy to a respected figure for both the Springboks as well as the Vodacom Bulls. The 33-year-old's journey included 35 test caps as well as a bronze medal at the 2015 Rugby World Cup, along with major success in France with Montpellier winning the EPCR Challenge Cup back in 2021 as well as a top 14 crown in 2022. From being named the World Rugby Junior Player of the Year to becoming a consistent presence at elite level, Serfontein has built a career defined by discipline as well as being reliable. After 5 seasons at Loftus, he moved abroad in 2017. He made over 140 appearances for Montpellier before returning to the Bulls last year. However, a knee injury last month ultimately brought his playing days to an early close. Reflecting on his career, Serfontein spoke about fulfilling a childhood dream, having grown up supporting the Bulls and watching Currie Cup and Super Rugby Finals. Bulls CEO Edgar Rathbone praised his professionalism as well as his leadership, while his head coach Juan Ackerman hailed his character and his quality. Now to football matters. Arsenal have reached their first UEFA Champions League final in 20 years with a 1-0 victory over Atletico Madrid thanks to a decisive goal from Bukayo Saka late in the first half at the Emirates. After drawing 1-1 in the first leg, Mikel Arteta's side advanced 2-1 on aggregate by holding firm at the back and staying strong throughout. Saka praised the atmosphere last night.
6: This is a high-pressure game. It means a lot to both sides, and we managed to manage it well and take ourselves to the final, so we're happy. It started before the game, you know, when we were arriving on the coaches. I've never seen anything like it. And they pushed us and pushed us and pushed us, and they got this moment in the end, so we're celebrating it together.
5: Arsenal are going to face either PSG or Bayern Munich in the final in Budapest on the 30th of this month, with PSG holding a narrow 5-4 advantage going into tonight's second leg. This run could define Arsenal's greatest ever season, as they remain on course for a Premier League and Champions League double, potentially surpassing even Arsene Wenger's famous Invincibles of 2004. With Saka symbolising the club's new era, Arsenal are now just 4 games away from a historic achievement, while recent results, like Manchester City dropping points, have boosted their title prospects. Here are the post-match thoughts of their boss, Mikel Arteta.
7: It's an incredible night. We made history again together, and I cannot be happier, prouder for everybody that is involved in this football club. The manner that that we got received outside the stadium already was special and unique. The atmosphere our supporters created, the energy, the way they lived every ball with us, it made it special and unique. I never felt that in the stadium. And we knew how much it meant to everybody. We put everything, the boys did an incredible job, and after 20 years and for the second time in our history, we are back in the Champions League final.
5: That is it for your first update this morning. Stay tuned for your next one at 7:30. For Y Sports on the web, it's Ray Chalant.
8: When a Tinkies calls, it's too late. You're already distracted. Consider that deadline missed. Say goodbye to that high score.
9: Game over.
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0: sponge cake snack with a sweet, creamy center. 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
1: Mortal Kombat 2 is landing in South Africa with one of the most anticipated premieres of the year. 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
3: Football will humble you, okay? Whether it's Chelsea or Chiefs, even a chair was all chat. That's what I feel like. This was me, I think, 2 weeks ago.
4: We are dangerous. If they ask you what danger means, say Kaizer Chiefs. We are very dangerous.
3: I was joyous. I was over the moon. This is me this week.
5: I prefer really not to speak. If I speak, I am in big trouble.
3: Alright, so as a true Chelsea supporter, I actually wrote a letter to my team, and I'd like for you to just take a moment and, just let me vent. Yeah? Dear Chelsea, at this point, I am not even angry anymore. I'm just tired. Watching you lose again doesn't shock me. At this point, it feels more like a schedule. Kickoff, a little bit of hope, a flash of promise, and then somehow, some way, it all falls apart.
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6: This is the gully of the bold, the loud, the use me as a button for legendary, the frequency of the future. You found us.
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2: Why? Playing hits of the future.

It's Lima Crazy. This one is called Nkosi Yomhlaba here on Why Kids. In the next few moments, you will get to hear your favorite song on the radio. But first, you have to let us know what that song is. So send a voice note on the Why app. Tell us what your name is, how old you are, and which song you would like to request on Junior Jukebox.

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1: Gina Jukebox is all about the kids. 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
2: Luvuyo.
3: My name is
1: Good morning, Luvuyo. Thank you so much for your song request this morning. I love the song as well. It's Ice Spice with Big Guy. Enjoy.

It's music by Aries. This one is called Couldn't, here on YMT is on this one as well. Kids, I hope you're ready, because it's time for Junior Jukebox.

through from Luvuyo this morning. Thank you, Luvuyo, for your song request. Kids, if we didn't get to play your song this morning, then you need to tune in again tomorrow to see if we play your song then. Just keep listening to The Way Up to see if you can spot your song. In the next few moments, we're going to play the game, 10-second rule. Now, the purpose of the game is to see how awake you are this morning. Okay, did you get enough rest and are you actually ready for the day? Here's how it works. You will have 10 seconds to name 5 items in the category that we give you this morning. And today you're playing against me, Nia Brown. I won't lie, you probably have a very strong chance of winning this morning because I am feeling exhausted today. I went to bed really late last night. I was struggling to fall asleep. I don't know what was going on with me. So I'm a little bit tired this morning, but I know that this game is gonna wake us both up. But if you want to win, definitely call 011-772-0992 or send a voice note on the Y app. We will call you back. Call in so that you can play against me this morning. Here's the fun part as well, is that you then get to send a shout out to all of your favorite people. So call us, send that voice note if you want to play along. For now, here's Nomfundo Mo. This one is called Uzo Pumelela. Enjoy.

0: It's music by Trim. This one is called Boat here on Y. Let's play the game 10 Second Rule. This morning you're playing against me, Nia Brown, and that person is Andile. Good morning.
1: Good morning, Nia Breezy. How are you doing?
0: I'm doing so well. How are you?
1: I'm well. I'm ready for this.
0: Yes, let's go. Let's play the game.
2: Your category, all you have to do is name five things you might forget to put on in the morning. Five things you might forget to put on in the morning. Are you ready?
1: Okay, yes.
2: In 3, 2, 1, go.
1: Your makeup, your shoes, your tie, your hairpiece, and your lipstick.
0: Wow.
2: Oh, wow.
0: That is a 5 out of 5.
2: Okay,
0: and you've still got time. There we go.
2: That's
0: amazing.
1: Quick. I did that?
2: No.
1: I did that?
0: You did that. Absolutely did do that, Andile. Well
2: Let's
0: done.
2: See if Nia can do that too. Mm-hmm. Nia, all you have to do is name 5 things that could go wrong in the morning.
0: Okay.
2: 5 things that could go wrong in the morning. Are you ready?
0: Yep.
2: In 3, 2, 1, go.
0: You realize that you've run out of roll-on, your tire pops, you get into an accident, you get stopped by a police officer, mm-hmm. or maybe you forgot your tag at home. I started my last one. I started it before the buzzer. Mm. So that one counts. Mm. That one counts, guys.
2: It counts. Oh. Mm. 4.5.
0: Andile says it counts.
2: Does it count, Andile?
1: I'm not sure, hey?
0: No, guys, because I started to say it before the buzzer went off.
2: Yeah. You know what? It's a tie, ne? But Andile, you've tied more. You've tied more. Congratulations.
0: Okay.
1: Thank you, my brother.
0: It's fine. Andile, who do you want to give a shout out to this morning?
1: Oh, I want to give a shout out to my colleagues. They've been amazing. They've been fantastic there by DVT. A really, really big shout out to them.
0: Oh, nice. Shout out to your colleagues. Thank you so much, Andile, for playing with us. Have a great day.
1: Thank you, guys. Enjoy the rest of your day.
0: Alrighty. Bye. Oh, Andile is so fun.
2: Too much.
0: I love that kind of energy. Mm. I was robbed, by the way.
2: No, not really. The buzzer was pretty much gone. You said your second word in that sentence.
0: So you admit that I had started my sentence before the buzzer went off.
2: If you're mid-sentence, that's a buzzer shot. But second word in the sentence... too close, Nia.
0: The injustice that happens in this show is crazy. Top of the hour, let's head on over to the news.
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7: Stories making headlines. IEC says engagement with MK Party was constructive and farmers now allowed to use private FMD vaccinations. A very good morning. I'm Lindiwe Mbanza. The Independent Electoral Commission says it is encouraged by its recent engagement with the Umkhonto weSizwe Party led by former President Jacob Zuma following stakeholder talks in Nkandla. Now, this comes after the party accused the IEC of vote rigging and questioned the credibility of the last national elections. IEC chairperson Mosotho Meabea described the discussion as frank and constructive, adding that the concerns raised by the MK party will be addressed through ongoing engagement. Meabea has reaffirmed the commission's commitment to delivering free and fair elections on the 4th of November. The

0: Elections coming in November are elections that require concerted preparations from all electoral stakeholders. And that's what we will do without fear, without favour, and without prejudice.
1: In other news, Agriculture Minister John Steenhuisen has gazetted a new scheme allowing farmers to use private veterinarians to vaccinate cattle against the foot and mouth disease. The move follows legal pressure over the state's controlled rollout, with the new system running alongside the free government program. Now, Steenhuisen has defended delays, saying over 300 public submissions had to be considered before finalizing the scheme. He says the approach is guided by science and global best practice, with about 32% of the country's 14 million cattle already vaccinated.
2: Our plan, aligning with global leaders, is not just to manage an outbreak. We are building a competitive, resilient, and sustainable agricultural sector that will restore international confidence in South Africa's red meat sector and slowly start to open up markets for South Africa's red meat into markets that have been closed for almost two decades. It's also important to know, and for our farmers to know, that we've heard them. There's certainly no shortage of critics. But given the enormous task that we are undertaking, we have made steady progress.
1: To the TRC inquiry now, former NPA boss advocate Menzi Simelane insists that concerns about senior prosecutor Anton Ackerman could never be called baseless, arguing that mistrust alone was enough to justify opposition to his role in the cases. Returning to the stand yesterday under cross-examination, Simelane pushed back against claims that there was no evidence to support Ackerman's removal, telling the inquiry that concerns raised, particularly around his role as an apartheid-era prosecutor, were valid in themselves. He explained that individuals who had been prosecuted under the apartheid system would naturally distrust someone who operated at a senior level within that structure.
3: And that trust here is based on the fact that Mr. Ackerman was an apartheid prosecutor who had reached in his career one of the highest levels of appointment under the apartheid government. That is a fact. So those who engaged with the system at the time, who experienced being prosecuted under an attorney general of any province for that matter, assisted by a deputy attorney general in the name of Advocate Anton Ackerman, would lack trust in people that engage with that system.
1: Recapping your top story this hour. The IEC says it is encouraged by its recent engagement with the Umkhonto weSizwe party led by the former president Jacob Zuma following stakeholder talks in Nkandla this week. Do follow us on X and on Instagram at YFM for Y News. I'm Lindiwe Mbanza.
4: 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Jamming in traffic with Y.
5: 7:05, let's see what's happening on the streets. I'll start off on the N3 northbound. I see a stationary vehicle there after Van Buren Road. It's causing some delays, so please be cautious over there. Another stationary vehicle there on the R21 southbound at Rietfontein Interchange. Let's head on over now to Centurion on the N14 southbound. I see a crash after Jean Avenue. Moving on now to Bramfontein on the M1 northbound. Slow moving traffic towards Empire Road. Let's head on over now down there to Pretoria on the N1 southbound. I expect some roadworks approaching the N4 Emalahleni exit. And then finally, I'll end off in four ways, Cedar Road. Expect some queuing traffic towards the Cedar Road eastbound. Now, if you're looking for instant traffic updates, be sure to follow us at YFM Traffic for Y Traffic. It's Wasabi.
4: New Brown and OK Wasabi are taking you all the way up on Y. You're in your car cruising. Then we play. Now you're vibing at a 10, but then the song ends. Then we play. Now we've got you jamming, but then we take you international.
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4: Reminding you that this is the frequency that moves you.
7: I just want to hear. I'm an advert. Okay, that's so interesting.
8: Yeah. Like some yamma, the man, the highest, the greatest. For love, too. I'm a Hercules in the studio. Trying to figure out what we're doing. Chase, I hope you're listening, man. It's one of them options.

0: Make sure your baby's happy. 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Full of two. King Lakosa, King Pagosa, King Chaluga.
1: Are you gonna say anything? Is it just me speaking? Oh. And what's a question that you're afraid of answering?
0: Any question that is along the lines of me being worthy of the person that I'm with.
1: So do you think that you're deserving of your hand?
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0: 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It is available on iOS and Android app stores. There are moments in life where you are just hanging out with your friends, and sometimes it's at a braai or like a birthday party. Oftentimes there's some liquor doing the rounds, right? Everybody is having a drink, everyone is having a good time, and then a topic of discussion gets brought up, and then everything goes haywire. Mm-hmm. It happens. Spirited conversation is sparked. What we want to ask you this morning is, what is the one kind of topic that gets you and your friends going, gets you rowdy, gets you debating with one another, gets you almost to the brink of fighting one another? One thing that I've heard in friendships is 30 seconds.
1: Oh, yes.
0: Don't pull out the game of 30 seconds.
1: Yes.
0: Because people take the game very, very seriously. And friendships, in fact, have ended because of a game of 30 seconds.
2: 100%.
3: It's not a game.
2: 100%. I think...
0: I've never understood that.
2: 30 seconds is very intense, especially if you've got competitive people in the friend group.
0: Yeah.
2: 100%. It's very intense. But one thing that's even more intense, guys, I think, is just relationship things.
0: Oh, relationship conversations.
2: Oh, relationship conversations. And then you put sides and what constitutes as cheating on... Relationship dynamics, guys. Yeah, especially when it's two big groups against each other.
0: Yeah.
2: Oh, what is this cheating? Is this not cheating? Is it?
0: Don't bring it up. If you've got people of different genders in the same conversation, everyone is going to pick sides, and no one is going to agree with the other one.
2: In same with relationship is just the financials of relationship.
0: Aha.
2: Who's paying for that? Who's not paying for that? What constitutes as a this? What constitutes as that?
0: Yeah.
2: Yo.
0: Going 50-50.
2: 50-50. Yo. Yo.
0: Age-old conversation. Because I feel like we've been having these same conversations.
2: Forever.
0: Forever. Mm-hmm.
3: But every time a situation comes up, maybe online or whatever, then it gets brought up again. Then it's a different type of relationship role.
0: Mm.
3: I think my friends, I mean, it's a lot of that. Obviously, it's the money stuff.
2: Yeah.
3: It's the relationship stuff. But also quite a lot of politics.
0: Uh-huh. Mm.
3: A lot of politics. So depending on how we view things, what someone else believes someone's doing better or worse, which ways we can make the government function better, is protest action proper? Like all these things, we have discussions about them as well. They get very intense over there too.
0: Absolutely. And it always starts off quite nice. Like it starts off with people, you know, oh my goodness, this, that, and the other. And then as soon as disagreements, and I think it's also got to do with the fact that there's drinks involved.
2: Yes.
0: But as soon as someone starts to disagree with another person, then it gets heated because everyone wants to be heard.
3: Mm-hmm. What you don't want is someone saying, Nia, settle this for us.
0: Ah!
3: If you become that person, you will turn the house on fire.
0: Don't be the middle ground person. Do not be that guy. Send a voice note on the Y app. We're asking you this morning, which topics always get your squad going, get your squad rowdy? Let us know on the socials as well. It's at YFM. Has there been a conversation that you've had with your friends? Maybe you guys are chilling, you're having a good time, but the conversation gets brought up and things took a turn. We want to know what that conversation was about. Send that voice note on the Y app.
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5: I know that's right. Hashtag home run with Ayanda MVP Sinoya in the cook.
2: Yes, sir.
5: And on a Culture Curator Tuesday, we have to delve into the art of knowing how to write or pin a song down.
6: How crazy is it that we speak about this earlier?
5: Ghostwriter.
6: Yes.
5: Needing a ghostwriter. Yes, yes.
6: And we've got somebody right now.
5: That's right. We really do. Malaise joining us in studio. What's going on? What's good, Malaise?

0: When it comes to writing music, does it always have to rhyme, even if it's in vernacular?
1: That's a good question.
0: Yeah, because, you know, the sun and the moon and the stars sometimes hurt my heart. Fall apart.
2: And we're falling apart.
0: Yay!
2: We don't know where to start.
0: Yeah, you
1: okay,
0: see?
1: Okay, okay, okay.
0: Wow. You should go with it. Does it always have to rhyme?
2: I guess there's something that's quick and easy to the brain if it rhymes.
0: Yes.
2: But to be honest with you, I think some of the best writing and songs didn't have to rhyme.
3: 12 to 3 p.m. For more on this conversation, check out the YFM app. For the streets, by the streets.
4: You feel me?
3: It's Y.

0: and he was never wrong. And all the females literally feel like he would have been nothing without the help of a woman in his life, whether it was the wife or even the girl that he cheated with. Mara, that one gets us all riled up because the men always feel another way and we always feel another way.
1: But I think we can rest this conversation now, right? Mm-hmm. Because we can all agree that he was wrong.
2: The guy was wrong.
1: No.
2: Apopa was wrong.
1: No.
2: Yes.
1: He was wrong.
2: No, she was
1: because,
2: wrong.
1: Because, yeah? Wasabi, please. He was wrong because how is it that as a man, mm-hmm. you expect a woman to live with you, married to you for years, mm-hmm. and you are making absolutely no income? You're talking about this dumb, silly little idea that you're hoping will make you millions one day when we need to eat today.
2: Yeah,
1: but right? Now, and then you get surprised that she leaves you. When he popped off, when his little project popped off and he started selling and he made a lot of money, mm-hmm. what he should have done was crawled back to her to say, I'm so sorry, I wasn't the man you needed me to be. Let's try again. Let's get married again. I've got money.
2: That's
1: what he should have done as a man. No. He should have crawled back and said, I made you wait, but now I've got the money. I'm ready. Let's try again.
2: You know what? I think they were supposed to separate, which is what I think they did, which is fine.
1: Yes.
2: No one is wrong. Separate. Mess. What do you say?
3: Morning, Mia Brown.
1: Morning.
3: Oh my goodness. The one thing that we always fight about is when a friend goes back to that ex that made them cry.
1: Yo!
3: Are you going to end for Ranjing Ali? Why do you want to go to the danger zone? Mono uye go to city by 100 or go bungee jumping if you want to danger. But ubuyele lapho. Oh my goodness, it makes us tired.
1: Agreed. Absolutely agreed, especially if it's more than one time, because it gets very frustrating as a friend going through the emotional ups and downs of being angry at this guy and then having to be supportive of their relationship and then being mad at him again. It's emotionally taxing to try to support a friend like that.
2: I understand, Shem, like, because you come to the friends for their therapy.
1: Exactly, to vent.
2: To vent and to be like, you hurt me and stuff like that. So now, hearing good, I'm sure it angers so many people.
1: Yeah, it's very frustrating. I've ended a friendship because of that.
2: Oh, okay, that's dramatic.
1: Yeah. I've ended a friendship because I was like, no, I'm tired. Go be with him. I don't want to hear about it anymore. All right, we've got more music coming up, and then we're going to switch the conversation in just a bit.
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1: In the next few moments, let's talk about this Hunter virus situation, because there's so much information doing the rounds at the moment that I don't even know what to think. What I will say is, from the comment sections that I've seen, a lot of South Africans are panicking. One main question we're asking this morning is, do we have reason to panic? So let's get some clarity in the next few moments. Keep it locked. Here's Jazz Cat.

0: It's music by Jazz Karras. This one is called Easy here on Y. By now, you must have heard the news around the Hunter virus, and that news may have caught your attention, especially because apparently we do have a patient right here in Johannesburg who is being treated for the Hunter virus. I'm not sure what the update is on that, but what I will say is from seeing on social media, a lot of South Africans, a lot of Joburgers are a little bit concerned about this thing spreading because we're wondering, well, how does it spread? Initially, we heard it spreads via rodents, but now there's people talking about maybe it's airborne. So let's get some clarity because there's a lot of questions at the moment. We're panicking a little bit, but let's get some clarity so that we don't panic as much. Joining us on the line this morning is Foster Mohale, who is the spokesperson for the National Department of Health. Let's get some clarity this morning. Hello, Foster. How are you this morning?
1: Good morning to you and good morning to your listeners.
0: Thank you so much for joining us this morning. Let's talk a bit about, you know, this Hunter virus. Can you tell us what the Hunter virus is exactly and how does it work? How does it spread? How does it operate?
1: Yeah, Hunter virus is one of the respiratory diseases, meaning that the disease which affects the lungs, the lungs of a human being. Originated from some type of poisonous rodents or rats, which are not found in South Africa, the good thing, but they're mostly found in some parts of South America, like you're mostly some parts of Argentina. So then once it bites you, either you get bitten by this poisonous rat, or you smell its feces or urine or its saliva. That smell attacks your lung.
2: How worried should we be as South Africans? Since you mentioned that the rats are not here, but the people who are infected are the person is here. So how worried should we be?
1: Yeah, no. For now, there's no need to worry because only two patients who tested positive of this antivirus, which came from this rat. They are currently, they've been transferred to South Africa for medical attention. So, of which one passed away, unfortunately, and the second one is in critical condition at a private hospital in Sandton. It's getting medical attention, and the boot is in isolation at the time of COVID-19.
0: Okay.
1: Go on.
0: Sorry, please go ahead.
1: Yeah, I remember during the time of COVID-19, people who were infected or suspected of contracting COVID, we used to say, please go and isolate. So this patient has been in isolation so that just to prevent further spread of the disease while he's receiving medical attention, because the nurses and the doctors who are treating patients, in most cases, they become the victims and they become infected by this disease. So that's how the doctors and the nurses who are attending to these patients, they are exercising precautionary measures to ensure that they don't become the victims of the same virus.
0: Yeah. Now, you did explain earlier on exactly what the Hunter virus is and how it spreads, but I do see that there is some concern because all of this started

0: on a cruise ship, right? And this is where people got infected. What we do know about this cruise ship is at some point they did have a stop in Argentina. And so people are wondering, well, how did this begin? Are there rats on the cruise ship? Is it an airborne disease that can be transmitted from human being to human being? Or must it, or could it have been the stop in Argentina where someone may have been infected with the Hunter virus? So in terms of transmission, how can it transmit from one person to another? Is it possible that the virus can be transmitted from one person to another?
1: Yeah, no, in fact, the ship did not stop in Argentina. The ship departed from Argentina. Almost all the tourists or the passengers, they boarded the ship from Argentina, which was destined to go to an island called the Canary Islands, with so many stops at the number of islands. So it was moving only through islands, not the countries like South Africa.
0: Okay.
1: So the suspicion is that people might have been contacted this while they were still in Argentina before they boarded the ship.
0: All right. So,
1: yes, the person who's positive of antivirus can affect or infect the next person through close contact. So a ship is like an aeroplane. People are confined to one place, so they share almost everything, the bathrooms, they share the canteen, the kitchen, and other areas. So they're confined. It's easy for disease to spread from one person to another because people, they are now confined to one space. So this is how the first patient who passed away probably affected the second patient, who happened to be the wife. Obviously, it means they're traveling together. They were sharing the rooms. They were sharing almost everything. So the first case and the second case are a couple from the same country of Netherlands.
0: Yes.
1: The third patient is from Britain.
0: Yes.
1: So this is how the disease spread. So hence we used to preach, say people try to social distance, try to maintain hygiene at all times, try to isolate when you stay with somebody who's suspected of contracting a particular disease. So this is how it can spread from one person to another. So when people are confined to one place, it's always difficult to say one must isolate. Just like in the flight, how do you isolate while you're in the same flight?
0: Exactly. Okay.
1: Yes.
2: Now, what symptoms should people look out for, and what points should someone seek medical attention if they suspect possible exposure?
1: The Hunter virus, as I indicated, that it falls within the family of respiratory diseases like your flu, your COVID-19. So the signs and symptoms of Hunter virus are the same signs and symptoms of flu and COVID-19, which include headache, fever. You can feel abdominal pains, like the body pains. You can feel nausea, you vomiting, and diarrhea. So, but there's no need for people to panic, your listeners and South Africans, because these two patients, they were only confined to specific areas. In the flight that they traveled from St. Helena Island to South Africa, and at the airport, few people that they interacted with, and the healthcare workers, the doctors, and the nurses who were attending to them. So the only people that we are trying to reach out to them now are all passengers who happen to be with them in the same flight from St. Helena to South Africa. So through the support and collaboration of the airline, which is Air Link, they use Air Link. So we managed to get the contact details of each and every passenger who happened to be with them in that flight. We try to encourage them to say, wherever you are in the world, in the province, in the country, in the region, try to go to the nearest clinic or hospital to go and screen and test to establish if you did not contract this deadly virus.
0: Okay. All right, Nota, thank you so much for talking to us this morning and for giving us the clarity that we needed. I think for now, the takeaway is definitely to just watch out, be careful, social distance, like you mentioned, and to watch out for those symptoms. So thank you so much, Foster, for joining us this morning.
1: Thank you very much for this opportunity.
0: All right. Well, there you have it. I mean, the way in which she's described it, there's no reason to panic at the moment.
2: Yeah.
0: And I think for me personally, my concerns have been eased because I was worried about one of the patients who, with the body of the husband, was traveling from St. Helena Island to Johannesburg. So the people that were in that flight, the people that you may have interacted with at the airport as well. But from the way that he's described it, it was the people in the flight.
2: Yeah.

0: there's some tracing happening there, and the few people that she may have interacted with at the airport. It's concerning still. We're a little bit worried. But I think for now, there's no reason to panic.
1: No reason. Aspala is in here just to be safe. City Disprin, but should be fine.
0: Disprin is the solution.
1: Yeah, City Disprin is about right.
0: Got you. Here's Nati. This one is called Abangani. Enjoy.

0: It's music by Nati Mack. This one is called Abangani. Here on Why, it is the top of the hour. Let's head on over to your news. Lindu is ready for you. Wasabi's got a traffic update as well.
1: On the pursuit of happiness?
2: Ooh, yeah!
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4: Stories making headlines. Concord hears landmark NHI Act legal challenge, and President Cyril Ramaphosa encourages unity amid anti-immigrant protests in the country. A very good morning. I'm Lindiwe Mbanza. South Africa's plan to roll out universal health care is under intense scrutiny as the Constitutional Court hears a landmark challenge to the National Health Insurance Act. Now, day one of the three-day hearing saw judges raise serious concerns about corruption, inefficiency, and whether the state can manage the mass

0: of funds required for the NHI. The case was brought by the Western Cape government and the Board of Healthcare Funders. YNews reporter Leban Dashe is following the story.
1: The Western Cape government and the Board of Healthcare Funders have long argued that the NHI was rushed through Parliament without proper public participation and adequate provincial involvement. Both parties approached the highest court in the land in a bid to declare the act invalid. Today's proceedings are expected to shift focus on how public participation was conducted, whether or not the legislative process met constitutional standards, and how risk around funding and governance will be managed. The court is also likely to probe deeper into whether safeguards against corruption are sufficient and whether the state has a credible plan to build public trust in the system. This legal showdown could prove pivotal in determining the future of universal health care in South Africa. For YNews, I am Lebohang Dashe at the Constitutional Court.
0: In other news, Hawke's head for serious organized crime at SAPS Major General Hendrik Flynn is resuming with his testimony at the Madlanga Commission today. He has so far given his evidence relating to 2021 drug busts in Durban and described South Africa as both a destination and transit hub for drug international trafficking. YNews reporter Odirile Rabulal has more on this story.
2: Flynn told the commission that drug trafficking crimes are often committed by organized criminal syndicates operating across national borders, making South Africa one of the destination and transit hubs for illicit drugs. He added that the port of the cargo's origin is commonly Brazil's Port of Santos, a free port requiring no customs duties for companies using the port. He identified key drug trafficking hubs in South Africa as the Durban Harbour, O.R. Tambo International Airport and the Lebombo Border Post. The commission also learned that a common method used to traffic drugs by criminals is called the rip-on, rip-off technique, a method of hiding drugs inside an unsuspecting person's shipment and then retrieving them before the owner notices. For YNews, I'm Odirile Rabulal in Tshwane.
0: In other news, President Cyril Ramaphosa says South Africans are not inherently opposed to foreign nationals. His remarks come amid a wave of anti-migrant protests across the country in the recent weeks, largely driven by claims that locals are being overlooked for job opportunities. This follows an announcement by the Nigerian government offering repatriation flights to its citizens living in South Africa, citing safety concerns. Now, speaking alongside his Mozambican counterpart, Daniel Chapo, Ramaphosa urged employers to exercise due diligence when hiring foreign nationals.
3: We are one people. We have always been one people. And of course, we've got to also pay heed to the security of those from other countries who are in South Africa, but also pay heed to the concerns that are being raised by South Africans. President Chapo and myself discussed this matter, and we agreed that we should work together. It's not only one country that is affected. All countries that have foreign nationals in South Africa are also affected, as South Africa is affected. So we must all work together, join hands to find solutions to this problem.
0: Recapping your top story this hour. South Africa's plan to roll out universal health care is under intense scrutiny as the Constitutional Court hears a landmark challenge to the NHI. Do follow us on X and on Instagram at YFM for Y News. I'm Lindiwe Mbanza.
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5: 8:06, let's see what's happening on the streets. I start off on the N3 northbound. I see a stationary vehicle there before Grey Avenue. Moving on to Bedford View on the N12 R24 westbound. Slow moving traffic on both routes towards Kilulis Interchange. Let's head on over now to Edenville on the N3 northbound. Queuing traffic towards Modderfontein Road. In Pitori on the N4 westbound, expect delays towards the N1 highway. Finally, I'll end off down there on the N4 westbound. I see a stationary vehicle there at Rousseau Street. Now, if you're looking for instant traffic updates, be sure to follow us at YFM Traffic for Y Traffic. It's Wasabi.
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0: It's music by Tony Daimani. This one is called Yano Star here on Y. It's yfm.co.za. 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It's time for spoiler alert.
1: Attention.
2: This is a spoiler alert. Listener's discretion is advised.
0: All right, so last week, I chose the movie. Was it me who chose the movie last week? Yes, I chose the movie Michael. I said, guys, let's go to the cinema. Let's watch the movie Michael, which is obviously about the legend, the icon, Michael Jackson. Here's what we thought was going to happen in the film.
3: We already know Michael Jackson, but I'm hoping that we will get to see the allegations of child abuse. I'm hoping that we will get to see what kind of relationship Michael had with his children, because there's a lot of talk on social media now about whether his children are actually his or not. I'd also like to see when he was a child, so that it ties in with what Michael is like when he's older. That's what I'm hoping they address.
4: One thing I would like to see is are they going to delve into how him and Quincy Jones eventually broke up? Because that was his right-hand man. With how well they worked together and what caused the fallout.
0: Now that we've played this recap of what we thought was going to happen, and now that we've watched the movie, none of what we anticipated was in the film.
4: Not really, no.
0: Isn't that kind of crazy?
4: Not really. I think one thing people are crying about on social media is how they feel like there was more to be said.
0: There was more to be said. There was that they didn't explore the later years of Michael's life. That there was a lot of like in-depth stuff, like stories that we had heard about his life that were not covered in the film. That's what a lot of people are complaining about. I asked my mom about it the other day because she and my stepdad had gone to watch it as well. Mm-hmm. And she was like, I wanted to see what happened later on in Michael's life just before he passed away.
4: Yes.
0: What are some of the circumstances that

led to that. So in that sense, she was a little bit disappointed. But we need to give you our reviews of the Michael movie. So we're going to give you those in the next couple of moments. Stick around for that. We'd like to hear your review as well. Send a voice note on the Y app and let us know what you thought of the Michael movie. If you have seen it already, send that voice note. Give us your review. And more than anything, we want to know what your rating is as well. So how would you rate the Michael movie? But the full review is coming up in the next few. For now, here's Layla. This one is called Not My Problem.

This one is called Not My Problem. Send a voice note on the Y app and let us know what you thought of the Michael movie. Did you enjoy it? Did you not like it? Were there bits and pieces that you wish had been added on there? Or did you think it was absolute perfection? Now, of course, the movie Michael, which is currently in cinemas, is a film that chronicles the life and career of Michael Jackson, one of the most influential entertainers in music history. And it traces his journey from a childhood star in the Jackson 5 to becoming a global king of pop. And of course, the story explores his rise to fame, groundbreaking music, his incredible performances, and of course, the intense pressures that came with living in the spotlight. Here's my review of the Michael Jackson film. I loved it. To be honest with you, I've got no notes. I see what people's complaints are on social media, but I personally don't have any notes. I think that every single cast member played their parts brilliantly, excellently. The young boy who plays Michael when Michael was younger absolutely killed that role. You could see the kind of passion, the softness, the kindness. You could see Michael for everything that he was when he was younger and just how much he loved music. And a lot of the time, I will say this, I know it's a weird thing to say, people are going to come for me, but there are some child actors who just don't know how to act. This is not the case in this movie. This particular child actor was absolutely brilliant. There was emotion when there needed to be. He was scared when he needed to be. He's got an incredible singing voice, an incredible dancer as well. I think he nailed it. The actor that played the father, Nia Long as well, who played Jackson's mother. Every single cast member came to work that day. It was fantastic. In terms of the story, I think the story followed Michael.

0: of life in a very well-paced kind of way.
1: Okay.
0: What I mean by that is they didn't need to stay too long in the same kind of era. We got a nice, full, well-rounded idea of Michael's life. So for me, it didn't feel like anything was missing. We need to remember that this is a movie. It's 2 hours, 10 minutes long. So I think if they had added more stuff, the movie may have felt too long.
1: Yeah.
0: I think what also made the movie quite great to watch is the fact that Michael was an icon. He had many hits, and they included those performances in the film as well, which made it entertaining to watch. I'm giving this one a 10 out of 10. I think it was a perfect, perfect movie.
1: No, that's a good score. That's a good score.
0: I loved it, guys. I cried so much, guys.
1: You cried?
0: I cried so much because Michael was just this innocent soul who loved music, just wanted to be loved and appreciated and accepted.
1: Yeah.
0: That's all he wanted.
1: The dad might have pushed him too far.
0: The dad pushed him way too far.
1: You know, if you thought Michael's nephew wasn't going to be able to portray him right.
0: Oh, he nailed it.
1: Jafar from the truth.
0: Yo! Okay, because his name is Jafar. Jafar, absolutely.
1: He killed it. Jafar is great. There's no one else who could have done this.
0: Who could have played Michael?
1: There was no one else who could have done
0: this. The mannerisms, the nuances, the dance moves, the facial expressions, the smile, the... Oh my gosh.
1: Yeah.
0: Perfect.
1: Come on, Quincy. Let's do it. That's right.
0: What are you singing?
1: The voice. Come on, Quincy. That's...
2: Yeah, like after the...
0: Oh, yeah. Okay, yeah. The speaking voice as well.
1: I want to go on my own. I want to be independent. Killed it.
2: Yeah.
1: Amazing.
0: I don't know about that impression. But
2: I think that's convincing.
1: Yeah. I want to do it on my own. Tell my dad he's fired.
0: No, that's not... That's not very good. That's not...
1: But what I want to say... This movie, let's bring it back down. Mm-hmm. It's not inventing a new wheel. Is that what the
0: term? Yeah, it's not reinventing the wheel.
1: That's what I say. It's not. They're not making a new fire. We already know this fire. In terms of biopics, right? How we tell the stories of famous people, right?
0: Yeah.
1: It's doing the same thing. The movie is taken to a new level by the music, but it's Michael Jackson's music.
0: Okay. And this is why I cannot wait to hear Wasabi's review.
1: Yeah.
0: Let's hear Wasabi's full review of the movie, Michael, in the next couple of moments. Stick around.
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5: 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It's Why.
0: Now, of course, because we are talking about the Michael movie, send your voice note on the Y app. We want to know what you thought of the film. We have to play his music also right here on The Way Up. Here's Michael Jackson. This one is called Don't Stop Till You Get Enough. Enjoy. I feel like-

0: If you're just tuning in, you're probably wondering why Michael Jackson is playing on Y. Well, that is because we've watched the Michael movie in cinemas, and today we are reviewing the film. Send a voice note on the Y app and let us know what you thought about it, and of course, how much you are rating the movie. Earlier on, I gave my review. I gave it a 10 out of 10. I thought it was a perfect film. Wasabi's got a lot to say about this movie, though. Let's get into your review, Wasabi. What did you think?
1: No, it's a good movie. It's a cool movie, Shem. I was just saying, Uti, it's not reinventing the wheel in the terms of storytelling.
0: Yeah.
1: We've seen so many biopics from famous people like Queen with Bohemian Rhapsody. We've seen Grey, you know, with Jamie Foxx. And this is pretty much the same thing in the sense of it's just retelling the story of an icon who has unfortunately has left Earth now. And a lot of the heavyweight carrying on this movie is the music.
0: Yes.
1: But this is not just any music. It's Michael Jackson's music.
0: Mm-hmm.
1: You know, there's this popular term right now on social media where people are saying some of Michael's biggest fans are not even born yet.
0: Really?
1: Like, as in, like, babies are going to be...
0: Oh, just in the sense that he's going to secede generation. So he's...

0: music is going to last from generation to generation.
1: As it always has.
0: That's fair.
1: As it always has. Because yeah. I'm sure maybe artists from the 60s or 70s, there's kids right now who don't really feel them.
0: Exactly.
1: But everyone feels Michael Jackson. Mm-hmm. So the music really uplifts this movie a lot. And one thing I want to say is that the 2 hours was enough. I think it ended
0: perfectly right. In the 80s. People are saying they needed to see more.
1: They've just confirmed Michael too. It's
0: they did not.
1: They did. They just it's coming out 2027 or 2028.
0: Are you lying?
1: No, no, no.
0: Or are you being serious?
1: No, Michael 2 is coming. It's confirmed.
0: Wasabi, sometimes you joke. So I honestly, I don't know whether you're joking or are you being serious right now.
1: It made a lot of money.
0: No!
1: So they have to capitalize on it. It's coming. Michael 2 is coming. They're going to explain more of the bad side now of what happened and the allegations.
0: No, guys. Do you know what my thing was? I feel like this first version of the film is exactly what we needed. It keeps Michael as an icon. We remember him for his music, for the kind-hearted, amazing soul that he was. The second film is going to ruin that perception. Or are you keen for the second one?
1: I want to see the... Because we end off in a high.
0: Yes.
1: But that's not the whole reality. Story. Yeah. Mm. Michael's brand did tank in the later years, especially 90s and early 2000s. So I'm keen to see that. What I want to say they did well is everyone, like you said, the acting was incredible. Mm-hmm. Coleman Domingo plays Michael Jackson's dad, Joseph. He killed it. The mannerisms, the acting, the way he just carries himself in that movie, I think is amazing. And Jafar apparently trained intensely to actually perform all the music, all the dancing, and he kills it to a T. He moves just like Michael. I'm just sad that we didn't see Janet.
0: Yeah, I'm very sad. Reasons. You could feel that her presence was missing.
1: By the end of that movie in that time era, Janet was also huge.
0: Yes.
1: So that's a huge space that's opened. Yep. Another thing that they missed is the controversial relationship with Diana Ross. Because Diana was like 15 or 20 years older than Michael. Mm. But
0: what happened there?
1: So Diana met the Jackson 5 when Michael was still young. 8, 9, 10.
0: Okay.
1: She was already in her 20s.
0: Yes.
1: So she mentored them for a bit, you know, because she was already big.
0: Yes.
1: And then eventually they end up dating.
0: With Michael?
1: Yeah. Yes. Diana and Michael end up dating. So far as Diana even saying yes to Michael proposing. Michael was in love with Diana Ross. Michael proposed to Diana Ross. She said yes. But the backlash was too much. Hmm. So she ended up rejecting.
0: With the age difference.
1: With the age difference. I think it's 20 years if I'm not mistaken. Yeah. So she ended up rejecting the proposal and just married someone else. And even painfully inviting Michael to the wedding.
0: Oh my goodness. That's so harsh.
1: But there's things that, guys, they can't mention. But that would have, I think, that would have made the movie even maybe deeper. If they explored
0: That's true.
1: If they explored
0: because
1: that.
0: These are things that actually happened.
1: And they were controversial. We're still fighting for the age different thing right now on social media.
0: Yes.
1: And it was a thing even back then. Mm, so even though there's things that they missed out on, they did the best they could with what they had. No
0: what
1: Janet,
0: is your...
1: no Diana. So still 8 out of 10 for me.
0: 8 out of 10?
1: Yeah.
0: Okay. Not bad. Not bad at all. All right. Ray, are you ready to give your review in the next few couple of moments?
2: Yes, I have thoughts.
0: Okay. Ray's got thoughts, but we'd also love to hear your thoughts. Send a voice note on the Y app and let us know on the socials as well. What did you think of the new Michael movie? We do have more Michael Jackson songs that are coming up on the playlist, so keep it locked for that. For now, let's head on over to the headlines. Check in with the sports.
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4: Stories making headlines. South Africa's plan to roll out universal health care is under intense scrutiny as the Constitutional Court hears a landmark challenge to the National Health Insurance Act. And President Cyril Ramaphosa says South Africans are not inherently opposed to foreign nationals amid a wave of anti-migrant protests across the country in the recent weeks. I'll have more on these and other stories at the top of the hour, but for now, here's Ray with your sports.
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2: Now I'm going to start off this last update with a clip.
0: Okay.
2: And you can tell me your impressions of said clip afterwards.
0: All right.
2: Okay. This is Sports, Arts and Culture Minister Gayton McKenzie.
7: Today is the last time I'm going to answer. I have nothing against Mama Joy. I met Mama Joy. She came to introduce herself to me. Then when I was in Bloemfontein, she came with her husband She says, I want to introduce you to my husband. And then me and Mama Joy on social media, we would make jokes. You can go and check the history. But I can, how do I justify taking Mama Joy for the umpteenth time? I can't.
2: Right, for context first.
0: Mm-hmm.
2: Gayton McKenzie is referring to Mama Joy, who is often perceived as the South African superfan. She
0: yep.
2: is the most patriotic South African supporter. She's at every major competition that the Springboks, the Proteas, or the Bafana, or Banyana Banyana compete in. And recently, she has received backlash online regarding her request, or perhaps desire, to attend this year's FIFA World Cup. And Gayton McKenzie is pushing back against that, saying that other people now must have a chance.
0: I'm with Gayton on this one.
2: Mm-hmm.
0: Mama Joy, first of all, I saw an interview of hers where someone was asking her about the technicalities of the game that they had just watched. And she was yes. unable to answer that question. So
2: game.
0: What kind of a super fan is that really, right? Does dressing up in football regalia make you a super fan? Or do you need to be a fan of the sport to be a fan? From the new programs that Gayton McKenzie has mentioned, it sounds to me that the department is prioritizing people who watch the game because of the game. People who are super fans, lucky fans, right? Because he said in his speech, he's running away from the whole super fan name. He's now going for lucky fans. That's why the general public, general South Africans, can enter this competition to go and watch the sport. I think the money is better spent there, not with the likes of Mama Joy.
1: Everyone must get a chance.
0: Everyone must get a chance.
1: So
0: we are all South African. We are all fans of Bafana Bafana.
1: But I'm sure Mama Joy must feel like McKenzie is gatekeeping.
0: Okay.
2: Cold.
1: Because his name is Gayton, right?
2: So he's gatekeeping. Yeah.
0: Okay.
2: That's very good.
1: Yeah.
0: Why do you ask, Ray?
2: I ask because yesterday, Gayton McKenzie held a press conference where he announced the winners of the Mzansi to the World Cup Lucky Fans Competition.
0: Oh, nice. Okay.
2: Yes. So this includes 16 supporters, which is one from each team that plays in the Betway Premiership, which is South Africa's biggest league. And 16 supporters have earned their trip to Mexico.
0: Yay.
2: Yes.
0: Congrats, guys.
2: Shout out to them. So the selected fans are going to travel to Mexico City to watch Bafana take on Mexico in that World Cup opening match on the 11th of June. McKenzie said that this initiative is celebrating football's power to unite South Africans, to confirm that each club was represented by one outstanding supporter.
0: Mm-hmm.
2: On top of that, though, there was a question that followed about how much the public would have to pay for this trip. And this is what he had to say.
7: That has been fully covered by sponsors. The department is taking out money to send the artists there. Well, nothing you do as a minister is a secret as far as public money is concerned. I will be forthright. I will say this is how much it costs, and the media will know, and the media can tell the people. But I can tell you, to send the lucky fans there, we didn't take out the cent. In fact, I was counting yesterday the money the sponsors gave. There's still a little bit of change for one-way ticket, not back, but I was counting yesterday.
2: So in short, we will not be compensating for the fans to go because the sponsors, they are paying for them to go.
0: Oh, thank goodness.
1: Okay.
0: Guys, you know what? I kind of like this Gayton guy.
2: Mm.
0: I kind of, when it comes to this particular thing,
2: yeah.
0: I think he's handling it very well.
2: And some of the fans that are selected are some of the most morale-boosting people you will ever see.
0: Really?
2: So from AmaZulu, there's a man called Ndumiso Zondi. He goes to every AmaZulu game, whether it's the senior team, the reserve team, and what he does is he just gets the fans fired up.
0: Mm. Yeah.
2: He does like exercises along the touchline or the stands. Mm-hmm. So he'll just like jump up and do a header, and people will go, "See!" And he'll get them up like that. And he does that every time. You should check him out.
1: He's a AmaZulu...
2: He's an AmaZulu supporter.
1: Oh, I thought you were just now listing people from tribes who got through. Like, from AmaZulu, we've got this guy. Next, you're about to say,
0: and
1: from Amapedi, we have got you.
0: Yeah.
1: I was like, oh, damn.
2: Bavenda.
1: They chose specific culture. Yeah.
2: Nah, that would,
0: that's
2: that,
0: awesome,
2: that would also be insane. But yeah, so huge shout out to the fans that have the opportunity to go watch the World Cup. Listen, we are backing everyone all the way, and hopefully this initiative continues going forward. We're going to round off now with a bit of rugby, where Asenathi Nhlalakanye is set to remain available for the Lions until at least the end of the month, with a verdict in his alleged doping case expected before then. The South African Institute for Drug-Free Sport, also known as SAIDS, confirmed that closing arguments were heard recently with the panel now deliberating. The timeline means that Nhlalakanye could feature, or should, in the Lions' final league matches against Leinster and Munster, although a guilty verdict could rule him out of the URC quarterfinals. The Springbok prop tested positive for anastrozole, which is a non-performance enhancing substance that can mask some steroid side effects. His presence remains important as the Lions push for a first ever playoff spot. They need just one away victory out in Ireland. That is it for your updates this morning. Your next set will be coming up on Home Run from 3:30 in the afternoon. For Y Sports on the way up, it's Rachel Arns.
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0: It's music by Kelvin Momo. This one is called Sukakute. Babalwa M is on this one as well. We're going to hear Ray's review of the movie Michael. We also want to hear yours. So send a voice note on the Y app and let us know what you thought of the Michael movie. Did you go watch it in the cinema? And what were your thoughts on it? Let's take a listen to some of the things you had to say.
1: No, I won't lie to you. This was an amazing movie. I really, really enjoyed it. There were a couple of things that were left off, if you know the Michael Jackson story. But honestly, it's a movie. It's supposed to be entertaining. It wasn't meant to be a documentary, guys. It was just supposed to be a movie.
2: So watching the Michael Jackson film, nah, like anything else, acting-wise, cinematography, top tier. The story. How are you ending a Michael Jackson biopic when he just left the Jackson 5? Like, that's when his life started. Story-wise, it was just, for me, it was terrible. Gave it like a 4 out of 10. The Michael Jackson movie ratings do not do the movie any justice. Like, the storyline was so beautifully written, and even though they had to change it, that's why

0: out of 10.
1: Wow. Okay. You know what? We appreciate honest reviews. Mm-hmm. That's why we ask for them.
2: Yes.
1: I was also, forgot to mention earlier on, very impressed with the special effects the monkey and giraffe. The snake as well, the mm-hmm. giraffe. I thought it was quite nice. Quite convincing. Ray says, no?
3: I agree. It's just, I would have loved to see at least one actual animal.
1: Oh, okay. Yeah. I see what you mean. All right. Ray's going to...
2: That guy's an animal.
1: Yeah. Joseph Michael's dad is absolutely an animal. Ray's going to give us his review in the next few. For now, let's head on over to the traffic. We can do
4: 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Jamming in traffic with Y.
2: 8:43, time for your last traffic update of the morning. I'll start off in Bramfontein on the M1 northbound. I see slow-moving traffic towards Smith Street. Let's move on to Edenvale on the N3 northbound. Slow-moving traffic towards Modderfontein Road. Now, before ways on the N1 southbound, I see a crash on the off-ramp to Winnie Mandela Drive. It's causing some delays, so please approach cautiously over there. As for Sepitori on the N14 northbound, slow-moving traffic on the off-ramp to Ufis Road. And then finally, I'll end off on the N1 southbound. I see some congestion at the ramp to Gordon Road. Now, if you're looking for instant traffic updates, be sure to follow us at YFM Traffic. For Wild Traffic, it's Wasabi.
1: All right, Ray, what did you think of the Michael movie and how much would you rate it?
3: Okay, I'll start off by just giving a huge shout out to the costume designer, Marcy Rogers. Because the amount of detail these guys went into to recreate every single piece of clothing that Michael wore is phenomenal. I'm talking, they went to museums, they did a whole, they looked at every magazine that Michael has ever been in, the shooting, the shot, the actual outfits, the designing them, the stitching from start to finish. The fact that Michael himself, Jafar, as Michael, trained in those outfits to like replicate even the way the suits would restrict Michael's movement.
1: Oh,
3: so
1: wow.
3: Some suits would restrict Michael's arms from moving a certain way. And Jafar, in practice, also had to learn those restrictions himself.
1: Wow.
3: To replicate every single little detail of what every shoe, every sock, every blazer, every hat, every bead that was sewn into every single suit was behaving with Michael, the original Michael. But yeah, I just wanted to recognize that because I realized it took a lot of work.
1: Of course.
3: The movie itself, I loved it. Mm. I loved it. I was singing throughout, I was dancing in the cinema, kicking up, do a moonwalk, failing, falling, slipping, but we moved past that. It was a really compelling movie because I didn't expect it to go until 2009 when he passed.
1: Mm-hmm.
3: It went until it went, and to me it was a build-up of Michael from Jackson 5 member to superstar Michael to icon Michael.
1: Mm-hmm.
3: And they left it there for a few reasons. Obviously, there's controversies. But on top of that, I think it's the potential to make the second one a bit more cutting, a bit more emotional.
1: Raw.
3: And I hope that they take that direction. They don't make it too PR friendly because people know the controversies that Michael Jackson had in the second part of
1: the
3: movie.
1: We can Google it.
3: Yeah. Mm-hmm. So I hope that they replicate that. But for what they shot and how they got him to 1988, I think it was superbly done. The movements, the dancing, the everything, the acting was incredible. So for that reason, I'll give it a 9 out of 10.
1: Very, very good rating. All right, we're gonna take your ratings as well. Send a voice note on the Y app and let us know what you thought about the new Michael movie, which is out in cinemas.
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0: and contains moments

0: I'm quite genuinely out of breath because we've been dancing like crazy in the studio. And I hope that you were dancing like crazy as well. This was, of course, the iconic Michael Jackson. That one is called You Rock My World. The movie did not get to this part of his career. But Wasabi did tell us that they've just greenlit Michael 2.
1: Probably 2028.
0: Insane.
1: Right? Yep. But they had to. It's making too much money.
2: Yeah.
0: All right, Ray, it is your turn to suggest a movie for us to watch. What are we watching this week?
2: This week, we will be watching...

0: watching Mortal Kombat 2.
1: Oh yeah, let's take a listen to the trailer, try to figure out what we think is going to happen in this film.
2: You want to know what makes a hero? It's not destiny. It's not something you're born with. It's searching for greatness.
3: Johnny Cage, you have been chosen for Mortal Kombat.
2: Then realizing you've had it in you this entire time.
4: Whoa! I really don't feel comfortable hitting a girl.
5: Don't worry. You won't.
1: Oh, okay. All right, so that is a Mortal Kombat 2. We are going to the cinemas once again, which is very exciting. What do you guys think is going to happen in this film? What are your predictions?
6: Ray, do you want to start?
0: Sure. Mortal Kombat 2.
1: I can start. Okay, I can start. Ahead. Because... In my
7: 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I'm Lindy Bimbanza.
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1: Thank you, Ms. Mpanza. 4 minutes after the hour 9. Good morning to you and yours. Officially time for the glow up, but just before we do, let's have a look at your roads. In Gauteng on the N1 southbound, there are roadworks just before Riggle Drive. And on the N1 northbound, a stationary vehicle at Gordon Road. On the N1 northbound, there are roadworks just before Rivonia Road. In Bronfontein on the M1 northbound, the slow-moving traffic towards Smith Street. And on the N1 southbound, Western Bypass, there's a stationary vehicle at Rivonia Road. On the N3 southbound, a stationary vehicle just before N17 Rand Airport Interchange. Wrapping it up in Pretoria on the N14 northbound, do expect delays to Euphis Road. If there's anything concerning your traffic that you feel we might have missed this morning, do let us know using the hashtag WireTraffic across all social media platforms. We also are readily available on our YWorld app, so use that and download it on your Google Play and App Store. With that being said, jam-packed show is coming your way. It's a Boss Babe Wednesday. I'm going to let you know who's going to be joining us just a little bit later, but in terms of music, what you can expect in this hour, some Kehlani, some Danya Dev, some X-Dubby, and some Justin Bieber, just to mention a few. With that being said, good morning to you and yours. It's officially time for us to glow up. Let's do it.
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Why? Karen, giving the city the ultimate glow up. Only on Y.

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0: This one is called Bang Bonile. It's 20 minutes after the hour 9. Good morning. It's a glow up and wine, a beautiful Wednesday. We call this one a Boss Babe Wednesday. Reminding you of your strength. We all have significant women in our lives that, you know, we should be encouraging to listen to the show on a specific Wednesday because we just want to remind them.
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0: If there's something about me, you really do know that I'm gender fluid, right? So I'm not saying Amachita Wami must not have a great day because we're focusing on the medis. What I am saying to Amachita Am, though, that are listening to the show, it's like you have a sister, you have a cousin, you have a gran, you have a mom who you know is a boss babe in their own right. Encourage them. Beautiful show is coming your way. You can trust and believe. But before we go anywhere, right? We have a little something. Every first hour of the show, we call it With It or Waste It. So if you're joining us for the first time ever, let me jog your memory or let me teach you, let me school you. We all have different habits, right, that have formed so much so of our second nature that we don't even realize how it's received by other people. And every day, we just basically call each other out, you know, so that we are better standing members of society. Today, I will need you, my friend, to help me figure out if paying black tax before depositing towards your savings account is a yay or nay. Taking care of everyone around you before you take care of your future self. At this point of the month, I mean, think about it, you know. Debit orders have finished fighting for your money. Now it's time for you to make decisions. Do you pay black tax first before you put away that money for your savings, or do you look out for your family first? What do you think about it? Paying black tax before depositing towards your savings account. I'm going to be quite honest with this one. It's tricky. I know it's not right, but what I do is I prioritize the people in my life. I prioritize helping. And then usually that results in me not saving. I am going to be very honest. I don't save. I tried to save. I boxed my savings last month so that I could survive and keep afloat. I'm trying to rebuild those savings. Luckily, you know, when you have a lot of things to do, various streams of income, maybe you can try save one of the incomes. But it's been really tough for me to try and stay afloat. So saving is really tough. I really do prioritize taking care of my loved ones first. So I'm definitely paying black tax before depositing to

0: towards my savings account. So much so that I don't end up saving or having anything to save.
1: Glow up. Glow up. Living the city. 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
0: up. 34 minutes after the hour 9, it is indeed the glow up on a beautiful Boss Babe Wednesday. With it a waste of this morning, I'm asking you, paying black tax before depositing towards your savings account. Are you willing to help out before you help your future self? Very sensitive conversation. Comments coming through on Facebook. Usamgelisiwe kaShandu is saying, wasted. Akayingeni ngenhlobo nje yena. She's like, absolutely not, my babe. Usimpio Wagatonzi on Facebook as well is saying, with it, because I think you know how much the people that depend on you really, really need it. Mm-hmm. And you can find a way around to do what you can, but help yourself, you know? So I get that. Like, for me, that is my stance. I know how much the certain people, when they ask me what it actually means, I know that they're not asking because they think I have it. They're not asking to take advantage of me. Jeez, majority of the people I help are not even the ones that ask, you know, because I know, I'm fully aware, I'm fully cognizant of what their life looks like, what their setup looks like, and how just deep in lack they are. And I don't want that for them. 100%, like a good amount of the people that I help, they're not asking me for anything. I'm just observant and I care enough to know that I will carry them. In this moment, grace is upon my life to be able to have an income. There was a time in my life where I had nothing, and that was for a very long time, where I had to be carried for my formative years. I'm not even gonna lie, like, it's the latter is greater, because my former was it was horrendous. I literally went through a phase in my life where I think I got my first paycheck, like, that's visible, when I joined Y. Like, so for me, and you can imagine, what age was I when I joined Y? I was 27 years old. So that means from 0 to 26 to 27, all my friends are paying the bill. When we go out, my friends are helping for this. I have kids, and my friends are also contributing to help me. These are expenses that they when I had to go for auditions, when I had to look the part. Everyone thought I come from a beautiful, financially stable home, when my friends were footing the bill. They were not even family. So when I say I ride for my friends, I only started figuring out life at 27, and they had me, and not a single one has ever thrown it in my face. Not a single one has ever ridiculed me. So if they are in a point where the sun is not shining on, how do you think, how dare I not want to extend myself, even overextending myself? I have friends that went to the extent during COVID of contributing huge amounts of money to help me with my mother's funeral. I have friends that did that. So I'm definitely going to be one of those people who's paying black tax, even if it means it's to my own detriment, even if it means I can't save. But when it comes to you, are you paying black tax before depositing towards your own savings account? Are you with it, or do you feel like you want to waste it?
1: If you're happy and you know it, don't hold back. Turn it up with Sinaye. This is Happy Hour. Step into the group chat. Tap into trending chats that get you talking, and get the game plan on all things hot on your screen. Sinaye keeps you entertained for the happiest hour of your day, where the vibes hit harder than the traffic. 6 to 7 p.m. Monday to Friday with Sinaye. Let's get happy. This is Happy Hour.
2: Yeah. And the VSOP kinda different, my dog or remix I got Fiji. And my life kinda different, my parago kasi compare me to Wiz.
1: Here we don't rise and shine, we wake up and

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1: Warning. Listening may result in excessive head bobbing. Why? The Glow Up, Monday to Friday, 9 a.m. to 12 p.m. on Why.

0: Some mistakes take us to the right place and make us unstoppable. Why? The Glow Up.
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0: Mzansi, get your lucky numbers ready. Lotto has climbed to a jaw-dropping 100 million rand estimated jackpot this Wednesday. One of the highest recorded national lottery jackpots for 2026. 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
1: This is the gully of the bold, the loud, the use me as a button for legendary, the frequency of the future. You've found us.
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1: You've taken
3: one small step for man, one giant leap for mankind.
1: And peep the motion, because this isn't just radio. This is what Aura on 50,000 sounds like. The RSA in your DNA, what AI can't replicate. This is the unstoppable era, meaning we won't stop playing hits, sharing your stories, and reflecting your vibes, because we are in service of the future. The jams that make your day.
4: That's my jam.
1: Why?

0: This one is called Doug Vumi. It's DJ Stocky. Emo and Sipho Makududela in the mix of this one. 58 after 9. Gotta wrap up all things with it or waste it. But of course, would we even wrap up without the amazing Lindiwe Mpanza, who we want to find out from today? Mm-hmm. Paying black tax before depositing towards your savings account, Miguel. What is the vibe there?
1: So what are you asking me?
0: Are you with it or do you want to waste it? Like, are you one of those people who would pay or like will see Zekaya before saving for yourself in your, like before putting money into your savings account?
1: Yes.
0: Or are you the type that helps with the change of your salary? So do you prioritize your needs and everything first or do you help at home first?
1: Ordinarily, I would help at home first.
0: Well, it's ordinary.
1: No, because I don't have to do it anymore. But I would help home first and then deal with what I need to. So I'd help home before I'd save.
0: So do you agree in helping home before saving?
1: Yes, obviously, like a portion of... It's not your entire savings going...
0: What do you mean by entire savings?
1: Because, I mean, there'll be some money that you put away to say, okay, this is to help my mom with groceries or whatever the case
0: is. So initially, when you budget, it's part of your budget.
1: It's part of your
0: So
1: budget.
0: You're with it?
1: I am with it.
0: It's been a very tricky one. It's touch and go. Mm. I really genuinely do feel like I am with it, you know, because I feel I see the need and I understand that the people that do ask sometimes, because I said I help without those people having to ask me.
1: Yes.
0: Because it's like I already know what it is.
1: Yes.
0: So I'm with it. Some people are saying wasted, but we're with it,
1: it's
0: right?
1: Fair,
0: that's the
1: yes.
0: verdict for today. We are. So we are showing.
1: The with is.
0: With that being said, we're going to have a look at your news. Lindiwe Mpanza, are you with the news at least?
1: Definitely.
0: Sharp.
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1: Stories making headlines. Musa Kawula to face jail time after failing to apologize to Malema and his wife. And Trump ceases operations to guide ships through the Strait of Hormuz. A very good morning. I'm Lindiwe Mpanza. Controversial blogger Musa Kawula has been sentenced to 30 days direct imprisonment after failing to apologize to EFF leader Julius Malema and his wife Mandwa over remarks about their alleged divorce. The High Court in Johannesburg found Kawula in willful contempt of a court order with a sentence on condition he complies with the order. Now, the earlier order required him to issue a public apology and cover legal costs following defamatory claims that the couple was separating due to infidelity. In other news, one person has died after a tree fell on several shacks in Makausi informal settlement in Germiston. Now, several other people were left injured after they were trapped under the massive tree branches. The incident comes amid adverse weather sweeping across parts of the country after the South African Weather Service issued a level 8 warning in the Western Cape and the Eastern Cape. Now, the Eastern Cape has also been hit by snowfall.
3: We are currently facing a double challenge as the Eastern Cape, flooding in low-lying areas and snowfall in high-lying regions, and conditions continue to worsen as rain and snow persist. Motorists are urged not to cross flooded roads and to remain extremely cautious. Should conditions deteriorate any further, we will not hesitate to close affected routes in the interest of safety.
1: Moving further afield, U.S. President Donald Trump has ceased operations to guide ships through the Strait of Hormuz, saying Washington has managed to make progress in peace talks with Iran. However, Trump confirmed in a post on his Truth Social that the blockade will remain in full force and effect until a permanent ceasefire agreement is finalized. This comes after U.S. Secretary of State Marco Rubio outlined efforts to escort ships not involved in the war through the vital waterway as part of Project Freedom on Monday. Now, during a briefing last night, Rubio insisted that Washington's actions were entirely defensive.
4: This is not an offensive operation. This is a defensive operation. And what that means is very simple. There's no shooting unless we're shot at first. Okay? We're not attacking them. But if they're attacking us or they're attacking a ship, you need to respond to that. You're not going to let some fast boat come up on a ship and shoot it up. We're going to respond to it.

0: and we've been successful at it. I don't know what the exact number is, but I know a number of those fast boats have now been targeted and will continue to be if they pose a threat to our forces. We'll shoot down drones, we'll shoot down missiles, but it's defensive in nature.
1: Recapping your top story this hour. Controversial blogger Musa Kawula has been sentenced to 30 days direct imprisonment after failing to apologize to EFF leader Julius Malema and his wife Mantwa over remarks about their alleged divorce. Do follow us on X and on Instagram at YFM for Y News. I'm Lindy Mpanza.
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1: It's 3 minutes after the hour 10. A very big thank you goes out to you, Ms. Mpanza, for that news update. Now we know what's going on in the world. Let's have a look at your roads then. In Gauteng on the N1 northbound, a stationary vehicle before Winnie Mandela Drive. And on the N1 southbound, a stationary vehicle at Rivonia Road. On the N1 southbound, another stationary vehicle at Prof Plus Interchange. And on the N12 westbound, roadworks after Reading Interchange. On the N1 northbound, there are also roadworks just before Rivonia Road. And on the N1 southbound, roadworks before Riggle Drive. On the N12 eastbound, there's a stationary vehicle just after the ramp from Clip River Drive. Wrapping it up all the way on the N4 westbound, a stationary vehicle just before Watermeyer Street. If there's anything concerning your traffic this morning that you feel we may or we might have missed, please be so kind as to let me know using the hashtag YTraffic across all social media platforms, and also do let us know on the Y World app. With that being said, a jam-packed hour is coming your way. Very exciting stuff. It's Sing Your Mind, right? If you don't know about it, you're about to know what you can expect in terms of music. Our very own Major Steez, Major League, Shakes and Les, Sir, K-Kid, and so many more. Let's get into it.
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1: What the fuck you say?
0: I'm just gonna call my other nigga.

0: Karen. Giving the city the ultimate glow up. Giving the city. Only on Y. The ultimate glow
1: up. It's 18 minutes past the hour of 10. It is indeed still the glow up on Y. And let me tell you, man, one of the craziest hours ever. And you're about to find out why.
2: Don't worry, we got you.
1: Oh, yes, it's that midweek energy, baby. And let me tell you, right, midweek is honestly one of the most confusing times of the week because you're halfway through the week, but you still have a lot to do. But you're also happy because at least you can see the weekend is just somewhere near, right? It's closer than it was about 2 days ago. The blues have faded and the excitement is skyrocketing because you know, hey, the weekend is almost here, I can rest. And you're just starting to look forward to that. You can see it in how people walk in at work. Like, you know, the nice thing about the Y studio is that we've got glass, walls. So I can see people walk into the office. They're not dragging their feet, right? But there's a little bounce because you can see that they're not as sluggy as they were on Monday. You can see them walk past the glass and there's confidence in yana. As they walk in, I know it's like a song is playing in your head and they're walking with some kind of rhythm to them, you know? I know you have one because I do too. How did you make your entrance at work this morning? Or even if you know you made your entrance to the spaza shop to go buy your maquinas? How did you make your grand entrance to the, you know, the e-hailing service, to the taxi rank if you're not going to work, to the mall? To the library, to campus, to class? I want to know, what's that one song that was playing in your head? In the form of a song, let me know. What was that entrance like this morning? Send through that voice note on the Y World app. Alternatively, we add Y across all socials. On the other side of this, I come back and I give you mine.
3: 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We understand the severity of your situation. And we know you are tired. We are all tired. But something bigger and better is coming. Your chance is finally coming home. Stay tuned. Keep watching. We'll talk soon. I thank you.
0: Hydrating your soul with non-stop hits. It's Y.

0: And we know you are tired. We are all tired. But something bigger and better is coming. Your chance is finally coming home. Stay tuned. Keep watching. We'll talk soon. I thank you.
1: There's no problem when the answer is why.

0: One of the most flyest songs ever. If it's not on your playlist, if it's one of the songs you don't know, you're missing out. It's called Stimela 2.1, and that is Stana and Tabi sings. The only difference is that as Kibeli Stimela, ewa, is Kibeli Karakara, lasewa, yangzala. 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It's the glow up where we take out the mid out of your mid mornings. And right about now, though, 47 after the hour 10, so that means we're singing our minds.
1: Don't worry, we got you.
0: So let me tell you, I'm trying to find out from you this morning. How did you, you know, make your entrance wherever it is you're spending your day today? And whether it's at work, whether it's running your errands into your car, your taxi, whatever. How did you make that main entrance? What did the song that was just playing in your head as you went, ka, ka, ka? I already gave you mine. I said Flawless by Beyonce. So I'm getting into everything you need to say.

Okay, I hear you. 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Jones Mabaso. 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

0: Yakuthola ke bathi fast. 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
1: It was a high note, Michael Jackson. Shimo,
0: Barikibao, Garibo Zonzo, don't

0: My mom used to say, give out $84 total. 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Look, man, if you have a song that you know was your mood and your vibe for the day, you know, when you're walking in, when you're doing your grand entrance, what was the song? I really do want to hear it. On the other side of this, I get into your final voice notes sent through as we sing our minds.
1: Don't worry, we got you.
2: Where the youth goes, hip hop follows. The agenda is in the stew. 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Kinako yama yo yo. That's the agenda. 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Only on

0: This one is called Take My Mind. It's Wiz the MC, Bees and Honey. They bring us to 56 after the hour 10. It's the glow up on a beautiful Wednesday. We call it a Boss Babe Wednesday. But just before we go into the news, Lindi Mpanza is in the building. She is sick of me.
1: I am. What?
0: Why?
1: Do you want from me?
0: What do you want from me?
1: What do you want from me?
0: So today on Sing Your Mind, right? Yeah. We're trying to find out when you walked into maybe the office, the clinic, the doctor, what song was playing, you know, top of mind, man. What song? You know when you walk, some people walk like they're listening to a specific song, right?
1: Oh,
0: so I want us to kick it off. Can you do that?
1: Please.
0: Okay, sharp. You are.
2: Hey, kaga.
0: Hey there.
2: But I am saying very much in Kenya, Mina, apparently, Conava Velevan Gena, Jenda, William Bazenzel, and Dona. But I tell you what, son. I got again coming Gena, and I eat you from vroom, Conganji. Oh, Conganjina. Yeah, sure. If he was there.
1: Wait.
0: See, I know we're family, but Sia just said he got his. But
1: and Konganja is the song that he's gonna go with. Wow,
0: you know what, Sia?
1: No, that's sad. Sorry.

0: ganche, con ganche, man, con ganche, con ganchalo.
1: You know what, I'm trying to see.
2: No, to see like that. His sense of humor is amazing. It was like, see, incredible. I would be crying. Yeah. So uthi nje makangena endlini uve furniture gone kanje, TV
1: microwave gone kanje,
2: brush vaslap gone kanje. We're about to go into the news, but wait, what's your song?
1: I don't know, I can't think of anything at the top of my head. What do you think?
2: Ufuna ngikuphe something?
1: I know you're going to give me something crazy also.
2: No, let's think about it, right? Asijahanga, asirelaxile. Okay. Every time you come into the studio, what are you doing?
1: I'm walking into the

0: I
1: actually love the song. I just didn't know it was called Headlines.
0: So do you want to go into your headlines?
1: Actually.
0: Okay, maybe let's push an ad and then after that it's news.
2: Mzansi, get your lucky numbers ready. Lotto has climbed to a jaw-dropping 100 million rand estimated jackpot this Wednesday. One of the highest recorded national lottery jackpots for 2026. 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
1: Stories making headlines. Musa Kabola to face jail time after failing to apologize to Malema and his wife. And Trump ceases operations to guide ships through the Strait of Hormuz. A very good morning. I'm Lindy Wimbanza. Controversial blogger Musa Kabola has been sentenced to 30 days direct imprisonment after failing to apologize to EFF leader Julius Malema and his wife Mandwa over remarks about their alleged divorce. The High Court in Johannesburg found Kabola in willful contempt of a court order with the sentence on condition he complies with the order. The earlier order required him to issue a public apology and cover legal costs following defamatory claims that the couple was separating. In other news, one person has died after a tree fell on several shacks in Makaosi informal settlement in Germiston. Now, several other people were left injured after they were trapped under the massive tree branches. The incident comes amid adverse weather sweeping across parts of the country after the South African Weather Service issued a level 8 warning in the Western Cape and the Eastern Cape. The Eastern Cape has also been hit by snowfall.
4: We are currently facing a double challenge as the Eastern Cape, flooding in low-lying areas and snowfall in high-lying regions, and conditions continue to worsen as rain and snow persist. Motorists are urged not to cross flooded roads and to remain extremely cautious. Should conditions deteriorate any further, we will not hesitate to close affected roads in the interest of safety.
1: Moving further afield, U.S. President Donald Trump has ceased operations to guide ships through the Strait of Hormuz, saying Washington has managed to make progress in peace talks with Iran. However, Trump confirmed in a post on his Truth Social that the blockade will remain in full force and effect until a permanent ceasefire agreement is finalized. This comes after U.S. Secretary of State Marco Rubio outlined efforts to escort ships not involved in the war through the vital waterway as part of Project Freedom on Monday. During a briefing last night, Rubio insisted that Washington's actions were entirely defensive.
5: This is not an offensive operation. This is a defensive operation. And what that means is very simple. There's no shooting unless we're shot at first. Okay? We're not attacking them. We're not. But if they're attacking us, or they're attacking a ship, you need to respond to that. You're not going to let some fast boat come up on a ship and shoot it up. We're going to respond to it. And we've been successful at it. I don't know what the exact number is, but I know a number of those fast boats have now been targeted and will continue to be if they pose a threat to our forces. We'll shoot down drones. We'll shoot down missiles. But it's defensive in nature.
1: Recapping your top story this hour, controversial blogger Musa Kabola has been sentenced to 30 days direct imprisonment after failing to apologize to EFF leader Julius Malema and his wife Mandwa. Do follow us on X and on Instagram at YFM for Y News. I'm Lindy Bimbanza.
6: Jamming in traffic with Y.
0: It's 3 minutes after the hour of 11. Let's have a look on your roads, or rather of your roads. On the R21 southbound, there's a stationary vehicle after Nelma Pierce Drive. On the N1 north ramp to the N12 east at the Deep Kloof interchange, there's a stationary vehicle. Right at the ramp, right to the N12 east, which is at the Deep Kloof interchange, and that's after the N1 northbound. On the N1 northbound, a stationary vehicle, and that is also just before Winnie Mandela Drive. And on the N3 southbound, there is a crash at Van Buren Road. And on the N1 southbound, Pretoria Main Road, there are road works.

0: At Brakfontein, on the N1 North Ramp to 14th Avenue on the M8, a stationary vehicle towards 14th Avenue. Wrapping it up all the way on the N12 westbound, roadworks after Reading Interchange. If there's anything concerning your traffic this morning that you feel we may or we might have missed, don't fret, don't stress. Let me know using the hashtag YTraffic across our social media platforms. Also, readily available on the YWorld app that you can download on your App Store or Google Play. With that being said, it is a Boss Babe Wednesday. I am so, so excited. The guest that we have today, someone I admire so much. I'm not going to tell you, you must gently, voom, voom, voom, and wait, Ganji.
1: Karen, giving the city the ultimate glow up. Only on Y.

This is all you need right now. Why? The Glow Up, Monday to Friday, 9 a.m. to 12 p.m. on Y.

This one is called Amazwe. It's DJ Stocky, Zane SA, DJ Nana and Neo Soul. They bring us 18 minutes after 11. Good morning to you and yours. Final hour of the Glow Up. It's a Wednesday, so you know.

0: have an immaculate boss babe in the building. 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It's one of the most difficult yeses I've ever gotten in my career. So you know that they don't just say yes. So when you bring this person in, it's going to be vibes. Very famous on your WhatsApp with the stickers. There's a sticker blessing made of her. There's a cackle and a giggle that we all know her for. I've been excited for today, man, for a very long time. Because this powerhouse that we have this morning, she's made a mark across screens. Sometimes a villain, sometimes just a funny girl. But she'll always catch us somewhere in a corridor laughing. Face card immaculate. One of those people, when you ask her, how are you? Uti, I'm married, how are you? She gave it away with the cackle! She's made her mark across screens and stages, from acting, presenting, and doing it all with authenticity and boldness. She's an amazing mother, a media personality, an entrepreneur. Above it all, she's just a lover girl who's just very much married. Thank you. Help me welcome Tando Rombani in the building on a Boss Babe Wednesday. When we come back, we're going to have so much fun with her. We're going to make her giggle. Stick around.
1: You heard it here first. The boy who played the harp tour just added SA to their map. First time ever in South Africa, global superstar Dave, the lyrical genius behind global hits like Location and Rain Dance, is pulling up, landing live on October 3rd at Soundbet Arena in Pretoria and October 6th at Grand Arena in Cape Town. Don't miss international superstar Dave live in SA in October 2026. 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

0: Miss Gideon coming through with For My Girls. It's 25 after 11 on a beautiful Boss Babe Wednesday. In the building with me today, no long Ntando Duma, never, please, come correct. Mrs. Ntando Ramba. Oh, Rambani is in the building. Beautiful woman, philanthropist, life enthusiast, entrepreneur, media personality, wife, and a heartfelt mother. Amazing friend to her people, too. Amazing daughter, too. Amazing granddaughter. Good morning and welcome to Mwai. How are you this Monza?
1: I am okay. How are you doing?
0: Ah, we're so glad to have you. I think you're one of the most... How as ufana nentsiphe manzini utholakala uyachibirika uyatshelela.
1: What the heck? When did you even think of that?
0: Now.
1: That is so crazy. Utholakali.
0: Yeah, I can't
1: utholakala. I'm here with you.
0: Thank you so much for honoring us. In the magnitude of a boss babe, that's huge. Also, if you wanna have a glimpse of how she looks, we're live on TikTok. She's also live on her Instagram. So, or she be like a fresh install. Arezaza for the babies, not too much. We're gonna get into it, right? I wanna make sure that we get all of that cackle throughout the show. So we're gonna start with a quick fire round.
1: Ah.
0: Yes.
1: That's
0: correct.
1: Okay.
0: So I shop at you with questions. You don't think, you just answer.
1: I don't think.
0: No. Because I give you two options. You need to answer. You're lying.
1: I mean, Gugini, like, it's fine. I'll do whatever you
0: wow!
1: want.
0: Wow! I mean, I thought we're family, bro.
1: Yeah, I'm around Jigele. It's okay.
0: This is going to be so...
1: Let's do it. It's okay.
0: I'm going to give you 30 seconds of the on the clock. I ask you these questions. You just choose one of the two options.
1: That's fine.
0: Sharp. Your clock starts now. What would you choose? Fame or freedom?
1: Freedom.
0: Love or peace?
1: Peace.
0: Soft life or boss life?
1: I can't say both.
0: You can.
1: Oh, both.
0: Private life or public influencer life? We all know.
1: Very private.
0: I know. One word that defines you right now.
1: Peaceful.
0: Like you speak, like shout out to you, like you did your big one.
1: No, I
0: should. Where are the thorns?
1: Well, they right by the door.
0: And are they in your very expensive bag?
1: Stop it.
0: No, we're gonna go straight into it, right? You grew up in the public eye. I mean, for people that might be 2000s or maybe 1Ks, you started off on Crazy. Probably the journey even started
1: way
0: earlier
1: before.
0: Than that. Yeah, right? But one of your biggest breaks was Crazy.
1: Yes.
0: And there's so much you've done. I really feel like we get to experience so many different versions of you because I feel like at some point you were on radio, you know? Yeah?
1: I was. Oh my goodness.
0: Yeah, wanna with
1: I even forgot.
0: Literally, at some point you're even on radio, right? I mean, how does that feel? Because I feel like you're one of those people who can be amounted to a child star.

0: growing up in the public eye, people think they know who you are.
1: True.
0: So who is Untando when the cameras are off?
1: Damn. This is the reason why I didn't want to come for an interview.
0: I'm giving you your power back.
1: I actually have to explain myself again. I mean, we are here. I got to do it for you guys. I mean, Untando is a 31-year-old now.
0: T.
1: A wife, a mom, entrepreneur, TV personality, which all these hats I had to obviously accumulate as I grow. Started off as just taking it back. I started off as a sales assistant at many retail stores, and then worked as a verification officer at some very dodgy office, and then started with my television stuff. I had to I have done a lot. I started off actually at Soweto TV.
0: That's crazy.
1: Yes, I did a show called Street Radio. I had auditioned for a different show and they saw me, they liked me, they got me there on Street Radio. But my biggest break was definitely Crazy. Yes. And then Rhythm City, and then
0: And then we kept on packing up the accolades.
1: Yeah.
0: Okay, so I'm gonna be very honest. One of the biggest reasons I needed you, not wanted, but needed you here today. There's a story that a lot of people, you know, when you see someone as a public figure, you don't get to see their nuances, the truth of their personality, the little things about them that touch the people that only are exclusively around them when the cameras are off.
1: Yeah.
0: This feature is about boss babes, right? And I'm a very big fan of kindness. I'm going to give you a picture of my first experience of meeting Untando. I'm going to give you pre-context. I used to email her when she was on Crazy. Please mentor me. Please, I'm begging you. I used to blow up your emails.
1: What?
0: The first interaction I had with her was at her salon, her daughter's salon.
1: Oh, Karen.
0: And it was, I'm going to be very honest, I'm going to try not to cry.
1: Okay, why did you...
0: Yeah, it was the toughest time of my life. We can't both cry now, Untando. It was the toughest time of my life. She walked in. I was there for an interview and I was sitting there. She walked in and she came through and she saw me and she said, "Hi, you know, I'm such a big fan of yours." And she didn't even see that. I just looked at her blankly. It was the toughest time of my life. When I say I had nothing to my name, I mean nothing. And we all know how it's like when you're successful and you're doing well and you try to help people because you love them. People will tell you, make calculate, don't mix friendship, business and imali. And she literally stuck out for me. So first time I went to a certain restaurant that was close, she took me there for the first time. Didn't treat me like someone who was there for an interview. She gave me a menu. She said, order anything you want. We made a joke and I said, I only have sparkling water. We sat there and we had an interview for me to join her company. They were grilling me with questions. And she kept on answering the questions for me. Her team was looking like, how tall? And she's like, no, but it's true. Like, what she's saying, you know? And she would ask questions like, but you're really talented. Like, are you sure you're done? Are you sure you it's over? That was, I think, 2 months before my breakthrough. Or, two months.
1: A month, actually.
0: And I sat down with her and I looked at her. And in my head, I was like, yeah, you know of me, but like the sacrifice of giving me a chance to be one of the managers in your salon, like, are you serious? And she stuck it out for me and she was like, I see it in her. I want you to understand that so many people could have just been who they wanted to be in that moment, but you saw me and you came with your heart. You didn't come with a public figure. And for me to say boss babe, for me to say come through, it's not a cloud thing. It's a I respect you so much. You went out of your way to be kind, to be loving, right? And I wanted you to be admired and loved in this moment. I wanted that part of you to be known. Because every time you do good things for people, no one knows. They only know the part of you that slaps back.
1: And that's fine. They don't have to know that part of me.
0: And I love that.
1: Only a few people could experience that kindness. And you didn't have to bring this right now.
0: I had to. And I'm so sorry that you had to leak. And I'm gonna bring it back, because whether people have misconceptions of you or not, you seem to have mastered the art of just, hey, that's you, hey? Yeah, we're gonna do what we want to do. But when you look at your life now, after everything, the changes you've made, the experiences, the growth, what are you most proud of right now? Like, Look at everything, dude. Look at the pain. Look at the weirdness, the friendship losses, the anything that might have gone wrong. Like, yeah. And you look at life now. Like, I want you to think specifically, Untando leaving crazy, that time of your life to where you are now. Answered prayers, things working out.
1: Definitely answered prayers. Definitely. I think I'm mostly proud of the younger version of Untando. I mean, I've always known from a younger age that I will succeed no matter what. I think I've always been sure of that because of my background, where I come from and how I grew up. So it wasn't even a choice for me. I needed to work hard to get to where I am today. I'm so proud. I'm extremely proud. There's many other things that, you know, happen in my life and I'm just like, oh my gosh, wait, am I even deserving of these things, you know?
0: Man. You're even glowing so much and I can see all of this is coming from your heart in. I'm going to give her a chance to breathe. When you come back, it's going to be even more better. All you need to do is stick around because, the next one, trust me, Nasi,
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1: My fellow South Africans, you have spoken and we have listened. We understand the severity of your situation. And we know you are tired. We are all tired. But something bigger and better is coming. Your chance is finally coming home. Stay tuned. Keep watching. We'll talk soon. I thank you.

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0: 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Why?
2: Get us a box of tissue, please. In the building today, the most infectious laugh I've ever heard. She goes by the name of Ntando Rambani, mother of two and maybe more in the future. Businesswoman, happily loved wife, entrepreneur. I've got another game for you. Do you want to play?
3: For as long as I'm not going to cry.
2: I can't promise that.
3: And you actually promised that I'm going to laugh throughout, and I started by crying.
2: So you laughed first. In my defense, when I did your intro, you were cackling. So we're going to play a little game. This one is, put a name to it. This is what you need your headphones for.
3: Cool.
2: So what's going to happen is, you're going to listen to what's playing.
3: Okay.
2: And you tell me what it reminds you of and where in your life it takes you back to.
3: Jeez, okay.
2: Are you ready?
3: Let's go.
2: Sharp. What's happening? Yo!

0: Who is the researcher of this show?
1: And I'll tell you why. What is this? I'll tell you why. Ikumbuzani ngo.
0: Hevana.
1: It's me.
0: Wow, well done. Well done.
1: Ikumbuzani ngiphe one word. No mngathi
0: regrets.
1: I can take that.
0: Yeah.
1: I can take that.
0: And I never have regrets in my life, but I'll just, for lack of a better word, regrets.
1: Sharp. You ready for the next one?
0: I'm not ready, but let's go.
1: You're gonna love this one. Come on, give me something.
0: Yes.

0: award-winning, priceless music. Okay, R&B song of the year. Or,
1: I mean,
0: what shall I?
1: I mean,
0: not just any song.
1: Exactly.
0: Thank you. I don't know how many of us could get partners that would serenade us and get an award while doing that. But mind you, this joins the Grammy and all the others. You know what I'm saying? Like, we want. Okay, let me get a hold of myself.
1: Love it.
0: You've evolved so much. And I was doing this to take you back because Tando was a different girl. And then Chaiva Pez was a different girl to being a priceless possession.
1: 100%. Can I just say something?
0: Yes.
1: You know, the first song you played, I don't have to hear.
0: Yeah, no, we good.
1: The first song you played, I was actually telling my husband the backstory of that song. That song was written for, it was a diss track for me. This is literally the funniest story ever. It was a diss track for me because, hey, this is probably going to cause a lot of you.
0: Don't say it. Don't, we're not messy.
1: I'll tell you off air.
0: Yes.
1: That was actually a diss track for me.
0: And you
1: I love it. The craziest thing is, imagine you just drop a diss track for me and I actually get obsessed over the song. I love it.
0: That's crazy because you know how I know of the song? I was very young, loved you down. And there was a day where you posted yourself on a bed singing along to it on your Instagram
1: that
0: story.
1: That is insane.
0: Yeah, and I mean,
1: Karen, I had so many songs I posted, but why did you particularly
0: specifically
1: choose this one?
0: You there was a vibe and a feeling you had when you, I'm like, egunendavala, asiyazi, 10 years from now. And then little did we know after that, and then there was little baby Sbahle, and
1: yes.
0: It was like, so we're looking at the growth, we're looking at the change, and I think there's a lot you've gone through, but also you did say, like, you reserve that for yourself, and it's just like, but also life goes on, and
1: yeah.
0: Whenever we change and we grow, we do it so beautifully, and I'm a big fan of that. But let's talk about being a wife and motherhood. Like, you're a mommy of two now.
1: Yes.
0: And then you're like, actually, my husband and my kids first. How did that change come about? Like, when
1: myself first, my husband and kids. So myself first.
0: Yeah, because you can't give them.
1: I can't pong and a luto. So it's myself first, then my husband and kids.
0: How did they get into the VVIP list? Because, like, it used to be you, Ukoko, your sister, you know, like, it was, now,
1: I know.
0: Boom.
1: I mean, life is lifing so greatly. I mean, I think this is one thing that everyone knows about me. I've always loved being a mom. I've always been an intentional mom. I've always, you know, shared all of these beautiful moments online with everyone. And being a second mom to my second daughter,
0: yes.
1: It's not something that comes as a surprise. Firstly, can I just put it out there? I didn't even think I was going to have kids.
0: Really?
1: Yes, I was never a fan of kids like that. But I loved, you know, the little kids around.
0: Yes.
1: You know, I don't hate kids.
0: Marissa, that's a bit permanent.
1: Like, oh, that's a bit too much.
0: Oh, yeah.
1: They're too permanent for my liking. No, I can't. Until I actually had Smartly, and I really believe that Smartly was actually a gift. And to also reveal the purpose engizele emhlabeni.
0: I love that. I want us to talk about something you have done beautifully. She's a mother of two girls. I'm a mother of two boys. But there's something you have done that I admire so deeply.
1: Yeah.
0: You taught your kids entrepreneurship. Abanye basafika nje basathi hey, ipe certificate signature and it hasn't even dried yet. But you're like, you are entrepreneurs. I mean, when we even go to Sbahle with her, it's big because she's even very active and socially accurate. You know, even when you do things, it's age appropriate. When there's like social ills, dude, she posts the right videos and you're giving her like such a strong path to follow. Why did you decide to be this kind of mother? Because with all due respect, you could be the mother that just pays their way through life, doesn't give them any sense of direction.
1: 100%.
0: But you said, "Wena, itriya zozo ibamba so we CEO. Wena siyaqina la." You know why that?
1: First and foremost, I think it's a conversation I've had with myself for the longest of time, and I still do have these conversations with myself to say, I do not want my children to have the life that I had growing up.
0: Yeah.
1: So I'm literally changing my life or my upbringing through them. You know, I've never gotten an opportunity to do all the things that Smartly

0: And you know, the extramural activities, mina bengazazi bekunechoir ebedayonyana lapha esikolweni,
1: ngicculele Orange Farm right
0: nje, ngicculela sisho ukuthi hayi siyabangena, but you know, and I've never gotten like the support that I am giving Usbahle, you know, because Shemekaya, not that they weren't supporting me 100%.
1: They did the best they could with what they had.
0: They did the best they could. But also, guys, why wouldn't you want the best for your children?
1: Yeah,
0: these are literally your offsprings. These are people, or these are blessings from God. And if you're being given such a big responsibility as a human being to take care of emhlabeni, why would you not say, yes, Lord, I am ready and I'm going to do it?
2: I love that. Yeah. Let me ask you the last question. After all your moves, the work that you've done, the years, you know, that you've put in, what's your personal end goal? Like, maybe it's namhlanje, you're breathing your last two breaths. What did you do this for? What do you want us to remember you for? If we could wipe the internet, wipe everything we've ever heard, and we just have your word in that moment, and it's your final goodbye, what were you doing all of this for, and what's your final word?
0: This sounds like what's your legacy? What do you, it sounds like?
1: It's very deep.
0: It's
1: boss babe.
0: Deep, but I mean, I know a lot of people would have a legacy, a definition of the legacy as what you have left behind for your kids and whatnot and whatever. But I would like, personally, would like to say that if I leave this earth, no, my nini, I would like to be remembered as, I don't know, how, rather, not as, but rather how I have made you feel as a person.
1: Okay. Please take a deep breath. Okay. So I'm going to ask you to take a look at the door. Right?
0: Karen, you're going to make me cry again.
1: No, you're not going to cry, I promise you. This is us saying to you, we see you, we love you, we honor you. On behalf of the Glow Up, you may look at the door. Got you a beautiful, you know, bunch of flowers to say thank you for coming through and sharing your beautiful energy. We appreciate you. And thank you, Dando. You don't like to open up your life to the public. You don't want to do interviews. But you said to us, because it's Karen, because it's the Glow Up, I'll do it. The people that love you, that wish they could get a certain part of your heart, certain part of your mind, and you save that and you cherish that. But you decided to share it not only with us as you Glow Up, but as Amawires. Someone all over the world in this moment could be saved. Someone is live on TikTok with us on Y. Someone is live on your Instagram. And your voice, your infectious energy.
0: Did you get me flowers because you knew I love flowers?
1: We know you. We know you love flowers.
0: Yeah,
1: and
0: so
1: we are also giving you your flowers for being the kind of person we love and we admire. Thank you for being a beautiful role model. Thank you for being a beautiful, amazing wife to Una. Thank you for being an amazing mother to your kids. Because Nyabona, we are glow. What the hell? And he's glowing up. So we know that. We know that. So thank you for being an amazing friend. Because abasondelane nawe can't close their mouths nawe. And thank you for giving us... real. And we just wanted to share that with the world and share this light to you. So I know you said I mustn't make you cry before I make you say something, but can you please close it for us and say, I am Dando Rambani and I'm a boss babe. Like, that's it. I'm Dando Rambani.
0: I want to say I'm Dando Rambani. I don't want to be back here again.
1: From not wanting, I love that, from not wanting to come back to wanting to come back again.
0: No, I don't want to come back again. You guys are making me cry. I hate this so much. But I mean, it's tears of joy. I appreciate this moment. I appreciate you guys. Thank you so much for this platform. Thank you for your kind words. Thank you for this moment. I barely said anything. You guys were just like throwing me with such kind words and kind gestures. Thank you. I appreciate it. My name is Ntando Rambani and I am the boss babe.
1: Yay! And just like that, boss babe signed, sealed, and delivered. You know what it takes for you to go out there, give the world your heart, give the world your best, how to move through marriage, how to navigate motherhood, and just do it with a thug smile and a thug giggle while you're at it. So let's go into some music for now. It's Matla Tata. Out in Yomthulisa. Let's go.

0: All right, 56 minutes after the hour 11, rather. It's still the glow up on Y, wrapping up all things Boss Babe with the amazing Thando Rambani.
1: Karen, giving the city the ultimate glow up. Giving the city only on Y. The ultimate
0: glow up. So we've been hitting her with a lot of surprises, and she said, oh, yeah, yeah, yeah. Also me, I've got something. Because we're speaking about legacy, we're speaking about all the amazing things you do for your children, for your loved ones. But there's something you're doing for all of us that we can like look into. Let's get
2: into
0: that.
2: Absolutely. I mean, everybody has been asking, how do you do it? We love your side of being a mom. We love experiencing it and all of that. And it's something that I've always wanted to do. The time was just not right, but the time now is right. And I am releasing my first book called From One Mother to Another in August. So please save your chankuras, okay? It's coming.
0: Are you going to have like a book launch?
2: Oh, definitely. And you're coming.
0: Are we? Yeah, we're coming.
2: Yeah, definitely, you're coming.
0: What can we expect in the book? Like, just a little hint. Like, obviously, it's about motherhood,
2: entrepreneurship.
0: I
2: genuinely don't want to spoil it. I mean, it's already a given. The title of the book is already a given. So I don't want to ruin it for you. I just want you guys to buy it and actually read it for yourself.
0: I'm going to come, like, buy the book and then get it signed and then, like, frame it. And, like, amazing stuff. Where can we find you on socials to keep up with everything else? I mean, you can even drop the baby's business tags at this point. Like, they're using names. Do it.
2: I am alive and kicking on Instagram. I don't have a Facebook page. So if you see it, just know it's a parody account. So Dumantando on Instagram. And I don't have Twitter as well. So I'm just on Instagram and TikTok and Dando Rams. And then you can follow my baby's pages, please. Matlisia Kula, that's my first daughter's salon. And the second daughter is Amani, the House of Amani. We are actually dropping the link very soon to, you know, people to purchase the clothes for their little babas.
0: It's time for us to make a baby now so that we can purchase the, you know?
2: Yes.
0: Also, I don't have a girl, so maybe it's time to.
2: No, we have boy stuffs too.
0: We are one.
2: Yeah, what do you mean?
0: Okay, sharp. Okay,
2: so babies. I'll make babies for you. Don't worry. Don't stress.
0: So I can just be Auntie Karen?
2: Yes.
0: And then I can come like change nappies?
2: Absolutely.
0: We love you, Don. Thando Rambani, thank you so much.
2: You've heard it.
0: You love it. Signed, sealed, and delivered. Coming up next is the Lunch League, but before it's the news, and then let's get into the music first.

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4: Stories making headlines. Major General Flynn on the hot seat at the Madlanga Commission, and Nigeria threatens to cancel MTN and DSTV licenses. A very good afternoon. I'm Lindiwe Mpanza. Hawks head of serious organized crime at SAPS, Hendrik Flynn, says illicit drugs exhibits which were booked at the Purchase Room SOCI unit in June 2021 stayed there until there was a burglary. Now Flynn is continuing with his testimony at the Madlanga Commission. YNews reporter Odirile Rabalao was there and files this report.
5: Flynn tells the commission that officers took the seized cocaine exhibits to the Serious Organized Crime and Investigation Unit's walk-in safe on the 22nd of June 2021. This after KwaZulu-Natal DPCI head Lesecha Senona initially indicated that a lack of storage space at Isipingo Police Station where the drugs should have been kept initially prevented this. Flynn raised concerns that days later, the exhibits were recorded as being booked into the Porchestroom SAPS while they were still kept at the Serious Organized Crime and Investigation Unit. The drugs were later stolen while stored within the walk-in safe at the Serious Organized Crime and Investigation Unit. For Y News, I am Udirile Rabalao in Tshwane.
4: In other news, the EFF says it hopes the Constitutional Court will rule in its favour ahead of the Palapala judgment on Friday. The Red Berets challenged Parliament's decision to reject a Section 89 report recommending an impeachment inquiry against President Cyril Ramaphosa. While the panel did not make a guilty verdict, it concluded that there's sufficient evidence to further probe the alleged theft at the President's Palapala farm in 2020 and the handling of foreign currency. The party's national spokesperson, Thembi Msane.
6: This judgment comes exactly 521 days after the matter was argued before the Constitutional Court. The EFF approached the Constitutional Court to challenge the unlawful conduct of the National Assembly in abandoning its constitutional responsibilities regarding the Section 89 independent panel report into the Palapala matter. At the center of this case is the EFF's demand that Parliament must properly process and consider the Section 89 report instead of allowing political interests and ANC majoritarization to suppress accountability.
4: In other news, the Nigerian government has threatened to cancel operating licenses of South African companies like MTN and DSTV. This comes amid a wave of anti-migrant protests across South Africa, largely driven by claims that locals are being overlooked for job opportunities. Abuja has even offered repatriation flights to its citizens living in South Africa, citing safety concerns. Meanwhile, Nigerian Senator Adams Osio-Mohale told parliamentarians that cancelling South African licenses could allow Nigerian companies to take over and create more jobs.
7: Let us bite in a manner that they will be the one begging. I so hold and I persuade my colleague that when we come to prayers, we should include these two prayers, that MTN license be withdrawn, that DSTV license be withdrawn. There are Nigerians who can provide those services and they will employ those who are coming back home from South Africa. You bite me once, I bite you twice.
4: 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Major General Flynn on the hot seat at the Madlanga Commission over a number of drug bust allegations. Do follow us on X and on Instagram at YFM for Y News. I'm Lindiwe Mpanza.
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1: Thank you.
0: You and I have got a very tough day today.
1: We do.
0: It's a tough day today. I never in a million years would have thought I would need to back Kaizer Chiefs.
1: Listen, I've been begging people the entire day.
0: And I feel like they're not going to do it. But anyway, Siyancela. From both Lindy and I, it's not just me. Siyancela. Oh, bo booty. Siyancela, do the right thing. We'll catch you again tomorrow, Miss Mbanza. Right about now, it's time for us to check in with your roads.
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0: Good afternoon, my captains, and happy Wednesday to you. It is time for us to check in with your traffic. Let's start off in Germiston on the N17 westbound, where there are currently roadworks causing traffic restrictions towards Osborne Road. And then in Mulrose on Corlett Drive, traffic lights are not working at the M1 highway. Let's move on out to Sandringham on Club Street, where traffic lights are not working at the George Avenue intersection. And in Bruma on Albertina Sisulu Road, traffic lights are not working at Alam Road. In Rivonia, on Rivonia Road, traffic lights are not working at the Winter Road intersection. And then we'll move out to Fairland on Bayers Nordea Drive, where traffic lights are not working at the N1 highway. Lastly, 012, out in Pitori on the old Johannesburg Road, traffic lights are not working at both Godiva Road as well as at the Snake Valley Road intersection. We are at YFM Traffic on X. If you have any updates in your area, the next one's coming through just after your 1 p.m. news bulletin. But for now, though, Zibuyile Zinja, it's the Lunch League.

0: yesterday on The Lunch League.
1: Are you very good with like, okay, you are good. I mean, when I would chat with Dom, so what's up with it? I'm in current discount. Actually, when we are watching, dangerous. What's this knock knock?
2: It's not a job.
1: I don't know. I'm asking you. You should know.
2: You're from the East Rand.
1: No, they're not from the East Rand. This sounds like a Zulu word. It's
2: no, no, no, no.
1: Actually, it's not Zulu.
2: You're always blaming everything on isiZulu.
1: Man, come on. You guys run Joburg.
2: Remember we spoke about Ntate Thusa last week?
1: Yeah.
2: And he always says this word.
1: Snokonoko.
2: Snokonoko.
1: Okay, we'll find out.
2: I think it's
1: We'll ask El Chapo and EQ or Penzo whenever we see them.
2: Yeah, that's a good idea.
1: Yeah.
2: That's crazy.
1: So,
2: violently, vixen.
1: Yebo. What was the other one? Vibration.
2: Viciously.
1: Viciously.
2: Vanquish.
1: Vanquish. But at least it sounds like AI words if you think about it.
2: Well, it's in Ifai again. No way to fuck it up.
1: Vamos gana, bye.
0: Stay tuned to see what we've got for you today. Why?
2: Yes, it is midweek. It's a Wednesday on the Best Lunch Show, Emhlabeni. Guys, it feels so good to be back. Yes, Ngperisha iflu beyinqeda, guys, please. Wherever you are right now, it is flu season. And I don't know, le flu lena man, e aggressive. Please make sure you dress warmly. 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Just make sure you've got your gingers, your lemons, you know, puzani amatiye. 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Make sure you hydrated because, yeah, no shame. 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So if uazazi ukuthi muhle, please make sure that you start now taking care of your body. Hydrate, hydrate, hydrate!

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1: 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Niggas been hungry, man, Jamelis Park. Sigga, my heat is with his and his sprites. 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
2: Ay, petrol jolo na my grand. Ay, man, Jan Yinga won't make. Miller Sprite and Ganilla, Dalla Vesey, Bell talking shins or sackers and jungle for my bang.
3: Bang, bang, gas, the farmer, Sinjalung, tanking me.

stream us live on www.yfm.co.za. It's so crazy because I was listening to the song on the way to work. This is one of those jams that just makes me want to get up and go. Regardless of how you're feeling, it's a banger, man. Ndu, aka TRP, Malile, Aura, Drega on that one. It's called Mabebuza. On the back of that, a throwback courtesy of Sun Al Musician, Something Soweto. It's called Aganamali, Dre No Play, Kila Cabra. It's the Sprite remix. Rihanna came through with Love on the Brain. It's at 21 minutes after 12 o'clock. It's a Wacky Wednesday on the Best Lunch Show, Mhlabeni. Welcome to it. Good afternoon to you and yours, man. Kabalamu Floza, Boza, Iposa Lama Boza. The number one steering is Izobati. They do not call me Die Hard for nothing. And as I said to Lindy Wempanza earlier on, Mabangania, today is going to be a very lengthy day because we know Mamelodi Sundowns will be taking on Kaizer Chiefs, the title decider, guys. Orlando Pirates did the right thing yesterday. We managed to clinch the win. Now we're relying on the boys from Naturana to actually come through and do something that I feel they won't do. There's something in me that's telling me that Kaizer Chiefs is not going to beat Sundowns. But you know what? Let's just remain hopeful and support the boys either way. Listen, it's time for us to get into hashtag Askulume Let's Talk. If you're new to the show, this is the part of the show where you and I sit down together, my captain, and we have a conversation. Now, this past weekend, while we were in the car with a couple of friends of mine, you know how we roll and get aux cable, ne? Everyone takes a turn to connect to the aux, connect to the Bluetooth. And a friend of mine, it was a Sunday, and you know sometimes when you're driving a long distance on a Sunday, you want to hear that Sunday music, right? Then a friend of mine decided to connect to the Bluetooth, and what does he start playing? The storm is over, the storm is over.

0: na ngathi R Kelly cima cima cima cima cima cima cima cima off please. As a mom to a daughter who is 4 years old, the last thing I want to hear is R Kelly on a Sunday. And that caused a lot of commotion, healthy debating in the car, where I'm sitting here thinking, yes, R. Kelly has given us some incredible music over the years, but considering his crimes, not alleged crimes, crimes that he's been found guilty for in a court of law, we cannot be playing R. Kelly in the car. And my friend said to me, listen, as much as he's done a whole bunch of incorrect things, he's currently sitting in prison serving time for his crimes. And why are we unable to separate R. Kelly the person from R. Kelly the music? Which got me thinking a little bit. As human beings, as people who consume music, movies, and everything else in between, as people who are on the consuming end of entertainment, to what extent should an artist's personal behavior or shortcomings influence how we connect with their work? For me, if you're guilty of crimes to a certain degree that involve things like women and children, that involve things like murder and a whole bunch of things in between that I don't really want to get into since it's a Wednesday and it's 25 past 12, I cancel you automatically. By canceling you, that means I can't listen to your music. I can't consume your movies. If you're in a series, I'm not going to watch it anymore because you're canceled to me. Am I taking it a bit too far? Am I overreacting? I want you to come through, my captain. Drop me a voice note out on the Y app and let me know. To what extent should an artist's personal behavior, ne? Or isn't this wrong as betayo abazenzayo? To what extent should that influence how we connect with their work? Are you like me? R. Kelly as a great example. We know he's guilty of those crimes and I've cut him off completely as an artist. Or are you thinking, Flozza, everyone deserves a second chance? Also, you need to be able to separate R. Kelly the artist and R. Kelly the person and his crimes. Come through and drop us a voice note across the socials. We're at YFM.
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6: Ooh,
2: I need a beat. All you'll ever need. It's why.

Rosa, Stufosa, Puma, Gutato, Pumi, Napumla. All they do is ride around with these young thugs. Nyasama, Nyapanda, Yin Nati, when I saw Yakura, Tula, when I say that to Yakura, Booza, when I

0: don't know, man.
1: Hip Shaker tested, Y approved. Here's another banger.
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0: The man that's making his way to our shores, his name is Sir Zakari, comes through on this one. It's called Mood. On the back of that, LMKZA Sophia with Uthando Lwami. 34 minutes after 12 o'clock on a wacky Wednesday. We're the best lunch show emhlabeni. Right about now, it's hashtag Asikhulume Let's Talk. We're sitting down for a conversation that involves artists, right? And the extent to which we crucify them, for lack of a better word, in terms of their personal behavior and the work that they put out. I gave an example that this past weekend, somebody played R. Kelly in the car. And for me, I was like, what are we doing over here? Are we really playing R. Kelly after everything that he's done? Am I taking it a bit too far? Are you somebody who is clearly able to separate an artist from their personal life? Or do you merge the two where you're like, you are an artist, but you've also done something wrong in the eyes of the law? You are currently being persecuted for it. So it's not alleged. It's something that really did happen. So I can't consume your music anymore. I can't consume your art. Come through on the Y app and drop us a voice note across the socials. We're at YFM. Hi,
1: Floza, Boza,
0: at the meter.
1: Wireland. Afraid you. I hope everyone is doing well today.
0: It's Nandi Njaya.
1: No. Floza, Boza, Yamapoza. You're taking it too far. You're taking it way too far. Our leaders are still leading us even today. Those guys are so attached to many various crimes, but they still our leaders even today.
0: Ngiyakuzwa baba Mnguni, ngiyakuzwa ne. But the leaders that are leading don't necessarily lead because you are the one who is voting for them. You could be the person that's thinking, listen, this person has been convicted in a court of law, so therefore I'm no longer giving you my vote. Other people might be thinking, whether he's done it or not, mina ngifangivuka naye, so I still will give that vote.
2: Good day, my wires.
0: Good day.
2: Yo, I don't think that's fair to do, eh? Because like now the guy is there, he's convicted, all these things. What if it's just something that happens in the music industry to take you out or to call you all these things like they did Michael Jackson? So, hey, we can have our views, but were we really there when those things happened? I don't know, man. But like, R. Kelly is R. Kelly, man.
0: So basically you're saying his music is his music and he is him. We shouldn't mix the two together. I want to find out from you, do you disagree with the voice note that just came in? Are you somebody who cuts an artist off in terms of consuming their art because of what they've done in their personal life? I want to hear from you on this Wednesday. Drop me a voice note out on the Y app across the socials. We are at YFM.
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0: Samanga too. Shalang and doom. Checking the telly, we are doing steady. Blooming with Kelly's in my tracks. Traps. Spot for the gang, yeah, I'm so good, relax. Wasn't by fun at the boys in the box. Stand on the sofa and hold on my shots.
1: You know, when we count the greatest people to ever do certain things, masikhuluma ngomusic bafethu ngicela uquestion ningamshiki leyo conversation kunini esigaya ama hits lomuntu. Ay ay, siyabonga Questa. He's alongside OK Malum Cool Cat on this one. Bori comes through. DJ Bucks is called my babo. Our girl Tam's in the mix with Burning. We are 14 minutes away from the second hour of the best lunch show emhlabeni. Hey, Questa. Man, what an absolute banger this one is. It's a Wednesday on the Lunch League, and we're having a conversation on hashtag Asikhulume Let's Talk. Throw it out to you today, my captain. To what extent should an artist's personal behavior or shortcomings influence how we connect with their work? And I just finished playing a Questa song where he features OK Malum Cool Cat. We know some of the things that OK Malum Cool Cat unfortunately was involved in, but we're bumping his music. So with that said, when an artist does izinto ezingasile, izinto ezirongo, and they're persecuted in a court of law, do you cut them off as a musician, or do you continue to consume their art? I want you to come through on the Y app and drop a voice note. Let's hear what you have to say.
2: Away my wires. Sharp, I hope everybody's good out there. Sure, Floza.
1: Sure.
2: On my point of view, I think everybody deserves a chance. A second chance, in fact. We human beings, we're not perfect. Unless if that person keeps on doing the same mistake over and over and over again, obviously, he doesn't deserve. To be forgiven, check. But as for the niggas doing his time, so he deserves his second chance. Only God can judge us. So who are we as human beings? Because no one is perfect. So now I'm saying, let's give a nigga second chance. And besides, his music is good. Let's just put his personality, what he did and all those things aside. But the music is good. He deserves a second chance. I don't see any wrong in that. I'm signing up. Peace out.
1: Peace out to you, Walker. Thank you so much for that voice note. Let's take some more.
3: Eh, when I pause. Eh.
1: Why,
3: yes. If I fail to R. Kelly, I wish you knew that I didn't say, but there's nothing more up in the hands. Like I'm going to reverse. I'm going to reverse. Let's do it. But it was cool against Lilo Music, R. Kelly, because they're shy in number. Because it's like Lendolina, a doctor, a convana, and I was why I'm a good doctor. But to which I shy into Ake, Mara Uzu is about it, Usham Fazo, Kuzo Enzan, Uzo Canceli operation in Van. Why else?
1: A very valid point. Thank you so much for that voice note. Let's take one more because it seems like we're about to run out of time. Ayanda!
4: Oh, he flows up.
1: Yeah.
4: They do not call me
1: die hard for nothing.
4: I hope you could, Pega Flows. I'm not that person. Mina, I will honor your craft despite which when what did you do? Guma personal circumstances or agendas, wako. You know, I'll still admire and enjoy your craft. And yeah, I'm not that person, Mina. But finally, I'm sorry. I've done us very wrong. So I'm a Bacania. But I'm trying to support by fire, by force today, Floza Bosa. I'm a cozy for life. Anyway, cheers, man. Ita wola. Shout out to the wires as always. Ita wola.
1: Hola, Ayanda, hola.
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5: 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We listen to the music. Even that time, uchup chup e parati, we're still.

0: chanting to Ndiko Kele every Sunday is Mamelu Chup Chup by the Inusetanyani. I'm Kulo Mom Nandi, so Mamela Bafich. Even Arakelo Akona Samamela Namanj.
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On the road to riches, listen, this is what you find. The good news is, you came a long way. The bad news

0: Listen, if you're having a bad day today and you are sore for a couple of things, you are doubter, I just hope you take this song and these lyrics into your heart and into your mind. There's no such thing as a life that's better than yours. Yazi nje likuthi utheni? What isn't this money is jige? Namhlanje uwe kusasa ubani? Yimi. J Colon Y with Love Yours. 6 minutes away from the second hour of the Best Lunch Show emhlabeni. Kabala bufloza boza. Bafethu ngiyabonga ukuthi nikhethe mina ukuthi nginthathe nginibeke into your afternoon. We do a 12 to 3 every single weekday. It feels so good to be back. And with that said, we're wrapping up our conversation that we're having namhlanje on hashtag Asikhulume Let's Talk. Do you separate an artist from their personal short Cummings? I want you to come through and let me know out on the Y app. Let's take some voice notes.
1: What's up, Buffett? What's up, my gang? It's the eminent architect of good vibes, my

0: Name is Sam Eminent. Okay, when it comes to this one, it's a tough one. But to be honest, at this point, I don't think I do agree with the fact that since one is associated or connotated with whatever accusations that they are associated with, like they should be cancelled at this point because of, on my end, I do have like a person who I know that I do love, right? The likes of Kelly Khumalo, who have been trending for the longest of times. But more than anything, I do make sure that I do like listen to their music because of I appreciate the art behind the music. I might be going through something, but the music is going to help me, you know? And more than anything, like how what do I know Kelly Khumalo for? Right, I know her for her artistry, for her being just an artist and making sure that she does entertain people. So with that being said, Mfethu, nah, I do disagree with this one. Nah, it's not it. Nah. From the eminent architect of good vibes, Sam Eminent, and always remember, eminent excellence every time. Danko.
1: Love it. Big shout out to you, Sam.
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2: 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Yeah, we're keeping our fingers crossed.
1: Yeah.
2: Abazosenzela isitayela, abazosenzela isijita. 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
3: 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No, Floza, mara, sitsa ibhekisisa le nto na Floza. Ukhazo shaya music omnandi. I think it's sticking to example yakhe ka RK. Ushaya music omnandi. Ukuthi yena uwenzani on his private life. Ah, singangini. 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But music akusinto wrong ayenzile, wenza into emnandi and umusic wakhe umnandi ayokudlala. 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Maybe I would not look at him as a role model ke, if bekayi role model yami. 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
1: Shout out to you, Storm. Let's take one more.
4: Hey, Floza.
1: Hey.
4: Good, man. With regards to this chat, I'm one person that actually I separate the music from the person.
1: I
4: mean, if the person did something bad, I mean, they paying the price for it. And if the music is good, the music is good. I mean, he's in jail, so he's going to pay the price for what he did. But if the music is dope, the music is dope. I'll still listen regardless. And me listening to it doesn't mean that I endorse him. I mean, I may not believe in the things that you say or the things that you've done. But if your music is good, your music is good. Because let me just put it out there. I'm not saying this is something you're going to do. Let's say something bad happens. You do something bad, then you get arrested. Then now I go in Super Sport. Now I see there's a repeat of you like presenting, right? Maybe a sports game, Makezi and Pirates. And you are presenting there. Now, must I automatically dismiss you because you're in jail, you did something wrong? I mean, if I built a connection with you, I'll still watch regardless. I mean, yes, you did a bad thing, but me watching you doesn't mean that I'm endorsing whatever you did.
1: So, right.
4: Yeah, man. I feel like separate the art from the person. That's just how I feel. Anyways, love the show, man. Bye.
1: Bye, Tyler. Thank you so much for that voice note. Rhea, you're one of the smartest people we know here on the Lunch League. So I'm going to rope you into this conversation. A quick one. We're talking about artists, right? And being able to separate their shortcomings and things that they've done wrong and their music. So I used R. Kelly as an example. Ooh. I stopped listening to R. Kelly as someone who has a young daughter. Yes, he makes great music, but I can no longer listen to his music considering everything that he's done, and he's been found guilty in a court of law. It's not assumptions or speculations. I want to find out from you. Are you somebody who separates art from artists if there's been something wrong?

0: Honestly, depends. It's quite nuanced, right? In
1: Yeah.
0: cases of R. Kelly, it's something that's inexcusable, right? We cannot condone that at all. I don't listen to R. Kelly at all.
1: Yeah.
0: But there are instances like Doja Cat where she can be a little bit mean to her fans sometimes on social media. I love her music nonetheless. Whether she's mean to me or what, I love the art. So it really depends. It's quite nuanced.
1: I see what you're saying. What an absolutely smart girl. See, that's why we always wrap you, into our conversations. Right about now, it's time for us to check in with Ria and find out what's happening in and around the country. On the back of that, we'll go ahead and check in with your roads.
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0: Stories making headlines. Major General Flynn returns to the hot seat at the Matlanga Commission, and Nigeria threatens to cancel MTN and DSTV licenses. A very good afternoon. I'm Ralebogha Nke. Hawks head of Serious Organized Crime Investigations, Hendrik Flynn, says illicit drug exhibits which were booked in at the Potchefstroom SOCI unit in June 2021 remained there until there was a burglary. Flynn is continuing with his testimony at the Matlanga Commission today. One news reporter, Odirile Rabalao, has more.
3: Flynn tells the commission that officers took the seized cocaine exhibits to the Serious Organized Crime and Investigation Unit's walk-in safe on the 22nd of June 2021. This after KwaZulu-Natal DPCI head Lesecha Senona initially indicated that a lack of storage space at Isipingo Police Station, where the drugs should have been kept initially, prevented this. Flynn raised concerns that days later, the exhibits were recorded as being booked into the Potchefstroom SAPS while they were still kept at the Serious Organized Crime and Investigation Unit. The drugs were later stolen while stored within the walk-in safe at the Serious Organized Crime and Investigation Unit. For Y News, I am Udirile Rabalao in Tshwane.
0: Turning to this now, the EFF says it hopes the Constitutional Court will rule in its favour ahead of the Palapala judgment on Friday. The Red Berets challenged Parliament's decision to reject a Section 89 report recommending an impeachment inquiry against President Cyril Ramaphosa. While the panel did not make a guilty verdict, it concluded that there is sufficient evidence to further probe the alleged theft at the president's Palapala farm in 2020 and the handling of foreign currency. The party's national spokesperson, Thembi Msane.
4: This judgment comes exactly 521 days after the matter was argued before the Constitutional Court. The EFF approached the Constitutional Court to challenge the unlawful conduct of the National Assembly in abandoning its constitutional responsibilities regarding the Section 89 independent panel report into the Palapala matter. At the center of this case is the EFF's demand that Parliament must properly process and consider the Section 89 report instead of allowing political interests and ANC majoritarization to suppress accountability.
0: Lastly, the Nigerian government has threatened to cancel operating licenses of South African companies like MTN and DSTV. This comes amid a wave of anti-migrant protests across South Africa, largely driven by claims that locals are being overlooked for job opportunities. Abuja has even offered repatriation flights to its citizens living in South Africa, citing safety concerns. Nigerian Senator Adams Osiomhole told Parliament that cancelling South African licenses would allow Nigerian companies to take over and create more jobs.
5: Let us bite in a manner that they will be the one begging. I so hold and I persuade my colleague that when we come to prayers, we should include these two prayers. That MTN license be withdrawn, that DSTV license be withdrawn. There are Nigerians who can provide those services and they will employ those who are coming back home from South Africa. You bite me once, I bite you twice.
0: Recapping your top story this hour, Hawks head of Serious Organized Crime at SAPS, Hendrik Flynn, says illicit drugs exhibits which were booked in at the Potchefstroom SOCI unit in June 2021 stayed there until there was a burglary. Be sure to follow us on X and on Instagram at YFM. For Y News, I'm Ralebogha Nke.
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1: Thank you so much, Ria. Okay, captains, it's time for us to check in with your roads once again. Let's start off in Melrose.

0: on Corlette Drive, where traffic lights are not working at the M1 highway. And then in Lanesia on the Golden Highway, there are still roadworks causing traffic restrictions between the N12 highway and Nirvana Drive. We'll take it out to Eden Vale on Linksfield Road, where traffic lights are not working at the N3 highway intersection. And then in Sharon Lee on Malibongwe Drive, traffic lights are not working at the Woodlands Drive intersection. Let's move out to Honeydew, where there is still double trouble on Beyers Nordea Drive, as traffic lights are not working at both Juice Street and at the Blueberry Street intersection. And then lastly, 012 out in Pitori on the M57. There's road closure near St. George's Hotel. We are at YFM Traffic on X. If you have any updates in your area, the next one's coming through just after your 2 p.m. news bulletin. But for now, though, the fun continues. This is the Lunch League on Y.
1: So you're a chill dude who prefers this sound.
2: Big dog people is we. Big dog people is we. Big dog the bloody fatty. Big dog is just a
1: me. But your girl, well, your girl prefers this kind of music. And I'm a gents jam to this.
2: And I be yelling out gang gang. Do you gang bang? I be outside with my gang gang.
1: So you can never win, right?
3: Right?
1: Wrong. And we can tell you why. This is the frequency that moves you.

0: 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Listener expression is advised.
1: Nadia.

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1: Ululu, alala, ululu, alala, ululu, alala, ululu, alala, ululu, alala, ululu, alala, ululu, alala, ululu, alala, ululu, alala, ululu, alala, ululu, alala, ululu, alala, ululu, alala, ululu, alala, 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

0: Hi, Duban. Take me to Duban. The Incredibles on Why It's Called Benga. Shisa Sterling as well as Jay Sway come through on this one. And when it come, ne, when you listen to Gom, the best way to listen to it. Valan won't come off a stella. Mene ni chulu geni zizu kuti ya namtan just laleli Gom. Black Lake, Master B on the back of that one with Wolo, Lo, Cardi B and Tyler with Nice Guy. Cindy, so no play, kids, called Hambe on Y. It's 21 minutes after 1 o'clock. It's Wednesday on the best lunch show, Mshlabeni.
1: Lunch just got better. It's the Lunch League on Y.
0: Yeah, show my fancy cover, Lama Flowers of Boz. I'm with you right through until 3 p.m. this afternoon. And there's so much happening in and around the country. There's some conversations that I want us to visit because, wow. Things are going down within the world. If it's not Arsenal, it's Bayern and PSG. Listen, it's Kaizer Chiefs and Mamelodi Sundowns. There's a lot that's going on right now. So I want to take this hour to sort of revisit some of the interesting things that are happening in and around South Africa. So make sure you stick around.

of Booyah here on the big unstoppable YDM2 that's playing right now alongside Amu Faku. It's called Booyah. On the back of that, another Booyah, courtesy of Black Coffee and Toshi. It's 31 minutes after 1 o'clock. It's a Wednesday on the best lunch show in Mhlabeni. And as I said, good tricky, good tense, good wow. There's so much going on in and around South R. I thought we should visit some of the conversations that are currently taking place. Now, we know that the Met Gala happened. It's an event that very much confuses me personally. But I think it's just a thing where celebrities go to celebrity. I see, that's the best way I can explain it. What is the Met Gala, Floss of Buzz? It's a place where celebrities just go to celebrity and to see who can out-celebrity the other celebrity, right? And we saw some incredible dresses, some incredible outfits this year. But there are a couple of people who are actually banned from attending the Met Gala. Now, some of them are banned because they were banned by Anna Wintour, but others have banned themselves, where they've gone and they've had such a bad experience, they said, "Mina ngiphini ngiye lapho." So rich and famous people go to the Met Gala every year. It's a museum and, you know, it's this, that and the other, public figures, but na indaba interesting. The interesting part are the celebrities who choose to never go again and celebrities who can't go because they're not allowed to. Now, Donald Trump is the only figure who has been outright banned from the Met Gala. Now, during a 2017 appearance on the late night show with James Corden, Anna Wintour, who is the makuzu behind the Met Gala, think of her as the pori of the entire thing, she said the only person that she would never invite to the Met Gala is none other than Donald Trump. Now, a couple of people who have banned themselves include actress Tina Fey. Now, Tina Fey came out and said that she will never attend the Met Gala ever again. She went in 2010 and called it, and I quote, a jerk parade. Now, she said everyone there is just going ugyo actor, no pretender. People there don't even like each other in real life. And she went on to say, and I quote, if you had a million arms, all the people you would punch in the world would be there at the Met Gala. Now, some other people who have said they will never go again include One Direction former member Zayn Malik. Now, he attended the Met Gala for the very first time in 2016 with his then girlfriend Gigi Hadid, who is a model and the mother of his child. Now, after he went there, he said, listen, I will never go again. He went on to explain it, and I quote, as a vapid display of celebrity. He said it's something that I will never go to again. I'd rather sit at home do something productive, because you dress up in expensive clothes, you go and take photos, you're on a red carpet, and you just basically have to go and be fake. And he said, listen, I'm not in the business of being fake. Another very scary one that came through is singer Demi Lovato. Now, if you grew up watching Disney, you definitely know Demi Lovato, because her experience of the Met Gala in 2016 was so bad that it made her want to relapse. Now, in an interview with Billboard, Demi Lovato came out and said that she immediately, after the Met Gala was done, in her outfit, she went to an Alcoholics Anonymous meeting directly after the event. Now, she said the Met Gala was so uncomfortable, the only thing that she wanted to do was drink to try and fit in with everyone else. She had millions of dollars.

0: of diamonds on in an AA meeting. She said, "I related more to the homeless people in that meeting than the people and the celebrities I was with at the Met Gala. I will never attend the Met Gala again." So guys, sometimes glitz and glam, the celebrity life, the Hollywood lifestyle, isn't always what it seems to be. We're on the receiving end. So to us, it looks glamorous. But to the people who have to constantly go there all the time, it seems as though you have to really be extra fake to be able to enjoy things like the Met Gala. That's how we wrap up that conversation. I still have more interesting news coming straight away. Ungahambi.
1: Bahula, I got called back for the second interview, but I need something to wear. Kupa 200 nyan.
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What an angelic voice, man. Russell Zuma coming through on Y, Gaba Canal, George Leslie, it's called Ngisematandeni. I must have attended any manager, you are just in time. You were there for my pen. TLT, no Topsy, it's called My Zuzu, guys. Have you seen Topsy's latest post on Instagram? Hey, Topsy's so hot. I'm Shiley Zandler. My word. What a gorgeous lady. Guys, she's an absolutely gorgeous girl. Absolutely incredibly talented. And on top of that, she's an amazing person. With that said, we are 12 minutes away from the third and final hour of the Best Lunch Show Emhlabeni. We're still continuing the conversation. Some of the interesting things that are happening in and around South are, and if you thought I wasn't going to speak about this, you clearly don't know me well enough, because a new record has just been set within Orlando Pirates. Ngicela siphakamiseni abo 18, because that's exactly what it means. 18 clean sheets in 27 games for Orlando Pirates goalkeeper Sipho Chaine. Now, this means that Sipho is now ahead of Moneeb Josephs, who was the last goalkeeper to have a certain amount of clean sheets. He is now tied with Bafana, first choice goalkeeper, as well as Mamelodi Sundowns goalkeeper Ronwyn Williams, for the most clean sheets in a 30 game PSL season. And mind you, we still have 3 games to go. So I definitely 100%, and you are more than welcome to quote me at the end of the season on this one, Sipho Chaine is going to beat Ronwyn Williams' record. Now, in 40 matches in all competitions, Sipho has gotten 26 clean sheets. He's only conceded 18 goals, and he's played 3,651 minutes. So this means that he's only conceded one goal in every 203 minutes. Mind you, how long is a football game? It's 90 minutes. Iphoso ubani? Sipho Chaine! Oh man, that is an incredible record. A big congratulations

0: To Usipho, and we have three games left to go. So as I said, I am comfortable and confident enough to say that he's definitely going to surpass Ronwyn Williams and set a new clean sheet record. Arsenal supporters, I see you in my DMs on Instagram. Our technical producer is an Arsenal supporter. Guys, I knew Arsenal was going to win. If anything, yesterday, I was backing Arsenal. I needed them to win just so that they can make it to the final for PSG to beat them and remind them that they are a small Anyana team. Yes, you guys are going to win the league. That much, I said from the beginning of the season, Arsenal is going to take the league. It's theirs to lose. But in terms of the Champions League, Arsenal is not taking the Champions League. But of course, it's all going down tonight. PSG taking on Bayern. What an incredible display of football we saw in the first round. 9 goals in one match. Who is going to walk away victorious this evening? I am backing PSG all the way. I want them to come through with a back-to-back win in the Champions League. If you're backing Bayern, all the best to you. We know that kickoff is tonight at 9 p.m. of course, on SuperSport.
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0: Brand new Buntle Smith on Y, Mass Music, Emo, Young Silly Coon, it's called Spolile. As pulling in Bella Tina Laiway. We're 4 minutes away from the third and final hour of the best lunch show, Emhlabeni. Some interesting things that are happening in and around South R. I came across this one, and this is honestly one step for women, but one giant leap for mankind. Now, Chinese biologist Hongmei Wang seeks to extend women's fertile life by making menstruation occur only every 3 months. Now, this would theoretically preserve more eggs and extend the fertile period. Now, I absolutely want this woman to get a Nobel Peace Prize immediately, because if all goes well with what she's working on, Tina ke bafazi, this means that we're only going to have a period 4 times a year. Now, I know for a fact that I'm not the only woman right now who is celebrating this idea, because what do you mean? We're only going to go on our period 4 times a year? Like, people are coming and thinking outside of the box. They are seeing that the female anatomy has a lot of complicated things that go on. And this is innovation that is absolutely incredible. So a big shout out to Hongmei Wang. Hopefully she makes all the progress that she needs to make in this incredible discovery, because I am definitely rooting for her. We've got the news coming through in about 2 minutes or so. We'll check in with Ria and find out what's happening in and around the country. On the back of that, we'll check in with your roads.
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2: Stories making headlines, drug syndicates take center stage at the Madlanga Commission, and Minister Tolashe takes the hot seat before Parliament's Portfolio Committee. A very good afternoon. I'm Ralebogha Nke. Hawke's head of serious organized crime investigations, Major General Hendrik Flynn, says there was nothing innocent about the theft of cocaine exhibits at the Potchefstroom Serious Organized Crime Investigation Unit in 2021. Flynn was testifying at the Madlanga Commission this afternoon about

0: matter relating to 541 kilograms of cocaine allegedly discovered in a shipping container at a logistics depot in Durban. Wani's reporter Odirle Rabalao files this report.
1: Flynn told the commission that earlier this year, he requested inquiry files linked to the drug bust in Durban between 2020 and 2022. This was to determine whether the June 2021 theft pointed to a broader pattern or whether it was an isolated case. He says the findings show that the incident was not part of a wider trend, but rather an anomaly.
2: Perhaps my colleagues have revealed that additional training was required because this is a pattern of non-compliance with police drugs during seizures, and that there is an innocent explanation for the irregularities. However, the subsequent theft of the 541 kilograms of cocaine might be very suspicious that the seizure irregularities were not the result of inadequate training.
1: Flynn contrasted the case with others where proper procedures were followed, including transferring drugs from police stations to forensic laboratories for storage until investigations are finalized and then the substances get destroyed. However, he says in this case, there is no official record confirming the seizure or detailing the type of drugs recovered, raising serious concerns. For Y News, I am Udirile Rabalao in Tshwane.
0: Turning to the courts now, legal counsel challenging the National Health Insurance Act has told the Constitutional Court that flaws in the legislative process were so severe it is as if no meaningful public participation even took place. Advocate Jeff Budlender, representing the Board of Healthcare Funders and the Western Cape Provincial Government, argued that these failures strike at the heart of the law's constitutionality. Wani's reporter Lebohang Ndashe has more.
3: Day two of the NHI hearing is underway at the Constitutional Court, with the central question being whether Parliament fulfills its constitutional duty to ensure meaningful public participation when passing the Act. But Lender told the court that while public hearings were held in Gauteng, their outcomes were never properly communicated to the National Council of Provinces, effectively sidelining public input.
4: The NCOP was not informed of what had happened at Gauteng. In effect, it was as if there was no public participation at all in Gauteng, because there was no report at all about public participation to the Select Committee. Members of the public were therefore unable to influence what happened. And in the words of this court, this deprived the process of the potential to achieve its purpose, namely that the public ought to be able to affect the outcome.
3: He argued that there was no evidence that reports were submitted, that key officials attended the hearings, or that any feedback was presented to lawmakers. But Lender says this goes beyond a prosecutable flaw and instead undermines the legitimacy of the entire law. The public hearings continue. For Y News, I am Lebohang Ndashe at the Constitutional Court.
0: Lastly, Social Development Minister Sisisi Tolashe has denied any knowledge of allegations that a state-funded food aid worker, Noma Tamsanqa Kuhlane, was forced to share half of his salary with her daughter. Tolashe was responding to questions from Parliament's Portfolio Committee on Social Development this afternoon. The minister is also facing scrutiny over other controversies, including allegations that she misled Parliament about vehicle donations from the Chinese embassy and the appointment of her chief of staff. During her interrogation, Tolashe added that Kuhlane was temporarily employed in line with the Public Service Amendment regulations, insisting that she was not aware of any arrangements between her daughter, that is, and Kuhlane.
5: Say, on this salary that was splitted in two, I can categorically state that Ms. Kuhlane was employed by the department in the official residence in Cape Town. When it comes to the payments to the daughter, say, I have no knowledge, because Ms. Noma Tamsanqa's salary came straight from department to her bank account. Ms. Noma Tamsanqa got ill when she was appointed, and you got to realize that I was reported that she's unable to stay in Cape Town because of her state of health. She was then told that she had to be in Eastern Cape. It is when she was in the Eastern Cape state with the daughter that between the two of them, they had their own arrangement, which I was not aware of.
0: Meanwhile, Action SA Member of Parliament Darylene James says bank statements, payslips and appointment letters indicate that half of Kuhlane's salary

0: was missing.
1: Here we have copies of a bank statement. So this is not what social media says. This is the facts. This is signed, right? Here we have copies of a bank statement, Minister, where it shows that we have a payslip also. A payslip shows that she was being paid a net monthly salary of 15,814 rand and 47 cents. But her banking records show that she was only keeping half her salary. Because here it shows her details. It shows a full salary going in, and it shows half her salary going into your daughter's bank account. And here we have the cooked contract.
0: Recapping your top story this hour, Hawke's head of serious organized crime investigations, Major General Hendrik Flynn, says there was nothing innocent about the theft of cocaine exhibits at the Potchefstroom Serious Organized Crime Investigation Unit in 2021. Be sure to follow us on X and on Instagram at YFM. For Y News, I'm Ralipha Nke.
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3: Thank you so much, Ria. Okay, captains, it's time for our final traffic update here on the Best Lunch Show Emhlabeni. You got one coming through from Gabby Lee, including a video of protest action taking place on the N3. This is by Pumula as well as the Spreit View off-ramp. Right now, there is protest action due to no electricity for 3 days. There are a couple of blockades taking place. Some tires are burning there. So if you are moving in that direction, please, my captain, do proceed with caution. But let's take it out to Strubens Valley on Hendrik Potgieter Road, where traffic lights are not working at the entrance to Clearwater Mall. And then in Rand Park Ridge on Bayers Nodier Drive, traffic lights are not working at Mulope Road. Moving out to Lone Hill on Main Road, traffic lights are not working at Lone Hill Boulevard. And then lastly, out in Northcliffe on Bayers Nodier Drive, traffic lights are not working at Milner Avenue. We are at YFM Traffic on X. If you have any updates in your area, the next one's coming through on Home Run, courtesy of Sinayo Main. But for now, though, it's the final hour of the Lunch League.
4: But the budget is saying, relax, Y's got you with this. And this. And this. Reminding you that this is the frequency that moves you.

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1: I but you need money. Aye.

0: ay, ay, ay, ay, ay, ay, ay, ay, ah. Distraction Boys. They're teaming up with Prince Mulo on this one. It's called Madness. Yo, what an absolutely mad song. I want to club white this weekend because I'm a colorless. I hope you have your tickets right now. Club Y is coming your way. The countdown has officially begun. I'm talking Focalistic, Zinqumalo, MT, QDJ, and DJ Lags, our very own Shakes and Layers, DJ Chegolangu, Goldie, Rari, Venom, Lissetti the DJ, Samba, the legendary Chris Pedabotic, and Just Mo. It's all going down at Magube Njalo, out in Diepkloof Zone 2. So, Weto, we are coming. I hope you have your tickets. This is the lineup that we've all been waiting for, and this coming Saturday, guys, I'm advising you to leave umuntu wakho behind. That's the best advice I can give you when it comes to grooving with Y at Club Y. Umuntu wakho mtshele kahle ukuthi, babes, ngiyakuthanda. Umuntu wami yena uyazi. There's no other like you. But ngizokubona kusasa because la ziyawa ziyaphihlika. Hey, asidlali. It's going to be an absolutely incredible one. It's the final hour of the Best Lunch Show, Emhlabeni, 23 minutes after 2 o'clock. It's Wednesday. Sean Music came through with Lendlela, Halsey with Without Me, and of course, Lofey, Susti, and Kwelez. It's called Itamba. Right about now, it's time for us to get into Match the Moment. Now, this is the ultimate challenge, guys. We're going to test how well you and I remember movies, series, and soapies. And how we're going to do that is that we're going to play three iconic clips, okay? And then it's up to us, my captain, Mina Nawe Sobabili, to guess and try and remember exactly what the moment is. So I'm going to need you to listen very carefully. You're going to have to think very quickly and try and match the moment in as much detail as possible. It is Match the Moment and it's coming up in just a bit.
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2: It's the Lunch League on Y.
3: I know that's right. Hashtag home run with Ayanda MVP. Sinaya in the cook.
4: Yes, sir.
3: And on a Culture Curator Tuesday, we have to delve into the art of knowing how to write or pin a song down.
5: How crazy is it that we speak about this earlier?
3: What we, oh, yeah, yeah, ghostwriter.
5: Yes,
3: yeah, yeah, yes. Needing a ghostwriter. Yes, yes.
5: And we've got somebody right now.
3: That's right, we really do. Malaz, wow, joining us in studio. What's going on? What's good, Malaz?

0: When it comes to writing music, does it always have to rhyme, even if it's in vernacular?
1: That's a good question.
0: Yeah, because, you know, the sun and the moon and the stars sometimes hurt my heart. Fall apart.
2: And we're falling apart.
0: Yay.
2: We don't know where to start.
0: Yeah, you
1: okay,
0: see.
1: Okay.
0: You
1: wow.
0: You go with it. Yeah, does it always have to rhyme?
2: I guess there's something that's quick and easy to the brain if it rhymes.
0: Yes.
2: But to be honest with you, I think some of the best writing and songs didn't have to rhyme.
3: 12 to 3 p.m. For more on this conversation, check out the YFM app. Why?

0: right now I'm struggling for money, nigga.
1: Yeah. Yeah. Yo. Yeah. Yeah. Man, off was out now.

0: Oh, my boys from Naturena. Asambeen, Bafana. Come on, do the right thing today. I know you can do it. Next up, DJ Maphorisa, Focalistic. It's called Asambe, baby. Wizkid with a throwback. Ojelegba. Ojuelegba. Ojuelegba. Yeah. Yeah. Yeah. It's a great song. It's Wizkid on Y. Yeah. Yeah. All right, P to one of the greatest to ever do it. Ricky Rick Mercado. Aries, it's called Pick You Up on Y. Listen, it's 35 minutes after 2 o'clock. It's midweek on the best lunch show, Emhlabeni. Right about now, we're about to play a game. Not the game that your boyfriend plays with you or your girlfriend plays with you. Lave dlala ngawe. Tina asdlali ngawe. Tina sidlala ngawe. It's called Match the Moment. Three iconic clips, my captain, are coming through. And it's up to us, me and you, to try and match these moments in as much detail as possible. Without further ado, here's clip number one.
1: Bonasera, Bonasera, what have I ever done to make you treat me so disrespectful?
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2: Where's my money?
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0: OV!
3: There's a jar right here, 20%.
4: Oh, you got the jar?
3: That's right.
0: Oh, I feel like I love it. Why wasn't Katie here? Because I know for a fact he was never going to get the first one or the second one.
5: That piece up there, I never liked him. I never trusted him. For all I know, he had me set up and had my friend Angel Fernandez killed. But that's history.
0: Say hello to my little friend. Listen, captains, we're playing a match the moment. We want you to come through on the Y app. Try and match these moments in as much detail as possible. I could be right, I could be wrong, but I want to hear from you. Can you match these three iconic clips? I'm going to play them one more time from clip one through to clip number three.
1: Buonasera. Buonasera. What have I ever done to make you treat me so disrespectfully?
2: Where's my money?
3: Red Top gave you the package. You're supposed to be handing me my money. Here's a jar right here, 20%.
4: Oh, you got the jar?
3: That's right.
5: That piece of up there, I never liked him. I never trusted him. For all I know, he had me set up and had my friend Angel Fernandez killed. But that's history.
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0: 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I need a
6: beat. All you'll ever need. It's Y.

0: 수 은잔 감사 응엔잔 난 The Legendary Trumpets on Y 갑자 Small Scott's My Puma 우체널 오피셜 더스 부레스카즈 콜 페미사 Nina Mama Vape. Lisejo M with Iskupu here on Y. We are 13 minutes away from saying goodbye on the Best Lunch Show, M. Shabeni. But right about now, we are playing Match the Moment. Three iconic clips, my captain, will be coming through your way. And it's up to us, Mina Nawe, to see decipher my clips and try and match the moments in as much detail as possible. Played you the clips earlier on. Asked you to come through on the Y app and let me know if you can match the moment. Let's check in with your voice notes. Let's check in with your voice notes.
1: American gangster.
0: There we go.
1: Scarface, Lil Khal, he young shy, man. Marae, la mamu wa chuzile, almost uo wonge. Mina ngale ngabugeli movie, then ngapinde ngabugeli movie just for a dialogue.
0: No, mina ngatola nja yam, the replay value on the three clips that we played, these three movies, absolutely incredible. They all came out very long time ago. Three of these movies, two of them actually came out before I was even born. But the replay value, incredible.
2: Hey, good afternoon, Gawai. Good afternoon, Nyavingalela. My wonder was so to the one and only. Clip number one, I have no idea. Clip number two, I have no idea. But clip number three is Scarface. It's 90s movies. It's a gangster movie based in Miami. It's Scarface. Mm-hmm. I'm pretty sure it's Scarface. Danko
0: Wandy from Vuta. Listen, let's go through the clips one more time from clip number one right through to clip number three. And let's see if you can match these moments.
3: Buonasera. Buonasera. What have I ever done to make you treat me so disrespectfully?
4: Where's my money? Red Top gave you the package. He's supposed to hand me my money. Here's a jar right here, 20%.
5: Oh, you got the jar?
4: That's right.
6: That piece up there, I never liked him. I never trusted him. For all I know, he had me set up and had my friend Angel Fernandez killed. But that's history.
0: See, with clip number three, a lot of our hip-hop artists love to use clips from this character in the music because he was such a badass gangster that the replay value on some of the quotables that he has was incredible. All right, captains, we're playing Match the Moment. I played you three iconic clips. Now I want you to come through on the Y app and let me know if you can match these three moments in as much detail as possible. The clue that I'm going to give you is very simple. These are all movies to do with gangsters.
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0: show that she was only keeping half her salary. 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And here we have the cooked contract.
1: 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For Y News, I'm Ralepha Nke.

0: of truth they can accept about themselves without running away.
1: That is so good.
0: Yeah. That's why I had to read it slowly. Because if I read it fast, it was just going to go past you. If I said the degree to which a person can grow is directly, bro,
2: so I was going to run away from you.
0: Because you'll be running away from the truth that you got to unlock, Molaifing. I'm going to say one more time for the people at the back. The degree to which a person can grow is directly proportional to the amount of truth they can accept about themselves without running away. I know we're going to be speaking a lot on truths today. Yeah. Welcome to it.
3: 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It's Home Run.
4: Tanya Tiaf Zimbuze, Numa, Issue, you are listening to The Home Run with Ayanda MVP. That's all.

0: In my homie, let's start things over on the N4 westbound. A stationary vehicle at Brough Blast Interchange. Moving over to Midrand on the N1 northbound. Some heavy traffic towards Buccleuch Interchange. And on the N3 northbound as well, another stationary vehicle just before Van Buren Road. And lastly, on Midrand on the N1 northbound, some heavy traffic towards a new road. This has been Sinai on the road. In December, nowhere.
1: On that note, I just want to remind you.

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1: With Ayanda MVP.
0: Green light.
1: Why?
2: Hashtag home run with Ayanda MVP. Sinai in the cut.
3: Yes, sir.
2: What's it looking like today? It's a green light.
3: It's a green light? Okay.
2: Yes, game day. Chiefs.
3: Yeah.
2: Game day.
3: Hey, but it's an amber one.
2: Why?
3: Because I'm going to say this.
2: Yes.
3: I actually hope we lose this game.
2: Sinai.
3: I really do.
4: Aww.
3: Hear me out.
2: Okay.
3: Let me land.
2: I'm trying.
3: Orlando Pirates is currently sitting second place with 62 points, right?
2: Sure.
3: Mamelodi Sundowns is on 64 points.
2: Okay.
3: They won the Orlando Pirates against the Stellenbosch last night. But we needed 2-0. So that bumped them up because they had a game in hand, right?
2: Yeah.
3: So now if Orlando Pirates wins, or I mean, if Mamelodi Sundowns wins this game, that's good for them because that's a 3 points for them.
2: Sure.
3: Which means they're further away from Orlando Pirates. But if Mamelodi Sundowns loses, that means they stay at 64 points and Orlando Pirates will be at 62 points, meaning their next game, if they win, they're going to pass Mamelodi Sundowns.
2: Okay, but where do we come in then?
3: We're third place, Tina.
2: We win this game, it's not looking good for us either way.
3: Yeah, like there's no chance. Yeah, we're still going to be third.
2: We're still going to be third?
3: Yeah.
4: Aww.
3: I mean, if we win, we're going to have 50 points, but that's still 12 points away from Orlando Pirates, which is chilling at second place.
2: So you don't want us to win this game?
3: Just so that Orlando Pirates
2: doesn't
3: win. Not
2: even for
3: win.
2: Bragging rights. You know?
3: Bragging, it's fine. Do you understand the bragging rights they're going to have if they win the league? Uprimo posted on Instagram. He said, "It's fine, guys. Can't sneak any lane. We'll let you guys touch the trophy."
4: Aww.
2: Wow.
3: Excuse me?
2: Wow.
3: No.
2: But that's a tough one, though.
3: It's a tough one. But.
2: Manje, let's lose an amas bomb.
3: An op is an op. Do you understand? It's Sundowns. It's about Jayel.
2: Yeah.
3: Do you understand what it's going to be if Orlando Pirates wins the Betway Premiership this year? It can't happen. It's an amber light. In as much as I don't like losing, more especially to Sundowns, but yo, we're used to them winning. It's fine. Not Orlando, not Makeluan.
2: Oh, Sinai.
3: Yeah. Sorry to ruin your light there.
2: Sure. I don't know how to feel right now.
3: You understand?
2: It's
3: a bit of an
2: time.
3: Amber. It's a bit of an amber.
2: What do you say? Where are my cozy homies at? What do you guys say? Should we actually win this game? For bragging rights, or should we win the game?
3: Or should we lose
2: for
3: the
2: Pirates?
3: Game?
2: I don't want to use the word lose.
3: Ah!
2: I don't want to use the word lose.
3: If we win, we're winning for Pirates. Just know that.
2: Oh, no wonder Yvette was singing our praises.
3: Exactly.
2: Earlier.
3: She's like, "Ni win, ni na namhlanje." I've never heard her say, "Kaizer Chiefs, my win."
2: Also, why is she throwing in Bobby Mutaung in the mix there?
3: Right? Flaws.
2: Homie, what do you say? See now my moya's pants.
3: Sufuba.
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1: Ayanda MVP on Why.
3: And MVP BB sinayo man, it's a green light. And the first truth is abaningi abazobe bengajabulanga today, kodwa amakhosi ahlala ajabulile. As we take on the Sundowners, we're gonna make sure that show goes down. Not any other way. We out here and keep in up until the end of it. Best believe, trust.
1: Ayanda MVP on Why.
4: Ayanda MVP, scenario, man. Hey guys, for me it's a red light. Hey, like I had a very unpleasant morning this morning. So I have a 9 to 5, right? And also I'm in transportation. So there's people that I take to work, you know.

0: So this morning, they come at me. They ask me, why am I taking these people? I'm not allowed now. I have to like take out money for them. But selfish, you know, their selfishness. It's just a tough one for me, to be honest with you. So it was a tough morning and a rough morning. Now I had to wait and keep in mind. So I didn't keep in Motoyami because when I buy Bambi there, because there are rules on the road. And when you go to the associations and ask, okay, how am I going to be able to work? Is there like a fee that I need to take out? They don't want to bank channel, you know, you know, there's just a lot of things going on. So, yeah, it was just really, really, it's a red light for me, guys, honestly. Yeah.
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0: Austin Nazo, my brother. I hope you guys are good. Bega. Mine is a green light. Because this evening, Kaizer Chiefs is going to make my day. This evening, I believe in Kaizer Chiefs. Today, I am gold and black. Today, I'm crucified, Bafit. Naganjani, by fire, by force, by hook, by crook. I'm a Kosi Fandak and I believe in Kaizer Chiefs. Vimba, Kosi, Vimba. Oh. I know that Kaizer Chiefs will do us right. Yeah? It's the issue, it's a paper in the city. Tanda, umakelwane wakho ngendlela ozithanda ngayo. I believe in Kaizer Chiefs today. They're going to do justice for South African football. Anyway, cheers, guys.
1: Ayanda MVP on Y.
2: Ayanda MVP and Senayo, man. Yeah, it's a green light, guys. It's a game day today. And it's the first time as Kaizer Chiefs fan, as a Kaizer Chiefs fan, ngihephu ukuthi engathi singaluza because no one is gonna take away the league. Yes, Sundowns, ngikhona, akekho. Ngamaniye kunye indawo, not a Soweto. Hayi kulaba abanye, siphula amathambo ngenkani. Hola hola, mawayas.
1: Ayanda MVP on Y.
3: Good afternoon, family. Angazi ukuthi nami yithi green light or amber light. Marusinayo uright wena Ayanda MVP. Awusinayo uright. You know, like if Pirates was to take the league, yo, asilibonanga ngale off season. So it's better off nje ukuthi bangathathi i-treble ba writing ngale double yabo bayiphethe, and then iSundowns yona should win the game, and then Kaizer Chiefs should give iSundowns the game ngama-engele mara bangajumpi. Yeah, injalo sinayo mfowethu. 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Tango bayi
1: Ayanda MVP on Y.
4: Ayanda MVP, along Sana, yeah. I'm doing homies. Yeah, I'm in the speaker alone. I mean, I'm afraid it's a red light. From Izolo, nje, I'm just a banger. I'm a boy, I'm a boy, I'm a boy, 1.85 meter plus 110 kgs. I'm a boy, that was a bad sign of it. Nje, I'm a green light from Izolo. Namhlanje e worse than ever ukuthi mina kuzomile ngisupport Kaizer Chiefs ukuthi win idli Mamelodi Sundowns. 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Danko MVP marking my register.
5: Wow, Mintlos, I mean, outside of all of that you said in the letter of your voice note, part one of the fact that you described how tall you are, how big you are, and the fact that you fell in the rain, there's nothing more painful than falling in the rain. It happened to me when I was on my way to an exam. Fortunately, I was still a varsity student, so yeah, I was trudging in the rain there with my pumps on high, and then kona imoto ezayo, and it splashed me with water on the side, and then I was like, what the? And then as I was saying, what the? I tripped and I fell. That was painful.
6: Aww.
5: Ain't nothing so like falling down, man. I'm glad it happened many years ago. I haven't fallen since, unless I'm in a contact sport. Where it's excusable. You can afford to fall in a contact sport. It makes sense. But askies for falling, Mindlos. And maybe the reason why you fell was because you were already hating on the fact that you have to support Kaizer Chiefs today. That's why. Just putting it out there as a theory. So, kina lapo, red light, green light. Thank you very much for all the other voice notes coming through. Everybody getting excited to back Kaizer Chiefs because of the opportunity of us winning or rather losing. Ish. But neither all makes me happy anymore, man. But Nsako's going to break it down later. Otherwise, it's Hoppers 3.
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7: Stories making headlines. Presidency spokesperson Vincent Magwenya says President Cyril Ramaphosa's visit to Zimbabwe was to strengthen bilateral relations between the two governments. And U.S. Secretary of State Marco Rubio says his two-day visit to Rome, Italy, is not aimed at mending relations between President Donald Trump and Pope Leo XIV. I'll have more on these and other stories at the top of the hour. For now, here's Nsako Mkhari with your sports.
1: Serving sports from every angle. It's Y Sports.
2: A very good afternoon from the sport desk.

0: kick things off with some football, where Mamelodi Sundowns will be looking to put the pressure back on Orlando Pirates.
1: Just went straight
0: in the Betway Premiership title
2: time.
0: Race. Why waste time? It's all everyone is talking about.
1: That's true. I feel like he's rubbing it in, though.
0: No, it's really not.
2: But he's got no skin in the game when it comes to Betway.
0: Yeah,
1: but he's treating it more like an ointment more than it is a report.
0: No, but it is a report. I mean, Mamelodi Sundowns will be looking to put the pressure back on Orlando Pirates. This is in the Betway Premiership
1: title race. Doesn't even mention us. We don't matter.
0: When they host Kaizer Chiefs.
1: Oh, there we are.
0: At a sold-out Loftus-Versfeld Stadium tonight. Now, the fixture could be decisive in whether or not Sundowns will lift a ninth consecutive league title after their lead at the top of the standings was cut down to 2 points last night after Pirates won 2-0 against Stellenbosch in Cape Town. Now, as things stands, it looks like the title race will go down to the wire, which Pirates head coach Abdeslam Wadu says should be the case.
3: If you can see the Premier League in England, Manchester City, Arsenal, they're fighting. I think it's the same fight that we see in the PSL. It creates a lot of interest for the fans. It's not funny when 10 games before the end of the season, you see the team is winning, so the title. So for you as a fan, if you know at the beginning of the season who is going to be champion, you lose the interest. So this season we try to bring more competitiveness. I think the boys really did well.
0: So Nje, into Namhlanje, you wishy-washy. I've never seen Pirates fans backing Kaizer Chiefs, but the Chiefs fans are backing Sundowns, who they'll be playing against, because they also don't want Pirates to win the league. So it should be very interesting. Kickoff is at 7:30, and there'll be three other matches kicking off at 7:30. KZN rivals AmaZulu, as well as Zamunville Golden Arrows, will square off in Durban. Bottom of the table, Marumo Gallants will host TS Galaxy. Polokwane City will also take on Richards Bay.
1: So how am I supposed to feel as a Kaizer Chiefs supporter? I don't want us to lose, but I want us to win. But when we win, then another team is going to lose
0: win. You help your immediate rivals. But for Kaizer Chiefs, it would be beneficial to win tonight. Hear me out, Sinai. Don't give me that look.
2: Okay.
0: It would be beneficial for Kaizer Chiefs to win tonight because you guys are looking to finish third in a CAF Confed spot.
1: Mm-hmm. Oh.
0: The team that is behind you, which is AmaZulu, is also playing tonight.
1: Oh.
0: So you want to get as far away from them as possible.
2: 42 points.
0: And then 42 points. So tonight's 3 points is also crucial for Kaizer Chiefs. Probably more crucial than who wins the league or not.
1: True.
0: So Chiefs fans, make of that what you will.
2: Who are we playing next? Do you know who Chiefs are playing next?
0: I know that there will be a game against AmaZulu, who is the direct rival. So
2: that's going to be
0: So it's going to be very, very tricky. So win tonight, you secure third place.
2: Okay.
0: And then you guys can afford, you know, to drop a few points here and there. But if you don't win tonight, you put the pressure back on yourselves for that third spot.
2: And we need that CAF Confed. But you know what? Conversation for another day. Because I was going to say, are we ready for the CAF Confed?
0: I mean, you guys were there last season.
1: Anyway. New team, new members.
0: Let's go further afield now, where Arsenal fans across the world are dreaming yet again after making it to their first UEFA Champions League final in 20 years. The Gunners of London beat Atletico Madrid 1-0 last night in the second leg of their semi-final at the Emirates to win the tie 2-1 on aggregate. And true to form, Arsenal fans have been insufferable as they are on the verge of potentially clinching a Premier League and Champions League double. To demonstrate how big the achievement of making their first final in 2 decades, I went around the office asking Arsenal fans where they were 20 years ago. So I caught up with Butlari Matebula from the Y Academy, Creative Solutions Implementer Rahisa, as well as Home Run Super Technical Producer Newo Di Tloiso.
4: So where were you 20 years ago?
5: I was 4 years old.
4: Do you remember Arsenal being in the UEFA Champions League final?
5: No, the memory's a bit blurry, but I've seen them win the Premier League.
4: Where were you 20 years ago?
6: I was 9 years old.
4: Do you remember Arsenal being in the Champions League final?
6: Not at 9 years old, but I'm going to take it to a yes.
7: I was 7 years old 20 years ago.
4: Do you remember Arsenal being in the Champions League final?
7: No, I don't. First time seeing them compete for the Champions League, first time seeing them compete for the league at this point. So yeah, I'm excited.
0: So very exciting times for Arsenal fans. So Arsenal will face either Bayern Munich or the defending champions Paris Saint-Germain, who will square off tonight in Munich in the second leg of their semi-final. Now PSG hold a 5-4 lead in the tie, with the first match having been

0: a 9-goal thriller. Let's move to rugby now, where Lions scrum half Morne van der Berg says that a win against Leinster away from home this weekend would be a significant display of how much the team has improved. The Lions are on course to make the playoffs of the URC for the first time, as they currently sit in third on the standings, but will face a stern test when they take on the defending champions and a team that has been regarded as the best in the world over several years.
1: I think that'll be massive. I think we're at a place where we're really backing our game. And if we can prove it to ourselves that that game is even, it's good enough to beat Leinster at their home, then we can really back ourselves in the playoffs. So yeah, we're going to just take it moment for moment, not get ahead of ourselves this weekend, and just really go for it, yeah.
0: And finally, in tennis, world number one Arina Sabalenka says that players on the ATP and WTA tours could boycott a Grand Slam at some point over disputes about prize money. Now, Sabalenka is one of a host of top 10 men and women's players that are demanding a larger share of the revenue generated by the four majors, particularly Roland Garros, who announced a 9.5% increase in prize money last month, which the players say is but a fraction of how much is made at majors.
2: When you see the number and you see the amount that the player is receiving, I feel like the show is on us. I feel like without us, there wouldn't be a tournament and it wouldn't be that entertainment. So I feel like definitely we deserve to be paid more percentage. And I just really hope that with all of the negotiation that we are having, at some point we're going to get the right decision to the conclusion that everyone will be happy with. I think at some point we'll boycott it. Yeah, I feel like that's going to be the only way to kind of like fight for our rights.
0: All right, so that'll do it from the Sport Desk for now. Back again at 4:30 with another update for our sport. Ntsako Mkhari.
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6: Can any heartbreak be strong enough to make you quit your career, dog?
7: Guy's situation aside,
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7: depends on the depth of, you know, heartbreak. 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And they gonna drop everything. But on behalf of me and the gang,
8: she belongs to the streets.
3: Get ready to elevate your night. This is On the Streets, where the culture lives. We do traffic. Jamming in traffic with Y.
9: Scenario, man.
10: Scenario on the road and down by now in Leleni. And where am I taking you today, my homie? Let's start things over in Bedford View. On the N3 northbound, some heavy traffic on the link to the N12 east at Galulis Interchange. At Sprait View, on the N3 southbound, queuing traffic towards Leondale Road. And on the N4 westbound, a stationary vehicle at Proof Plus Interchange. And lastly, at Midran, on the N1 southbound, heavy traffic towards Buccleuch Interchange. This has been Scenario on the Road. Dandi Samba, nowhere.
11: Today we play the home run quick quiz with Dingane.
10: Oh wow.
11: We don't know which team he supports, but we're going to find out and see if he's ready for these general knowledge questions coming his way at 4:45. If you want to play along, all you need to do is just stay tuned. It's coming up. Here comes the song that all the girls are singing. Tyler, Zara Larson, She Did It Again, Aikale.
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1: This is the ultimate drive time experience. Home Run.
2: And run about that time, we play the Home Run quick quiz on a Wednesday. On a Wednesday, we playing on a Wednesday. And today we're playing with Dingane. What's going on? What's good?
3: Hi, hi.
2: Yebo Dingane, 60 seconds on the clock. Ah, khala kusizi kodwa hey khona zabazokhala namhlanje.
3: Asazi phela, asazi.
2: Sobona phambili. Otherwise
3: sobona phambili. 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
2: Hayi Dingane, wo Dingane, siqale ngequiz qala. Hey, before ngehlisa umoya. 60 seconds, if you don't understand, it doesn't make sense, you can't say pass or skip, ne?
3: Okay.
4: Hey, Dingane, I'm hearing that you've got cheerleaders in the background. Don't let them down, gene?
3: Yeah, I won't.

0: Yes.
1: What is a cranium in everyday speak?
0: What is a what?
1: Cranium.
0: Cranium.
1: Who is the artist who also goes by Papta Mangane?
0: Pass.
1: Who is the SA DJ who won a Grammy for the album Subconsciously? DJs with one hand.
0: Sorry?
1: DJs with one hand.
0: Oh, DJ Black Coffee.
1: Which countries are hosting the FIFA World Cup in June 2026?
0: Mexico and Japan.
1: And that is time.
2: Manje Dingane, Manje Dingane, awungele iJapan neMexico bazayihosta kanjani?
0: Hey, iJapan neMexico khona kungahambi kahle.
2: Bazamane beflyer ne in and out.
0: neMexico ne.
2: Okay, bonus question yakho. Uhamba nabantu kuBetway Premiership?
0: Ngihamba neOrlando Pirates.
2: Uhamba neAlish. It's fine. Now, Tiam, your score today was 5 points, bro.
1: Nice.
2: 5 points. 5 points, Dinga.
0: Nice, me.
1: Yeah, not bad at all. We're trailing in bed. Yeah. So, are you going to go watch the game tonight?
0: Yeah,
1: Dinga.
0: Yeah, I do want. I do want to go and watch the game tonight.
1: Oh, you didn't plan to go.
0: I didn't plan to go, but I do want because of Span. Yeah.
1: Yeah, hey, Span. We can never run away from Span.
0: Span.
1: So who are you going to be supporting, Dingane?
0: Namhlanje.
1: Yeah.
0: Orlando Chiefs.
1: Wow.
2: Oh,
1: wow.
0: Ngihamba nekhosi namhlanje, ngihamba nekhosi. Ikhosi yawina.
1: Asithembi ukuthi ikhosi lizohamba nawe ke Dingane.
0: Ikhosi lihamba nami noma kanjani.
1: Dingane, have a great afternoon. Yeah?
0: Sengibheshile ngithe ulilepo.
1: Wow.
0: No, uban this guy okoka kakhulu.
2: Uapolice.
0: Dark nyana, hayi u-Apolice wekhosi. Uda Silva.
2: Uda Silva
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0: 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Bona 2-0.
1: Hey, asithembe. Siyabonga. Thank you, Dingane.
0: Bonga mina, thank you.
2: Hola.
1: Bye.
0: Hola.
1: I feel like Pirates just wants to have a field day with us.
2: They do.
1: It's so boring. Oh, man. Ugh, it's so irritating.
2: Don't know how to feel,
1: I really want us to win because I don't want us to be in fourth place in the log. We still need to be the big three. Do you know what I mean?
2: Yeah, I'm hearing you.
1: Like, we got to keep the culture of having the big three in the top three, especially when it comes to the Premier Soccer League. Mm. Like, there ain't no other way. Other cups, I see them. Mm. But EPSL, there's no way, bro.
2: Mm. And it's Kukuna and Amazon. They are right behind us. Like, chasing. Right behind us.
1: No, I'm for us to win. Whatever happens, whatever the situation may be, do they still not have to go head-to-head with each other, Sundowns and Pirates?
2: No.
1: Wow.
2: They don't. They're not going to play each other with the last couple of games.
1: Oh, snap.
2: Yeah, that would have been nice, though.
1: Yeah.
2: Yeah.
1: You know what is fine? We still just going to keep our heads up high for Kosi. Mm-hmm. We believe that Kosi can do it. Kosi is going all the way to Pretoria. You know what some people call Pretoria?
2: Bati.
1: Paris.
2: Why Paris?
1: I'm joking. They don't. I was just trying to make it sound cool because of this.
2: I was like, oh.
3: Rev up your engines and turn up the volume. It's home.

0: You know those days when it's freezing, the geyser doesn't work, another water pipe burst, and traffic has you saying, yo! When that happens, well, breathe through it, Mzansi. And if you finally get to the end of the day, but life still has you breathing through the wound, yo! That's right. Just breathe through it. Take a hose and breathe through it, Mzansi.
1: Non-stop heat to keep you in your seat. It's Why.
2: It's the Lunch League
1: on Why.
3: I had no idea before I gave birth the amount of money that it's going to cost for the baby to just arrive.
4: Sure.
3: We're not talking about the other stuff, you know, like the pediatrician that's involved and the fact that you have to book a bed. And the we're not talking about all of that other stuff. Just for the baby to arrive.
4: Yeah.
3: That was a ridiculous amount of money. And when I saw how much it was, I said, are you getting discount?
4: I can discuss.
3: I will promote you on air. And then you didn't keep it. I'm done. But then we're like, girl, bye. It doesn't work like that.
4: That's a crazy one. That you ask for a discount giving birth. Like, yo, well, hold on. Guys, you're going to discount.
3: As in trade exchange.
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4: Stories making headlines. Presidency dismisses claims of hidden ulterior motives during the Zimbabwe trip. And U.S. Secretary of State says relations between Trump and the Vatican are off the table during his trip. A very good afternoon. I'm Ralebogha Nke. The presidency spokesperson Vincent Magwenya says President Cyril Ramaphosa visited Zimbabwe to engage with President Emmerson Mnangagwa on mutual and bilateral interests. Magwenya says both presidents agreed to retreat to the private farm over the weekend, adding that Ramaphosa also expressed interest in how Mnangagwa supports local farmers. This follows concerns raised by the Democratic Alliance, suggesting the trip may have involved ulterior motives linked to a Zimbabwean delegate of interest to the South African law enforcement. Magwenya has dismissed the claims, insisting that Ramaphosa was unaware of the individual's presence.
5: President Ramaphosa had no prior knowledge of who would be present during the visit, nor was he familiar with the said individual. The president

0: flew to Zimbabwe for a meeting with his counterpart and nothing else. The president will further encourage our law enforcement agencies to continue with pursuing the matters that are under investigation involving these individuals or individual, and to do so with no fear or any form of hesitation.
1: In other news, the Madlanga Commission has summoned KwaZulu-Natal DPCI head Lesetja Senona to appear for testimony on the 1st of June. This comes after evidence leaders made a verbal application to postpone his appearance, which had initially been scheduled for Friday. Wani's reporter Odirile Rabalao files this report.
2: General Senona was subpoenaed on April 29th to testify on SAPS operations in KwaZulu-Natal. This will mark his third appearance before the commission, following earlier testimony this year and in November 2025. The commission heard that Senona's legal team requested a postponement earlier this week, citing challenges stemming from his suspension. Evidence leader Mahlape Sello told the commission that while the reasons presented were not entirely convincing, one concern raised was Senona's limited access to his computer and official DPCI records. Commission spokesperson Jeremy Michaels says formal communication will be issued confirming the new June 1st date.
3: Justice Madlanga pronounced on that request by the evidence leaders, and so it is set down on the commission's schedule for 1 June. And just because, if you take the example of Major General Senona, just because he has appeared before the commission, that doesn't mean that he's not going to be called back, as is the case here. And as we've heard just over the last few hours and all of yesterday, Major General Senona's name has featured quite prominently in the testimony by General Flynn.
2: Senona's role at the Directorate for Priority Crime Investigations remains under scrutiny, particularly in relation to the theft of more than 500 kilograms of cocaine exhibits from the Porch of Stroom Serious Organized Crime Unit in November 2021, months after the drugs were seized at the Durban Harbor. For Y News, I'm Udirile Rabalao in Tshwane.
1: Further afield, U.S. Secretary of State Marco Rubio says his two-day visit to Rome, Italy, is not aimed at mending relations between President Donald Trump and Pope Leo XIV. Rubio says the trip, which is now underway, was planned ahead of the public dispute between the two officials over the ongoing conflict between the U.S. and Iran. In their latest spat, Pope Leo said he would continue to preach about peace in the face of criticism, while Trump accused the pontiff of endangering the Catholic Church with his stance on the conflict. Rubio says there are various topics on the meeting agenda. However, relations between the two officials remain off the table.
4: I mean, it's a trip we had planned from before, and obviously we had some stuff that happened. And there's a lot to talk about with the Vatican. I'll give you one example. The Pope just returned from a trip to Africa, where the church is growing very vibrantly. And we have shared concerns about religious freedom in different parts of the world. We'd love to talk to them about that. The topic of Cuba. You know, we gave Cuba $6 million of humanitarian aid, but obviously they won't let us distribute it.
1: Recapping your top story this hour, the presidency spokesperson Vincent Mangwenya says President Cyril Ramaphosa visited Zimbabwe to engage with President Emmerson Mnangagwa on mutual and bilateral interests. Be sure to follow us on X and on Instagram at YFM. For Y News, I'm Ralepoga Nke.
5: You're in your car cruising. 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Now you're vibing at a 10, but then the song ends, then we play. 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
6: We see you do your dance, let me see you twirl. 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

0: be saved.
1: There's an old saying in Tennessee. I know it's in Texas, probably in Tennessee, that says, fool me once, shame on you. If fool me, we can't get fooled again.

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1: Scenario, man.
2: Scenario on the road, and I'm an hour in Leleni, and where am I taking you today, my homie? Let's start things over and four ways on the N1 southbound. Some heavy traffic towards Winnie Mandela Drive and a Bedford View. On the N3 northbound, slow moving traffic on the link to the N12 east at Kalulis Interchange. And on the N3 southbound, queuing traffic towards Leondale Road. And lastly, on the N4 westbound, a stationary vehicle at Bruff Plaas Interchange. This has been Scenario on the road. Then Disamba, nowhere.
0: Why? 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

0: cooking up the heat. 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
1: My fellow South Africans, you have spoken and we have listened. We understand the severity of your situation. And we know you are tired. We are all tired. But something bigger and better is coming. Your chance is finally coming home. Stay tuned. Keep watching. We'll talk soon. I thank you.

0: This is the ultimate drive time experience. Home run.
1: That's right. Hashtag home run with the MVP Sinaya in the cut.
2: Yes, sir.
1: Now, there's one thing that we as South Africans are struggling with in terms of statistics.
2: What's that?
1: And that is literacy. Many of us are struggling to actually read in our grown ages. Mm-hmm. We know that we struggled in school, but we were told to practice so we can get better.
2: Yes.
1: And then we can also learn how to read better. Mm-hmm. But not only is it the reading element that's tricky, it's also understanding, or rather comprehending.
2: Oh, yes. That
1: what
2: is really true.
1: You're reading, and mm-hmm. if you understand what you're reading. So, as a community, because we are all homies, more lifing, mm-hmm. I want us to play a fun game.
2: Okay.
1: It's called Can You Comprehend?
2: Can you comprehend? How does this game work?
1: So I'm going to read you this information, right?
2: Mm-hmm.
1: And you need to explain to me what you can understand from the information I've read. But you need to be a brave homie and get ready to give us a call on 011-772-0992 to answer at least three questions.
2: Mm.
1: Or even two questions per homie. Let's just say two questions. But I'm going to read this comprehension. I'm going to read this excerpt. And then you will call in if you're ready to answer questions that are based on the comprehension of this excerpt that I'm reading.
2: So basically exactly how we did it in school, right?
1: Yes.
2: When the teacher would read something out and then they'd ask us questions and
1: yes.
2: then we come through and we answer.
1: There we
2: like
1: go.
2: That.
1: Yeah.
2: Okay.
1: Let's try it out. On a cold Wednesday morning, Thabo left his apartment at exactly 7:15 a.m., wearing a blue jacket and white sneakers. He stopped at a corner shop to buy a black coffee and a banana before catching a taxi to work. On the taxi, he realized he had forgotten his headphones, which annoyed him because he always listens to music on the way. When he got to work, his boss called him in, not to reprimand him, but to offer him a promotion he wasn't expecting. Later that day, Thabo celebrated by buying himself a pair of red headphones on his way back home.
2: Mm.
1: What a beautiful excerpt.
2: It is. Very, yeah. very beautiful.
1: Okay, if you're ready and you think you understood what was going on in that reading that I just read to you, give us a call on 011-772-0992. Sinaya has questions for you.
2: That was a nice comprehension.
1: It was a nice comprehension. I don't want to read it again because I don't want to ruin the whole premise of us understanding something that you've read once. 011-772-0992. You're live on Why, What's Going On, What's Good?
3: Yeah, and
1: oh, good, all good. Scream on the bunny.
3: No speech.
1: Sure, speech. Okay, as bang getting a comprehension, get speech.
3: Sure.
2: All right, Spijo. The first question is, what time did Thabo leave his apartment?
3: It was 7:30 a.m.
2: What did he buy at the shop?
3: A coffee and a banana.
2: What time did Thabo leave his apartment? Yakubuza again.
3: 7:30.
2: 7:30. We sure. Okay.
1: Okay, out of those two, how did he do?
2: He got one correct out of the two.
1: Only one correct.
2: Yeah. The coffee and the banana was correct.
1: Okay. Yeah. I speak to you, should bowl lalele, but bonga lalelanga like bots. Ne?
3: Yeah, you comprehend.
1: You didn't comprehend that part.
2: Comprehend half, yeah, yo. Yeah. So shut up.
1: Well done, speak to yeah? Bye. Let's try it again with another homie. You're live on Why, What's Going On, What's Good?
4: Hi, and how are you doing?
1: Good. Who are you speaking to?
4: I'm speaking to Didi here from the South.
1: Sure, Didi from the South.
2: All right, Didi, you ready to answer the comprehension questions?
1: And it's simple, they won't get food.
2: Okay. Are you ready, Didi?
4: I'm ready.
2: All right, Didi. What time did Thabo leave his apartment?
4: 7:15 a.m.
2: What did he buy at the shop?
4: It was a coffee and a banana.
2: What two colors are mentioned in relation to Thabo's clothing items before he buys the headphones?
4: It was blue and black.
2: Okay.
1: Okay. So how you seeing Sinai? How did he do? How did Didi do from the South?
2: Didi, man, you were able to score yourself 2 out of 3. Well done.
4: Ah, flip.
2: Well done.
1: It's okay. That's don't all right. Worry about
2: that's all right.
1: It. That's way better than when Speech only managed one, you know? Speech yeah. kept, he was adamant on giving us 7:30 as a time. Otherwise,
4: I can give you the third color just for a bonus.
2: Okay. Yeah.
4: It was red headphones.
1: Yay! Back to 3.
2: Yeah, comprehend, Owen.
1: Yeah, too much. Is there anyone you want to say hi to live on YDD?
4: I'm going to say hi to all the homies from the South.
1: Nice.
4: And the family back home.
1: Nice. Which part of the South are you from?
4: Joburg.
1: Okay, but which part of Joburg South? Like Bracken? Okay. Because I'm from Bracken. That's why I'm like, yo, the South is big, bro.
4: Oh, okay. Yeah. Nah, so not very far.
1: Yeah. Are you Mhlobo right there?
4: Yeah.
1: Shout out. Did you enjoy your day, homie?
4: Thanks. Likewise.
1: Bye. Okay, that was cool.
2: That was fun.
1: That was a nice one.
2: Yeah.
1: First comprehension class in session went really well. But now we got to go into it.
2: Mm.
1: Now, I want us to also go into the grammar.
2: Oh, okay.
1: And we can do that next week. Okay. I'm just introducing things step by step, you know.
2: I have to say, when you started reading that comprehension, it felt like it was a cold winter morning.
1: And really?
2: I was back in my English class. And you were that teacher. To open the windows and stuff me in here. That's when you were getting... You
1: really hook I used to love opening the windows in class.
2: Oh.
1: Well, we'll do it again next week. We call it Can You Comprehend? I think that's a cool name to call it.
2: Yeah.
1: Can You Comprehend? It is Hoppers 4.
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5: Stories making headlines. Legal representatives challenging the National Health Insurance Act say the entire public participation process may have to be redone if provinces fail to meet constitutional requirements when processing the bill. And the Madlanga Commission has summoned KwaZulu-Natal DPCI head Lesetja Senona to appear for testimony on the 1st of June. I'll have more on these and other stories at the top of the hour. For now, here's Nzako Mkhari with your sports.
0: Serving sports from every angle. 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
6: A very good afternoon to you once again from the Sport Desk. We'll start off with this, where Sport Minister Gayton McKenzie is confident that there will be no squabbles over bonuses as Bafana Bafana prepares for the 2026 FIFA World Cup, which starts in 5 weeks in North America. Now, disputes of remuneration have long plagued both the men's and women's national teams ahead of major tournaments. However, with Bafana set to open the FIFA World Cup against Mexico in Mexico City on the 11th of June, McKenzie says that he has full trust in SAFA President Dr. Jenny Jordan as well as his leadership.
7: The World Cup, I can assure you, SAFA is on the ball with this one. The players are going to get the bonuses. They're going to get everything. We will not have those scandals we used to have. The people where players are not being paid. Because I know, when players are not being paid, they don't play to their heart's content. Even me, if you don't pay me, money motivates people. I can assure you, I've been having meetings with the Dr. Jenny Jordan, with the CEO. They are on the ball. All the organization of this is 100% done.
6: Meanwhile, there's plenty of football action to look forward to tonight. Orlando Pirates will be hoping that arch rivals Kaizer Chiefs do them a favor and beat LOG leaders Mamelodi Sundowns when they clash at a sold-out Loftus Versfeld. Sundowns currently lead the standings by just 2 points with 3 matches left in the season for the title rivals in Sundowns and Orlando Pirates. Now, a win for the Brazilians will see them go 5 points clear at the top of the table. However, Chiefs midfielder Thabo Cele says that they will be gunning for all 3 points and push for a CAF Confederation Cup spot.
8: So even the next game is a good opportunity for us, you know, because you're playing against the team that's leading the LOG, you know. So it's a good opportunity for us to take 3 points and then, you know, it brings our morale. And for the next game, that's two games that's going to be AmaZulu and the next one, to eventually qualify for the African sports again.
6: There are other fixtures to look forward to tonight. KZN rivals AmaZulu and Lamontville Golden Arrows will square off in Durban. Bottom of the table, Marumo Gallants will host TS Galaxy, and then Polokwane City will take on Richards Bay. There's also UEFA Champions League action. The defending champions Paris Saint-Germain, they up against six-time champions Bayern Munich. PSG hold a one-goal advantage with the first leg semi-final having finished at 5-4. Tonight, Bayern will be buoyed by their home fans, and their manager Vincent Kompany says that they have enough firepower to get one over the Parisians.
9: Yeah, I thought you were going to say, how are you solving it against Harry Kane, Lucho Diaz, Jamal Musiala, Michael Olise, and everybody else? But it's just the highest level, you know. You have good days and bad days. That's what I want to say. We played against each other four times now, and everybody has the last game in mind. But every other time we played against each other, the games were really tough. Tight one way or another. So sometimes the defenders are on top, sometimes the attacking players are on top, but you know that for 90 minutes, 95 minutes, you have to switch on. You have to be at your best level. You know, who knows, tomorrow maybe.
6: Now the winners of this tie will take on Arsenal in the final on the 31st of this month. And then finally in tennis, Alexandra Ila battled past Magdalena French 6-love, 3-6 and 6-4 to advance to the second round of the Italian Open for the first time. All right, so that'll do it from the Sport Desk for this hour. Back again at 5:30 with an update live from a sold-out Loftus-Versfeld. For our sport, I'm Ntsako Mkhari.
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1: Sinayo, man.
2: Sinayo on the road. Ndama nawe endleleni. And where am I taking you today, my homie? Let's start things over in Alberton on the N12 westbound. Do drive cautiously there as there is a crash before the R59 at Reading interchange. Moving over to Midrand on the N1 northbound. Heavy traffic towards the Sam Rand Road. And at Central Johannesburg on the M1 southbound. Queuing traffic towards Boysons. And lastly, at four ways on the N1 southbound, some heavy traffic towards the Winnie Mandela Drive. This has been Sinayo on the road. Dendi Samba nowhere.
3: We haven't caught up with Quinton in a while.
2: In a very long time.
3: Yeah, in a very long time. So we're going to be catching up with him, finding out what's going on with the BAL, how we looking in terms of the teams, the players. And we also have a player coming through to chat to us and also find out more about how he's upskilling in terms of his basketball in South Africa or even ashore. It's coming up right here on Home Run. I just want to play this one by Usmamane called Ransom. He is definitely busy in the streets with beef right now. Usmamane.
2: Oh, yeah?
3: Yo, he's having the beef for lunch, supper, and dinner.
4: What do

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1: Cause I know who you're talking about.
2: Ashlena, what do I?
3: Cooking up the heat. It's why.
4: Mzansi, get your lucky numbers ready. 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
5: I know that's right. On a Fit Check Wednesday, Quinton Dennison back in the building.
6: Yeah.
7: Come on.
5: Yeah. Gotta say, Quinton, this haircut, it's looking nice on you,
6: the
5: bro.
6: One.
5: It's the one.
8: You're gonna make me blush on radio.
5: Not the two, the one. What's going on? What's good, Quinton?
8: Well, it's nice to be back. You know, it's always good. The weather may be cold, but yeah, at least we have some heat in terms of what basketball can bring. And so today, I thought it very important that we highlight some of the standout performers that were here in the BAL when it happened, you know, with the Sahara Conference just finishing. And I'll be heading to Rwanda in like a couple of weeks.
5: Yeah.
8: There was disappointment because of the Giants not going to be out there. But one of our standout guys, so first of all, he helped them get to the BAL first.
6: Whoa.
8: With the way that he played out there
6: Major.
8: In Kenya. Was a big part of how they did this. He had 16 points, 7 rebounds, 3 assists.
6: Wow.
8: I got that.
6: There you go.
8: Yeah.
6: He's got your stats.
8: And then he had similar numbers in the BAL as well, right? If you got out to watch some of the games. Maybe his most disappointing performance is probably against Dar City.
6: Yeah, first one. Yeah.
8: So, but other than that, then he was really just good from then on in. But I think definitely want to keep an eye on Josh Ozobor. Joins us here.
5: Oh, welcome, Josh.
9: Thank you.
5: How you doing?
9: No, I'm feeling great. Very good opportunity to be here.
5: Yeah, you've got a good voice for rapping, you know that, right?
9: Is it?
5: Yeah.
9: Nah, I can never. I'm too shy for that.
5: Really? You've never imagined back in the day at school you didn't scribble any bars?
9: Nah, I kind of left those groups. I focused on who?
5: Left those groups? Focused
8: on who?
5: Come on.
6: I think it's that time he spent in the US.
5: True.
6: I think it is.
5: When did your basketball journey begin?
9: So when I was about 5, I started playing because my older brother, Ephraim, he started playing. I just followed him everywhere.

0: back to South Africa, how did that happen?
1: So I, after high school, I was grateful enough to be a part of a Division I program called Bryant University.
0: Nice.
1: And we finished, I finished my 4 years there last year in May. After that, me and Coach Flosh have been kind of close for a while. And he said, like, Club Champs is coming up in October last year. So I just, I came back for that. And from there, I just decided to stay with Giants all the way until BAL.
0: Yo. And as Quinton mentioned, you represented, you did the most you could for us, and we're so grateful.
1: Thank you.
2: So talk about your BAL experience, because you finished 4 years at Bryant, and now this is your first real pro experience. Was it everything you expected, or what were your expectations going in?
1: Obviously, as a team, we definitely didn't perform how we were supposed to, but I'm still proud of us, because like, we got there on our own accord. No one gave us the spot. Me personally, it was definitely like what I expected. That first game, you know, I didn't perform the best, but I was really proud of the fact I was able to bounce back that next game. I was on the one a lot, like playing the point guard, which I didn't necessarily expect, because I thought, you know, by this stage we would like, you know, involve more other guards. But I took on the challenge, and I was actually very excited to do it. So.
3: I actually want to throw this one to Quinton. You mentioned that Josh might be going to Rwanda.
2: No.
3: Is that what you said earlier?
2: No, I said the Giants should have been in Rwanda.
3: I thought you said
2: we're saying this, Josh is actually nominated for the Ubuntu Award, which is...
0: Nazoge, Josh.
3: Come on, Josh.
0: Nazoge.
2: So that's where the players are involved in the social outreach of their own accord, and therefore there are four candidates, and obviously Josh and the Giants. Maybe you can tell us a little bit more about what he's doing.
1: So basically,
2: and you can go vote for him, by the way.
1: Please. So it's a charity from my church, Grace House Family Church in Randburg. It's called Hands of Grace. Basically, it's an outreach program where we go to, you know, impoverished and like lower level communities, and we provide sanitary aid, food, you know, anything they need, education. But most importantly, we spread the word of God and bring people to Jesus Christ. So that's our main goal. We can show people, you know, have eternal life, and whether we care about them, not just about the next meal, but like about their whole life in general.
0: Okay, so where do we vote or SMS? What do we do?
1: So if you go to it's on the BAL page, but if you go to my Instagram page, Ozabor, OZABORR, my link is right there in my pinned stories and in the my more recent post. So
0: OZABORR. ORR.
1: Yeah.
0: Oh, there. Ozabor.
1: There you go.
3: Ozabor.
0: Yeah. I also see Ephraim as well. Is he playing pro too?
1: Nah. Ephraim stopped playing when he finished high school at Saints.
0: Oh, I see.
1: By the way, though, like, by God's grace, I played with a lot of like very good players, some in the NBA, some in pro overseas. He's by far the best player I've ever been around in my life.
3: Really?
1: A bit biased. But 2016, he was the best player in SA by far. I don't care what anyone says.
0: Yeah. Take me to your first like big game. Like, how did you feel when the crowd was roaring? Your nerves are up. You're excited at the same time. How did you dumb out the noise too?
1: Talking about in the BAL, right?
0: Yeah.
1: Well, the first game, it was the first game. I thought I was, you know, mentally ready, and I think I was. I just, you know, missed a couple shots and didn't. I wasn't as aggressive as I should have been.
0: Yeah.
1: But for me, it was more like we had a 2-day break after that first game. And like, in these kind of, you know, environments, there's no like gym to go shoot at, or there's no place you can go get your craft in. So it's really just all mental. And everyone was in my ear about, yo, Josh, you're good, Jay, you're good. And I was just, you know, trusting in God, trusting my work with my coach, Annual and Vibes, and just going out there and performing the next game.
3: Speaking about the BAL, I want to talk about your game personally. Like, after the BAL experience, like, how did you feel? Like, how after everything was all said and done, in terms of your own personal performance, what are the key parts of your game where you're like, you know what, I actually surprised myself, I'm pretty good at doing this? And then what are the parts where you're like, I feel like these parts might need a bit more work?
2: And to add to that, where are you trying to go now? What's the state of play in terms of what you're trying to do?
1: So in terms of what I did that I was surprised by, obviously, like, you know, me being the one, I know I can handle and I have those skills, but a lot of those guards that were defending me were a lot smaller than me. They would pick me up 94 feet, so I had to like really use my craft and my body to like get past them. Also, like my touch, like my floaters and like my hooks, I thought they were pretty like, you know, impressive for like what was being shown. What I could be better at, my free throw shooting wasn't very good. which is disappointing.
3: What was your percentage? Do you remember?
1: It was terrible. Yeah, I can't remember. Yeah, okay. Yeah.

0: like that exam.
1: It was around about 55.
2: Yeah, it was terrible because you know I go to the line a lot because I drive a lot and just wasn't going in. And not only like just shooting, but I think like attempting more threes, like just trying to be more aggressive from the outside. But you know, me and my trainer Andy Rolling Vibes really worked on that since we've been back from Pretoria. We've been working on that for the past couple of weeks. And then next, right now, by God's grace, I'm looking to tie with an agent. You know, I'm looking around, weighing my options, and from there, by God's grace, you know, I'll go play whatever country they send me, hopefully overseas or wherever is an opportunity for me to progress my career forward and hopefully reach the final goal at the end of any road.
0: Absolutely.
1: What's the final goal?
2: I mean, yeah, hopefully by God's grace. I know it's a big thing to say, but like, you know, get back to America in any capacity, whether that be, you know, a summer league, a G League, anything like that, you know. I still have a lot of people there, a lot of connections, and I know that I can somehow, you know, get back there with my talent by God's grace. So.
3: Do you feel like your time there, you kind of experienced the best level of basketball that you'd ever seen?
2: Yeah, no, I'm very blessed there, I can't lie, because so my high school is called IMG Academy, and in my grade 12 year, we were ranked like number 3 in the country.
3: Whoa.
2: So some of my teammates from then, like, you know, in the NBA, like Jed Howard, Musa Diabate, Jerry Walker. So like I played with NBA guys there.
0: Nice.
2: And then I went to college in Bryan. It's a mid-major. So you have to win like your conference tournament to make March Madness. March Madness is like the big tournament for all Division Ones. And out of the 4 years, I went twice.
0: Wow.
2: So that's like some people don't go at all. So I was very blessed to be able to do that. So I think in my time there, I definitely experienced the best of America I could have, and I learned a lot.
0: Yeah. No, well done, Josh. And thank you so much for coming back to South Africa to, you know, remind us also that, hey, we can do it here too. You know, we really can do it here too. So for the rest of 2026, what's that looking like on your side?
2: Yeah, you know, just obviously a lot of training, a lot of focusing on my craft, how to get better. As I said before, you know, looking to sign with the agent pretty soon. Hopefully, you know, I'll be playing somewhere, you know, overseas or elsewhere in the next, you know, coming months or so. And then from there, just keep progressing, you know, go somewhere, play well, get stats, progress to the next league, and just, you know, by God's grace, until I reach the final goal.
0: Yeah, love it.
1: And this is where the BAL is really great. So, I mean, Josh will tell you, but the platforms and the players and the scouts and coaches that you get a chance to play in front of, if you perform really well, you can bet your bottom dollar that you are on a radar somewhere. But you'll find out sooner or later, because they'll be reaching out to either you or your agent, and then you really don't know. But the BAL is supposed to craft a pathway for African players to become professionals. First of all, it's supposed to be on the continent, but as the game continues to develop, it's there are pathways that can develop off the continent as well. And the partnership with the G League and the NBA does have some advantages to it, I believe, if you are one of the elite athletes that the coaches and people see. And there's no reason why Josh can't be there. He's still 23 years young.
0: Yeah.
1: So, you know, he's still got
0: a lot of
1: basketball ahead of him if he stays healthy. And you know, maybe he'll come back and represent if SA ever plays in anything ever again.
2: That's great, say. But yeah, like on that note, it was very gratifying. Obviously we didn't get the result we wanted, but like me, like Nino, V's, a lot of young guys from SA, we go out there and play, and like those other teams, they don't really know us at first.
0: Yeah.
2: And then after the game, them being like, yo, bro, like, who are you? Like, you know what I mean? So, like,
0: that kind of recognition.
2: I understand that, you know, maybe we could have played better, but like me playing with like Nino, V's, like Nazi, like those guys, like my brothers, I would never play with anyone else for the BAL, so I don't regret anything at all.
3: That's fine.
0: We have to get everyone in at some point during the course of this year as the whole team of the Joburg Giants, just like out here, man.
2: Definitely get Nino and V for sure.
0: Yeah. I mean, we've seen everyone one by one, right?
1: Nino's already been here. V's hasn't.
0: You are number 7. I think you're playing number 5 that's been here from Joburg Giants now. Yeah. Well, yeah, sorry, Quentin.
1: No, there's nothing else. I mean, what do you want me to do? Wrap up what's going down?
0: Yeah. I was about to say, you're still going to join us before you leave for the Kalahari Conference, but where can we follow you for more information on what is happening

0: Tushava Jamin Dalifa njenga manje ngihleli no Ayanda MVP on the home run. Yeah.
1: We do traffic. Jamming in traffic with Y.
2: Sinayo man.
3: Sinayo on the road and Ndama nawe endleleni. And where am I taking you today, my homie? Let's start things over at Germiston on the N17 eastbound. Some heavy traffic near Osborne Road and moving over to Jan Smuts Avenue. Do drive cautiously there, as well as there is another crash near Eastwood Road. And moving over to four ways on the N1 southbound, heavy traffic towards Winnie Mandela Drive. And at Alberton on the N12 westbound, a crash before the R59 Reading Interchange. This has been Sinayo on the road. Then Disamba nowhere.
4: It's 10 past 5, which means it's time to sing it back.
1: Ayanda MVP on one.

0: Oh yeah. This week, our theme for Sing It Back, naturally, the first week of a brand new month, we look back 10 years ago to the timeless bangers that we're going to be singing back to this week. Mm-hmm. We started things off on a Monday.
1: Prince KB came through with the beautiful song, who's the Lady Zamar featuring on the vocals there as well.
0: Yeah.
1: And the song is called Charlotte, man.
0: Oh. And then on Tuesday, Bryson Tiller with Exchange, because this going to happen when I think about you.
1: Hey.
0: Oh, this what happened.
1: I get my feelings,
0: yeah. Okay, now we have another one where you can definitely get into your feelings.
1: Please.
0: Amanda Black, who stole our hearts at Idols Molaifing, came through with a banger of a tune, which I think is timeless till this day. Dropped in 2016. It's called Kahle.
1: Undibona.
0: That's the one. Are you ready?
1: Yo.
0: All right, homie. Stand by. Get ready to drop the voice notes on the Y app because we're singing back to Amanda Black.

0: Ashley number one.
1: Woo! I call it!
2: Oh, my God.
1: What a voice. Huh. So effortless.
2: Yeah, man.
1: You see, that is her talent.
2: That is her.
1: That,
2: not a skill.
1: Not a skill.
2: It's a talent.
1: It's a talent. Mm-hmm. Amanda Black coming through with our Sing It Back for today. Taking it back 10 years ago. That's wow. The theme this week. And in 2016, she was like, Gahle, ungiphethe kahle. Ah, undiphethe. Hayi, ungiphethe
2: kahle. Undibona
1: ndityebile. Yeah, undibona ndityebile. Let's take a listen to you singing it back. What's going on? What's good, Ria?
3: For you when it is so
1: come on.

0: Ria, that was amazing. Wow. Held that note. Mm. My goodness. Bonzo, what's going on? What's good?
1: I'm not good for you.
2: Yes.
1: When I saw Juan Diego.
0: Yeah, bro.
1: Push it.
0: Oh, come on, that was a nice one, Poncho. Let's go to Lerato. Yebo. Come on. Yebo. Let's go. Oh, a song that I wish every woman could sing out there. With gusto.
3: Yeah.
0: Shoulders back, head held up high. Undi pete kahle. Let's go, Mims. How you doing? It's been a minute. Yebo. Let's go. Hi, Kale. Lovely Mims. Zinzi, let's go.
4: Long as love is forever.
0: Sounds just like her.
4: Undi bona ndi kebile.
0: Yeah, boy.
4: Undi pet.

0: Oh, you see there, when you added that extra bit at the end. Yeah. That was dangerous, Zinzi. We love it. Keep it up. We'll wrap it up with that last voice note from Zinzi.
1: Wow, man.
0: We still do it tomorrow. We look back to 2016. Oh, yeah, yeah. Oh, yeah, On Friday!
1: Friday!
0: On Friday!
1: Oh, it's going down on Friday.
0: That's right, because at 10 past 5, we will
1: sing it back!
2: Ayanda MVP on one.

0: Way Up.
1: Wasabi, it is now your turn. In 10 seconds, you need to name 5 of the worst things you can get your mom for her birthday. Your 10 seconds starts now.
2: A gumboot, a pizza, a PlayStation, an Apple Watch, sneakers.
1: Wasabi. Moms love pizza.
2: Moms, they hate
1: pizza. My mom loves, and my grandmother loves pizza as well. She'll get this topping on this half, another topping on this half. Mothers love pizza.
2: Your grandmother is the woman with the pizza loving chin, and she passed it on to your mom. 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Abo mama by Tandy pizza.
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6: Football will humble you, okay? Whether it's Chelsea or Chiefs, even a chair was all chat. That's what I feel like. This was me, I think, 2 weeks ago.
7: We are dangerous. If they ask you what danger means, you say Kaizer Chiefs. We are very dangerous.
6: I was joyous. I was over the moon. This is me this week.
8: I prefer really not to speak. If I speak, I am in big trouble.
6: Alright, so as a true Chelsea supporter, I actually wrote a letter to my team, and I'd like for you to just take a moment and, yeah, just let me vent. Yeah? Dear Chelsea, at this point, I am not even angry anymore. I'm just tired. Watching you lose again doesn't shock me. At this point, it feels more like a schedule. Kickoff, a little bit of hope, a flash of promise, and then somehow, some way, it all falls apart.
0: Monday to Thursday, 8 to 10 p.m. Why? Rev up your engines and turn up the volume. It's Home Run.

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1: Ashley number one.
2: Whoo, shimmy, oh, shimmy, yay, shimmy, yeah. He's still coming to the country.
3: 5'9"
2: brown eyes. Dave! I'm not sure if he was crushing on Tim's or if they were dating.
3: Oh, I was so disappointed because he dispelled that so quickly.
2: Oh, because yeah. he got...
3: Shimmy shimmy yeah.
2: Yeah, he got shimmy shimmy yeah, shimmy yard. So a lot of the times we also really do deny people when they approach us. I mean, women especially, we are the ones that usually do get approached.
3: Yes.
2: And since it is MGoWo, the series Wednesday, mm-hmm. might as well throw this situation in. Kwasuka sugela. Mele uthi Xozi.
3: Xozi.
2: Kwasuka sugela.
3: Xozi.
2: Bengise kawashi. Yazi ngama Sunday we are washing cars as people who are usually just, you know, trying to meet new people. You usually meet them at a car wash.
3: Sure.
2: So I'm washing my car at the car wash, and then this gentle brother comes to me and he's like, "Hello, young lady, you're so lovely. I love these basketball pants you're wearing."
3: Young lady.
2: Yeah. Come on, Sinai.
3: No, I'm okay.
2: Yeah, never let mind. Me finish my story. Sorry. You know what I'm saying? Let me finish my clothes.
3: Okay.
2: Anyway, let me carry on the clothes. So now we start bantering and he's like, "Oh, so you play basketball?" I'm like, "No, I play netball, but I am quite athletic. It's like, me too. I run marathons." I'm like, "That's amazing. That's great." Mm. And I start listening carefully to the way he speaks and I realize this person is definitely not in my age group.
3: Oh.
2: See, I'm in my 30s right now, but sure. This person sounds like they use cater and they use a formal sense of jargon when they communicate. Communicating. They won't say clock it.
3: Okay.
2: Unless they're saying, "What is clock it?" Unless they're asking what it means.
3: They won't say, "I'm coming." They'll say, "Am coming."
2: Yes.
3: Okay.
2: So he continues to brag about his age and he says, "I'm 45. And I say, "Woo! Yo! Yay! 45? That's a lot. That's many years from me. Yo. So he wanted my number and I was like, "Oh, unfortunately, I'm seeing someone. I'm not." But I was like, it's my gateway to just exit that conversation because I realized at some point, age for me becomes a factor, especially if you're way older than me.
3: Yeah.
2: I'd understand if you're maybe 2 years, at least 5 years older. Not a whole 45.
3: So is 5 years your limit in terms of?
2: 5 years is my limit because I feel like 5 years, I was in grade 8, you were in matric.
3: Sure.
2: So, you know, we could at least be similar in some ways, like maybe musically,
3: okay,
2: lifestyle, pop culture. I mean, I'm sure he'd be telling me about Michael Jackson right now. You know what I'm saying? Not like that, but like,
3: what are you
2: he's saying? Probably.

0: huge fan of like about Genuine, about, you know, give me artists from back in the day, Ja Rule.
1: Oh, D'Angelo.
0: Method Man, Redman, you know, maybe those are his kind of artists if we're talking hip-hop music.
1: Sure.
0: But I can't tell him about Usmamane and Blackie beefing.
1: Oh, yeah.
0: That wouldn't make sense.
1: Because I understand.
0: Yeah. Mm. So for me, the age gap is very important, especially if you are older. You can't be way too old because I don't think I'm going to get bored.
1: Okay.
0: I'm definitely, and if I want to go out, you're like, oh yeah, pig, man, go late, can't go, puma, 12.
1: And then inverse, let me ask you inverse.
0: Inverse, how so?
1: Would you be the older lady?
0: Never.
1: Never, you'd never be.
0: If I am older, at least by 2 years. At least two
1: that's
0: years,
1: your cap.
0: That's it. If it's 3 years or less, then it's no, no, no.
1: So
0: no.
1: You wouldn't pull a, what is this lady?
0: Ban.
1: Charlize Theron. You wouldn't pull a Charlize Theron.
0: Who? What happened?
1: No, she came through on the internet and she confessed that she got into an entanglement.
0: Oh wow!
1: With a 26-year-old. She's like what, 50? I think.
0: I mean, each to their own, man. Mm. You know, each to their own. And it was an entanglement. It wasn't a relationship. So that goes to show.
1: Yeah.
0: That goes to show.
1: Fair.
0: You know what I mean?
1: Okay.
0: That's why they call it an entanglement, because now you have to explain yourself as to why you decided to dump down yourself to be with someone so young. There's no way. Mm. But what I want to know there, personally, from your side, what is a sensible age gap for you? Not for people that you be watching and people you be judging. No, no. For you, what is a sensible age gap, Sinai?
1: For me, I mean,
0: and I'm assuming you'd go younger. Naturally.
1: Yeah, I've never gone younger than 3 years.
0: You've never gone younger than 3 years?
1: Never gone younger than 3 years. I have gone older though.
0: And how did that go?
1: Hey, great.
0: Yeah.
1: Great. 10 years. I think she was 10 years older.
0: 10 years older?
1: Dan Tandizi, no.
0: Too much.
1: Yes, Dan Funando.
0: Yo.
1: But we had a good time.
0: Yeah.
1: Rhea? That's my cap. Rhea is
2: I'm so
1: stunned.
0: Yeah. Hey, dude.
2: I think for me, the limit is 5 years.
0: Okay.
2: Yes.
0: It's sensible.
1: 5 years older?
2: Older. Okay. And younger, no.
0: No, we can never go
2: that territory.
0: Yeah, as women, we know going younger is like, even our own age mates, our ntangas are acting like they are 5 years
1: what
0: younger.
1: What is up with that, guys?
0: It's a question you need to ask your bros. We don't know the answer to that one. Well, to share with you, homie, what is a sensible age gap for you when it comes to dating someone or being in a relationship with someone? Is it maybe 2 years or less? 5 years or more? I can't go to 45. Ooh, gege smiley. Not me. It's Harper's 5.
3: Why news headlines?
2: Stories making headlines. Legal representatives challenging the NHI Act say the entire public participation process may have to be redone if provinces fail to meet constitutional requirements when processing the bill. And DA Johannesburg mayoral candidate Helen Zilla says a leaked letter from National Treasury indicates that Johannesburg is bankrupt. Wow. I'll have more on these and other stories at the top of the hour. For now, here's Nzakum Kari with your sports.
0: Well, I'm definitely going to be listening to that.
1: Yo.
0: Asna Mali.
1: Yeah.
0: As an entire Joburg.
1: What do you mean?
0: City of gold.
1: What do you mean?
0: Ain't no way, Jose.
1: Where's the gold, yo?
0: Right. She always picking on us, though. She first she picked on our potholes.
1: Now she's coming for our gold.
0: Now she's coming for our gold.
1: Gandu
0: come
1: Sinan.
0: On. It's fine. It's fine. Thank you, Rhea. We'll find out at 6 p.m.
3: Serving sports from every angle. It's Y Sports.
0: We got Nzakum Kari on the line. He is coming through all the way from Loftus. Nzakum Kari, what's going on? What's good?
4: What's going on? I am the MVP. Sinaya.
1: What's up, Taco?
0: I'm jealous. I'm not going to lie.
1: Yeah, man. Yo.
4: If I was you, and I wouldn't be jealous, you wouldn't believe it. I'm still stuck in traffic.
1: Oh, no.
4: Trying to make my way inside the stadium. So if you had any doubts about it being a sold-out game, it definitely feels like one. And hopefully it will live up to all of the billing. So I'm literally at a robot, like 200, 300 meters away from the stadium.
0: Jeez.
4: But the traffic is literally at a standstill. Mm, so if you haven't made your way to Loftus Versfeld yet, good luck.
0: Do you think they'd possibly delay the game like they did for the derby?
1: Yeah, that's a good question.
4: On a personal level, I'm hoping not. But with what the traffic congestion looks like right now, because I think I've been at around the same spot for the past, let's say, around about 20 minutes, 20, 30 minutes, I've been literally stationed at the same spot. So that is a high possibility, and also just considering the fact that we are at, 25 to 6 now, a lot of people just leaving work will still be making their way to the stadium. So hopefully not, but the propensity of us having a late kickoff is quite high as things stand in VP.
1: Sorry, it's like, the what?
0: The propensity.
1: Oh,
4: propensity, the chances, the likelihood.
1: Excuse me, thanks, Nsako. Yo, I wanted to find out, what's the capacity there at Loftus?
0: 50.
4: It's at 51,000, so that's how many people the stadium actually takes up. But because there are Sastra acts that we have to fall within, so they may be a cap maybe at around 45,000, 48,000. But the stadium itself takes around 51,000.
0: Yo, okay, Nsako. So what is it looking like in terms of what you're seeing in the streets right now? Because usually when we're driving to these games, we're seeing a lot of the team's shirts being donned by supporters. Yeah. So is it gold black or is it yellow green?
4: You won't believe it, actually. We are in Pretoria, but I'm seeing a lot of Kaizer Chiefs flags.
0: Nice.
4: There's actually a high number of supporters of Kaizer Chiefs.
1: We could have believed that. We could have believed that.
4: Believe it or not. Oh, okay, you believe
1: it. We could have believed that.
0: We do. We really do. Okay, that's great. So, Manje, when you arrive, what do you think the atmosphere is going to be like?
4: Well, literally from the roads, MVP, it's quite electric. This is a big game, and particularly because both teams are playing for something. You know, the Mamelodi Sundowns team. The Mamelodi Sundowns team is playing to hopefully win a 9th consecutive league title, while Kaizer Chiefs are also trying to get into the CAF Confed Cup spots. So both teams do have a lot to play for. And so it promises to be quite an enticing game. And because Sundowns did actually win the reverse fixture of this tie, so Kaizer Chiefs do have a lot to play for. And also just to know, stamp their authority as one of the big footballing teams in the country. You know, it's not nice for Kaizer Chiefs when you have Mamelodi Sundowns and Orlando Pirates being the ones battling for the title, and Chiefs is nowhere near that race. So they'll also just want to lay a marker even for next season as this current season draws to a close.
0: Like I said, as long as we're still part of the big three in top three, we're still nice. And we also get that, is it AFCON?
1: CAF.
4: Yeah, CAF Confederation Cup spot,
0: Yeah, that's what we're looking out for today. So we're still going to have fun. The players that you're looking out to see tonight?
4: There's actually quite a few. I think of Brian Leon. I was actually here on Sunday afternoon for the Mamelodi Sundowns versus Polokwane City game, and he was rested in the game. He actually came off the bench, so I think they were saving him for this particular game. So I think he'll have a lot to say in this particular game from a Mamelodi Sundowns perspective. Teboho Mokoena, who's been a mainstay in that team, and he loves the big game, so I think he'll want to show up for this game. From a Kaizer Chiefs perspective, the last time these two teams met here, it was Kaizer Chiefs that actually won. It wasn't the Nedbank Cup semi-final. A player like Wandile Duba was quite instrumental in that game, and he too loves the big occasions. So I think that he will want to show up and actually just lay a stake in this game. Also, another player from Kaizer Chiefs is Lebohang Mabue. Lebohang Mabue has an interesting story because he's a Kaizer Chiefs development player, went to play for Maritzburg United, ended up at Mamelodi Sundowns and won a lot of trophies at Mamelodi Sundowns, but he's come to Kaizer Chiefs and he's actually been one of the form players. So I think he wants to show his former employers what they're missing out on and what the Kaizer Chiefs have gained with him being, well, a boy from Naturena now as things stand, MVP.
0: Sure. I can't, Sako. I still wish I was you though. I ain't gonna lie, man. Because I know if I'm in the traffic, I'm closer to watching that game live in action.
1: Ish, man,
4: yeah, I've only moved about 20 meters in this conversation that we've had. So I don't know if you really want to be me. Sure.
0: Yeah. Can we watch it on TV? Which channel are we looking at, if you know?
4: So it'll definitely be broadcast on television, on Super Sports PSL, that's channel 202, as well as SABC 3. So the national broadcaster will also be broadcasting this game. It is a 3:30 p.m. kickoff as things stand, but we will know closer to kickoff if it will be delayed for more people to actually make their way into the stadium. But from what I'm seeing now, there's actually a lot of foot traffic, so I think people are doing their part and will be making their way into the stadium. So I'm anticipating quite an exciting game. Both teams with something to play for, coaches playing for their careers.

0: the Kaizer Chiefs coaches in particular hoping to stay in the job for wow. this season. So they are, their contracts do end at the end of the season. Yeah. So they want to prove themselves, you know?
1: It's your choice of words, but asiko lapho. The propensity at which you are speaking. Nsako, we'll catch up with you tomorrow. Please enjoy and get there safely and back home, ne?
0: All right, cool. Thank you so much, guys. Have a great rest of the show. And also, Josie Naye.
2: Yes, sir.
0: 10 years, bro.
2: 10 years? Oh, is this you judging me, Nsako?
0: No, I've only done about 7.
1: Yeah.
2: But, you know, oh, wow. You just like me, bro. I know you.
0: I'm trying to get to 10, bro.
1: Later, Nsako.
0: Later, guys.
2: Cheers.
1: Hey, man. I ain't gonna lie, but we have the best sports anchor on Home Run.
2: I'm telling you.
1: What?
2: I'm telling you.
1: Ask Nsako anything.
2: One question. He will give you ne answers or Akangu's moves.
1: Yeah. He will even grab from like other spaces. He even knew what channel to watch the game on TV. Nsako Mkhari.
2: That's what's up.
1: For Y Sports. Oh my goodness. What a dope homie. Yo, Nsako. I just wish that he didn't like hate on Kaizer Chiefs. And
2: he doesn't shame.
1: He does.
2: He just hates on Chelsea.
1: Okay.
2: Yeah.
1: Okay.
2: Kaizer Chiefs shame. You don't know what it's like for him to hate you.
1: He hates on teams.
2: Chelsea.
1: Teams.
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7: Sinayo, man.
2: Sinayo on the road, Ndambanawa in Ndleleni, and of course, Ndambanawa on Happy Hour from 6 to 7 p.m. I actually want to ask you a question, MVP.
1: Mm-hmm.
2: Let's say kuko umlong amfiliyo, ne?
1: I
2: know you don't have a single bone like this in your body, okay, when it comes to wishing bad for someone.
1: Never.
2: Right? Yeah. But let's say you wish badly for somebody. And it actually comes true. Like,
1: that's nice.
2: How would you feel? Would you be like, that's karma, or is it coincidence?
1: No.
2: Or maybe you'd feel responsible.
1: I would feel responsible
2: because
1: my ancestors are strong.
2: Mm.
1: Yo. Like, okay. If someone makes me cry, ugly cry, my ancestors, they hear those tears and they're like, we'll deliver them to that person.
2: This is to all the teas. For now, though, we're going to be talking about that on Happy Hour from 6 to 7 p.m. So do tune in. For now, Masambe, see you to the N12 westbound. Some queuing traffic towards the N1 Deep Kloof interchange. At Essential Johannesburg on the M1 southbound, heavy traffic towards Crown interchange. And moving all the way to Pretoria on the N1 northbound, slow moving traffic towards Gasfontein Road. And lastly, at Germiston on the N17 eastbound, queuing traffic near Osborne Road. This has been Sinaya on the road. Dendisamba nowhere.
1: What is a sensible age gap for you when it comes to umjolo? It's Umgo, the series Wednesday, and our question today is, what is a sensible age gap? I can't be seeing you when you're 45. I'm sorry. Then you're going to be showing me throwback pictures of when you were my age. Trying to make yourself feel better. No way. That's what they do. Abda.
8: Yo, sup Ayanda, sup Sinaye. Ah man, to me age doesn't really play, you know, a factor that much. It just depends on your maturity. Me and you, Ayanda, we're the same age, like on the dot. Same age, same birthday, same month, same year.
1: Hey!
8: And dating a 20-year-old.
1: Wow. You
8: know, it just depends on your mental capability, your reasoning capacity. I think that's me. So that's my two cents.
1: To be fair, Klapta is a guy, and usually guys will go for

0: Younger.
1: Yeah.
0: That's true. George!
2: Hi, Ayanda. Hi, Sinayo, man.
1: Hola, hola.
2: Welcome, Kariv is there. I've just hopped into the car, so I'm not sure if everyone is there. But yeah, a sensible age limit, I think, for me, if you have a sibling, your younger sibling can never be the same age as your partner. That's always been my rule. So I'm 5 years older than my little sister, and that has always been the case. But fortunately for me, I am married to someone who I went to school with. We are the same age, literally difference by a month, and we fight as much as we can, but we love each other just as hard. So yeah,
0: that is beautiful.
1: That's a great measure.
0: That measure needs to be done by everyone that has siblings. And that's why I can't go younger, because I have a younger brother. It's just weird, man. It's weird. It's awkward. What up, D?
3: Hi, guys. Hi, Sinai. Hi, Anda and everyone. So, for me, 5 years older than me is okay. And I seem to actually, most of my exes, or like, let's also call them entanglements, most of them have been like either my age or a year younger. The youngest I went was like 3 years younger than me. But he's so mature, hey? Like, you're so mature. But yeah, that is me, Shem. Yeah, but also now I've just told myself, no more anyone younger than me. It's always older, and I feel like 5 years is the cap for me. Like, 5 years. Because also 5 years, you can relate to people. Like, okay, I'm 5 years for me is like 32. So that's, I can still relate to you. You just entered your 30s and stuff like that. You still have your youth in you. So yeah, so it's, 5 years for me.
0: Thank you for that, D. Okay, so let's keep the chat going. You can drop your own opinion on the Y app as a voice note. What is a sensible age gap for you when it comes to umjolo? It's Umgo, the series Wednesday, and we have to talk about it. Some of us are like, yeah, I prefer someone who's way older. Otherwise, maybe it's just like 5 years. Like D said, I agree with D. I'm cool with at least 5 years older. Don't take me to the real age group. Like, you're in your 40s, 40s? Because, I mean, I'm part of that generation that's leaning toward the 40s. You know what I mean? But you can't be 45, bro. Like, dang.
1: It's not too bad, man.
0: For who?
1: It really is an MVP.
0: Yo,
1: snag. But it's going to 45-year-olds. It's cool.
0: Sabanga manje says busy. You know, it's couple dates. So I'm sitting with all these 45-year-olds.
1: Yeah.
0: And I'm the one in my 30s in that group. And they're like, so what is this clock it? Gang's a trend. Drop the voice note on the YM.
4: Rev up your engines and turn up the volume. It's Home Run.

0: Antoine.
1: This is the ultimate drive time experience. Home run.
2: Hi Anda, hi Sinai, man, and Taco and Ria. Hi guys. Okay, from my side, I would preferably cap it at 50, and I'm currently 37. And one other thing that needs to come with that age for me is that they must have been in a very long relationship or must be divorced. Yeah, so they must be a divorcee. I don't want someone who hasn't been into a serious relationship like that.
3: Ayanda MVP on why.
4: Sanbonani, Ayanda MVP and seen Ayo. Okay guys, Mina for Mina, it's LGR in the house, aka Lerato. A sensible age gap, and when I say sensible, I am actually referring to mature. It has always been my age to 3 years, because there's always been my people. I've always been in relationships with people either my age or anything between my age and 3 years older than me. I'm in my late 20s, so 29, but yeah, in my entire 20s, those have always been my people. The guys in their 30s and the guys in their early 40s, accepting guys, sensible, it is not equal to majority, because for me, sensible has to equal to majority, and it is not. So however, they are actually more accomplished financially and professionally, like in terms of umsebenzi, but otherwise akuna next, like they are too much of the H word and badlala kakhulu, like abantwana abancane, and most of them come to you already having or being in situations, which is not fair. So yeah, sensible age gap for me, it's a year, anything between a year to 3 years for me.
3: Ayanda MVP on why.

0: What up, boys? Hey, managing team, Nina, man. Hey, Jenga managing Mela Slander in Gromozo Baba Sbuzella, manje, or in Dombas and I am. Oh, gee, age gap your corner is too much. Because in Nan Kaban, which I've got. Sine Boma 7, 6 years difference. Manje sizothini. Nice chat, guys, but yeah.
1: Cooking up the heat, it's why.
2: You know the secret. People always think it's the jersey playing, but you know better. It's you. You gotta be special. Not just in one game, but special day in and day out. You have to be true to yourself. Play with flair, Shibobo, Spy Tumbama. 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The official 26 Bafana Bafana kit. 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
3: Mortal Kombat 2 is landing in South Africa with one of the most anticipated premieres of the year. And why is your way in? You could join the way up at an exclusive screening at Rosebank's newest Laser IMAX on the 6th of May. 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
4: Hi, Ayanda, MVP, PPP, and Sinaya, man. 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I think I'll cap it at a good 35. 35 years because naturally I look young. Hey, I look 21 years old and I'm actually 27. But hey, the older the better, just like wine. Otherwise, great show. Thank you.
1: Ayanda MVP on Y.
0: Ayanda MVP. 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Ayanda, today was the first time I heard sing it back. 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It was good. 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You can be older with the 5 years to date. But hey, and one thing for sure I can tell you, Ayanda, ne yazi uyabukhuza obufebe nomuntu wangaamukeli isimo sakubo or i-background yakhe nge-style phela la uyayikhuzana indaba ba ama sugar daddy and 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that.
1: Ayanda MVP on Y.
5: Hi Ayanda, hi Sinaye. I the sensible one for me is maximum 5 years, but I'm early 90s. I have dated someone from early 80s, like very early 80s. Oh, I being explainer ne joke mafethu, so I didn't realize how bad it is until I texted him and then he got offended over a text, and when I was busy trying to explain, my cousins were around. Oh, as I enclave ganga, I'm looking at shooting what I was trying to say in the text. Guys and guys, yo, hi. Let me just call you. I'll explain when I call. So, yeah, 5 years is the max. At least, when you are early 90s, you can go for someone. Like,
3: yeah.
5: Early 90s, 93, 94, you can go for your 80, 93, 92, you 89, can go for 89,
3: 87, 89, lapo, yeah.
5: And 88, cause yes. Vele, or 9.

0: tea. But
1: Yes.
0: any other than that,
1: Yeah.
0: yo, Ziyabuya, my faith.
1: I'm telling you, and that's why I said I can't, Mapula. We'll wrap it up on that note. From me, I am MVP. I see you, Valeni Lapo.
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2: Stories making headlines. Apex Court hears submissions against the NHI Act and Gauteng Education MEC to study judgment prohibiting electricity disconnections at Tshwane schools. A very good evening. I'm Ralepoga Nke. Legal representatives challenging the National Health Insurance Act say the entire public participation process may have to be redone if provinces fail to meet constitutional requirements when processing the bill. Advocate Jeff Budlender told the Constitutional Court that flaws in how provinces engaged could have far-reaching consequences for the law. He also singled out Gauteng and the Western Cape among the provinces in question. Y News reporter Lebohang Ndashe has more.
3: A key question from the bench, what happens if provinces do not meet the required threshold, is now central to the Constitutional Court challenge. But Lender told the court that in such a case, the legislative process cannot stand as is. He argued that the failure by provinces to properly engage and share input undermines the constitutional requirement for meaningful public participation.
4: Well, I submit that at the very least, the public participation process would need to be repeated. Remembering, Justice Matopo, that one of the critical elements of the public participation process, it's explained by the courts in Dr. Solife and in the other cases, is the essence of it is that each of the provinces hears what the others, what's happened in the other provinces, and they sit together and they discuss it. Each of them hears what the other is proposing about amendments. None of that happened.
3: But Lender says the law requires provinces to consider each other's submission and propose amendment, a step he argues was not followed. He adds that even the most limited remedy would require public hearings to be redone in provinces like Gauteng and the Western Cape, followed by first deliberations by the National Council of Provinces. The hearing continues. For Y News, I am Lebohang Ndashe at the Constitutional Court.

0: In other news, DA Johannesburg mayoral candidate Helen Zille has warned that the city of Johannesburg is bankrupt, citing a leaked letter she received from the National Treasury. During a briefing earlier today, Zille said the letter written to Executive Mayor Dada Morero revealed rife financial mismanagement in the city, including issues over unfunded budgets, rising debt, and weak revenue collection. She added that the Treasury has also instructed the city to halt a multi-billion rand wage agreement, warning it could further destabilize Johannesburg's finances. Zille further revealed that the letter indicates that the city's credited debt has surged to over 25 billion rands, far exceeding its available cash.
1: In all my years in politics, I haven't read a letter quite so forthright and quite so blunt with such devastating consequences if the actions stipulated in that letter are not taken. So basically what the minister says is that Joburg is bankrupt. It is bankrupt as a result of unlawful actions and decisions taken by the city, and that there are profound consequences for those unlawful decisions and actions.
0: Lastly, Gauteng Education MEC Lebogang Mayile says he's studying the Pretoria High Court ruling that interdicts the city of Tshwane from cutting electricity to public schools over non-payment. The order, brought by AfriForum and Laerskool Vierdepark, follows ongoing service disruptions affecting several schools in Tshwane. AfriForum says the power disruption has impacted teaching, administration, safety and learning conditions. Spokesperson Onwabile Lubuelana says the MEC will issue a comprehensive statement following his assessment.
2: MEC Mayile is studying the judgment. Upon completion, the MEC will issue a comprehensive statement.
0: Recapping your top story this hour, legal representatives challenging the NHI Act say the entire public participation process may have to be redone if provinces fail to meet constitutional requirements when processing the bill. Be sure to follow us on X and on Instagram at YFM. For Y News, I'm Ralebogha Nke.
3: What time is it, Ria?
0: It's that time.
3: What time it is? Let's show them what time it is. All right, let's do this. One, two, three. It's happy hour time.
4: 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Happy hour on Y.

0: Beautiful sounds coming through from Shekinah, and she features Molly on this one, and it is called Risk. Have you taken a risk this week, my happy person? And if you have, has it paid out? Are you having a good day? Well, if you're not, from 6 to 7 p.m., that's when you know you're guaranteed good music and overall good vibes. Kamarango Snaye, and I will be with you, making sure that this hour is the happiest hour of your life, baby.
1: Your evening just got a shot of excitement. 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
0: 9 minutes past the hour, 6 p.m., and you tuned in to the only frequency that moves you, and that is Y. And I actually have an experience of a story to share with you on this beautiful Wednesday evening, my happy person. So the other day I was driving up in Mandela. You know how busy that road gets, especially peak traffic times, right? And I was in a rush, just like everybody else was in a rush on that day. And then, hey, the taxi driver really cut it in. And I'm so annoyed. I'm like, geez, this guy, like, could he inconvenience me any further? And in that moment, in my heart, shame, I really, really wished everything bad for him at that point. Well, not entirely, but like, I was just like, oh, and guess what happened? He literally crashed his taxi driver! Yo, I won't lie. I'm clapping hands because I was happy that he crashed his car because he cut me in traffic. And I was just like, this guy, yo. But my God, he came through. I was like, don't worry, Snai, I got you. And on this wild card Wednesday, I actually just wanted us to have this conversation because I realized that Yazi, inhliziyo is actually very powerful. They don't lie when they say, we are a lawyer, right? Because you can wish something bad for somebody and then it actually happens. But then, I won't lie, a few seconds after, you know, road rage is gone, I kind of felt a little bit bad. I was just like, ish, he has lumchi, he has pandela, you know, probably inconvenienced everybody else that was in that taxi, you know, they probably got late. Things just went terribly wrong for him that day. And I wanted to find out from you as a happy person on this wild card Wednesday, when you wish bad for somebody and it actually comes true, how do you feel? Do we maybe call that karma? Because there is such a thing known as karma, but because that guy cut me on the road, it could be like, yeah, that's what you get for driving recklessly, right? Is it a coincidence? Or maybe you feel a little bit responsible. I won't lie, I felt a little responsible because I was like, had I not put out that energy out into the universe, maybe homie would have been fine. But nah, yeah, you should learn how to drive properly next time. Nevertheless, I want to find out from you though, my happy person, when you wish badly for somebody and it actually comes true, do you call that karma? Is it a coincidence? Or maybe, do you feel secretly responsible? Drop that voice note over on the Y app. Big Lotto coming through with Cardi B on this one. And it's called Put It On The Floor. This is for you, my ladies. Put It On The Floor on this Wild Card Wednesday.

0: part. Put it on the floor again.
1: Why? 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
5: 20 minutes past the hour, 6 p.m. Iseli Klesha, Eli Mioli, in case you are wondering. It's a beautiful wild card Wednesday. And I want to find out something very simple from you as a happy person. You know those moments where, you know, you kind of wish somebody would trip and fall because maybe they did something to you and just like, and you just, in that moment, you feel bad and you wish bad on them, rather. And it actually comes true. I want to find out from you now as a happy person, what do we call that? Do we call that karma? Is it a coincidence? Or maybe, just like me, you might feel a little bit bad because you're just like, oh, man, I might be responsible for this person's temporary demise.
6: Hola, hola, extreme. 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That's what I would have done. Chief, you can't be driving nonsense in the street. Mount drive is a rough and then we shayisa. Ngizoma and ngizokuhleka. And angeke usenza next ngoba uzobushayisile ulimaza imoto yakho. So, road rage nje iyabhora. It's just something that's annoying. People must just learn how to drive nicely. There is no need to be driving each other or on driving at Niamashan or Nama hooligans or some sort. But once you make me drive rough, or once you drive me rough, I'll make sure that I drive you rough. And once you pump your car, I'm gonna stop and I'll laugh at you. That's how it is. That's how it should be. Because people don't know how to drive out there. They drive their own things. So especially these taxi drivers, you drive wrong, you pump, I stop and I start laughing at you. I'll laugh at you until you wanna fight, and then I'll be like, yeah, ulayekile chief, good. Cause I don't think they even have driver's license or the car is roadworthy or anything. And especially as Uber drivers, it's like they don't love us, these guys. Yes. Yo, we are the worst enemy, bruh, but extreme, good show, yeah, I'm sure.
5: Shout out Altiam and Yakbon Bukumbulu Extreme. Don't we miss him all, man? Aww. Come on, bro. How are you saying my name incorrect? This is it.
7: Sinayo, man.
5: But shout out to you, man, on dropping that voice note, Mandla. Let's keep the good times flowing, my happy person. When you wish badly for somebody and it actually comes true, do you call it karma? Is it a coincidence? Or maybe you kind of feel secretly responsible. Beautiful song coming up for you right now. Skylar Tyler, Jazz World, and Tuku Taylor. And Elaine on this one. But Vele Uyena, Vele Nguwe right now, who's having yourself a happy time, just like I am with you.

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1: Football will humble you, okay? Whether it's Chelsea or Chiefs, even a chair was all chat. That's what I feel like. This was me, I think, 2 weeks ago.
2: We are dangerous. If they ask you what danger means, say Kaizer Chiefs. We are very dangerous.
1: I was joyous. I was over the moon. This is me this week.
3: I prefer really not to speak. If I speak, I am in big trouble.
1: All right, so as a true Chelsea supporter, I actually wrote a letter to my team, and I'd like for you to just take a moment and, just let me vent, yeah? Dear Chelsea, at this point, I am not even angry anymore. I'm just tired. Watching you lose again doesn't shock me. At this point, it feels more like a schedule. Kickoff, a little bit of hope, a flash of promise, and then somehow, some way, it all falls apart.
0: Monday to Thursday, 8 to 10 p.m. Why?
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0: Saweetie and Janae coming through with the song Back to the Streets. 32 minutes past the hour, 6 p.m. Mayaz, when you're listening to good music and you're just laughing and you all of a sudden just feel happy. It's because it's ixesha lemiyolo lifikile, baby. And today I'm asking you, when you wish bad for somebody and it actually comes true, do you call that karma? Is it a coincidence? Or do you secretly feel responsible? Let's take a listen to you, my happy person.
1: There's this time, one time, being suspended when the company that I went to park. So I have a friend whereby we see, don't want to cool in a coolest lala song to this kid. Eventually, very I will pop and then like a pop and I will buy traffic office and so on. So my dad is panning.

0: bese nokuphuma early yabo. 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So the transport by the time veli ba rough nyana so kumele so high kana M12 yabo. 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Okay, which I understand ukuthi into egrand. Ang advise ukuthi akhaya kwayi. Mara Brian ke ngibeke yafini ke yabo ngilahle yafini. Habitex, I would think you get text and now just do with some text as scarcity by the time you yeah, well. Ash, I won't test. Nah, yeah, you won't test, Abraham. As you mother to you, he passes a comb. And I come by in there for sure. Yeah, well. As I vele. Ash, but you might talk unfortunate, a coward tail, get ranty. Beyond repair, she saw in your office and bam. So last week, I'm for Nell. I mean, I'm very Mtalu spanning in the Lazak and among Amanda and Sulilanya and looks up by ski, the Velen Sataling Beg. Last week, I'm for Nell. I was too to find deal. I'm a little blood down by Jennifer, not our chitam Nang Pagil. I'm Pagiling up Teller. And for Nang in Beg, I found 5 clips in place. Yeah, found 5 clips. Yeah, thank you, my man.
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2: I'm Fikile Itasha Elumioli. Anonymous la. When I had a baby mama, Mumkuza lamtan and tandang and tizu yamion kene. Ukel, Mumkuz with Kel, Egela listen to Zenzayo, man. As focus, push and whatsoever, then Pilizo Sisa la. I mean, Egela in. So she came to me, told me, okay, sharp man, I as in Ukatele, Ufila jealousy, and I mean, among Logum Piz, Nomtana, and whatsoever. So, how about we fix things and whatsoever? So, we are not like a man, her life is going south, the job is going, ngazi, miserable in you. As I was thinking, you one with whatsoever when you come back then, good thing was not young Shaila Lumdanalo. And give me away your bonus with your shy. And now she's coming back, confessing with Pelimpilum Veta is a hambi the way Mina Bengitabang with his Wamang. And she wants me in the pit. I buffet to Minang and Umjelin Angan corner.
3: Oh, man.
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3: why I have to say, every time I'm with you, my happy person, I laugh because his daughter's hair was just so interesting. When you wish badly for somebody, it actually comes true. What do we call that? Is it karma? Is it a coincidence? Or maybe you're a choice. Like Senza Galoda, drop that voice note over on the Y app. Our very own PET winners, TXC, coming through with Sihle on this one. But yes, Jige. Oh, sorry, Puma Tina.

0: 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Happy Hour on Y.
1: You heard it here first. The boy who played the harp tour just added SA to their map. 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

0: Tim's coming through with the beautiful vocals. And this one is called Me and You. It's me and you right now, my happy person, making sure that we are just happy, you know. A lot happens in the week, a lot happens in the day that just stresses us out. But when you tune in to 99.2 from 6 to 7 p.m., it's where you get to kick back and just have light-hearted chats while listening to good music. Can you name a better combo?
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0: Hey man, so I've had my fair share of dating in my life, right? And back in my varsity days, I dated this girl, right? And yo, nanimthanda kanjani, nanimthanda, nimthanda, nimthanda. And it was the first time I kind of went public in a relationship in a very long time. So we're kicking it, we're good. Then I find out that homegirl was creeping on the boy, you know, which was really, really terrible. Aww. Yeah. One chitela. Yeah, and I was not okay, you know. Obviously, I ended things with her. And a few months later, she actually ended up dating the guy that she cheated on me with, right? And I was like, man, this hurts. What am I going to do? But then, just like how my God showed up with that taxi driver earlier on, he came through for the boy once again. Because Lamchida Wamtin, Wamvitiza, cheated on her back with multiple women. And I was just like, yeah. That's what, secretly, I won't lie, that's what I was wishing for. I was just like, I hope you and this guy are never happy. And I want to know from you, have you ever had that feeling for somebody? And when it actually comes true, do you call it karma, a coincidence, or maybe you feel secretly responsible? I'm not hearing the ladies come through on this one. Ladies, come on. It's okay. This is a safe space. I need to hear your stories.
2: Excess denial, man. What's good in the neighborhood? To the happy people like Richard all in the name of happiness. Yo, bro. I remember one time, a couple of years back, I was driving around.

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It's a very safe space. I get exactly how you're feeling, homie. What about you, though, my happy person? Let's drop that voice note over on the Y app while we're getting happy.

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0: You've taken
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0: And peep the motion, because this isn't just radio. This is what Aura on 50,000 sounds like. The RSA in your DNA. What AI can't replicate. This is the unstoppable era. Meaning, we won't stop playing hits, sharing your stories, and reflecting your vibes. 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
4: But if you know your man, would it actually me only? 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
5: 57 minutes past the hour, 6 p.m. and oh my goodness, we have come to the end of the road, my happy person, the part that I don't look forward to the most. I see Violanga voice note coming close. Today's conversation was really, really fun. It was wild, and I got to find out that majority of our happy people. Tina, I think Zia Loya, again, please, you're low key. Because what do you have to say?
6: Sinayo, man. Tembo Sase Grand Up Studio, Altiami. Yeah, I'm in your speaker alone. Ah, man, I'm fed to me, Tiaz Tin. Man, I'm fed to Mongans or Woven Fed to Wang Yatelin Zwan, Fed to I. Azish and Fed as Limacy Chain. Who to Wenzala and Pambilin, Fed to Alimala, normal ending if he's a Yenze Gaguena. To me, in fact, I'm shooting fit to the calm and fit. Yeah, I mean, I'm fit on Filotia into at least in case I'm so people healing to look Paul and a para travel. Causing years with an art and fit must peel a nice pillar corner and fit. Banning is not all about in clamp and people drive from Mundo Aven, Lilian, Orange and Mara. Jim Pilu and Ning about the fit of Spaniard Tellings on his own abode. So Vasala Vanel into a part in his own, which has low and atom against the Interanja. So sometimes Julian Interanja Yens, they give me and a Minangas, and we are born and we are Chabula. So now I'm fit, I limousine chain. Mina mangifisela lokho kube ngibona kwenze ngamfethu ngiyajabula. Ngifisa ukuthi ngazibitshela ukuthi angitshelile. Yeah. Danko Sinaye.
5: Oh, Dago Bidlo said that is so real. And you know what? I think ngesiZulu kukiseke kuthiwa umenzi uyakhohla, umenziwa akakhohlwa. So do right by people so that bangakubambi ngenhliziyo because yay! Yeah, lawyer pad lapa, my happy person. It's time for me to step outside the booth and make way for Rory to blaze it up on the decks on this beautiful Club Y evening. We do this again, same time, same place on Friday. And don't forget to drop those voice notes over on the wipe and let me know, because on Fridays, you get the keys to the weekend where you just let us know which songs that you'd like to hear

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0: 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Not for sale to persons under the age of 18. Club Y and Smirnoff Ice. 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Not for sale to persons under the age of 18.
1: It's really cooked up your brain. 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Only to find out this been lying. Manager told me this left, that's how he feel. 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

control it. 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

0: feel like I've been on holiday. 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Now I'm flexing and it's something you gotta see. 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
1: we
0: were born in 1997.
1: We back outside with Club One. 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

0: and Ben. Reminding you that this is the frequency that moves you.
1: Hey, did somebody say we're getting a sensor?
2: Yes.
1: Oh my God. 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

0: Melody de jam, hey, yeah. 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

0: Massive shout out to Davido, man. This one is called Auge. African Sounds on 99.2 on a midweek Wednesday. I hope you're good. Hope you're all kinds of all right. I am the one named Tools Umadala. Welcome to Uncensored. Let's get into what the...
1: Have you ever felt like this?
2: Oh, my God.
1: Or like this? Damn! This is your time to vent and let us know what was your...
3: What the
1: moment.
0: Oh, yes. If it's your first time tuning in, this is how it goes down. Every Monday to Thursday between 8 and 10 o'clock, we get to hang out. Usually, my ride or die, Barbara's with me, but she's not doing too well. She's actually in hospital. So if you have a chance, send her a message, send some flowers, just show some love. I got a what there, though. Oh, my goodness. I came across a clip that you need to hear. This is the most justified breakup I think I have ever heard in my life. Mamelab?
4: Yeah. Me and you, we are done, Shem. I can't. A person who can't keep their mouth shut when we are getting robbed, I cannot be with you. You see, if I was getting robbed alone today, I would have been robbed properly. But no, because you were there, they had to beat me up.

0: You couldn't keep quiet. 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You're busy saying, "Hey, babe, babe, hit them. Hey, my boyfriend will beat you." Which boyfriend will beat them? Is it me? Me, I'm just standing. I was telling them, guys, me, I'm not fighting you. Now they slap me, and I must laugh when they slap me because whenever you talk too much, hey? Even after slapping me, and you see that I'm not doing anything, you continue. Babe, you're just gonna stand. He's getting angry. He's gonna turn into. I'm not gonna turn into anything, man. Can't you just let them take and leave?
1: Jeez, oh, I would be insanely crazy. I would be mad, baby. How are you gonna say, do you know what my boyfriend is gonna do to you? And I'm not doing anything. Like, no ways. No ways. We need to handle mugging protocol in South Africa. If we're together, I am your hero until there's a gun or a knife. Then we are both just victims. At least that's my two cents. And that's my what the. What's yours? I need you to think about it. Drop me a voice note using the YFM app and let's get into it. Happy Wednesday.
2: Warning. Listening may result in excessive head bobbing. Why?

This one is my music, Klonza. It's called Bonagele. And we're about to take a trip with two sirs. The first one is international, Hamba Nosmino, with a jam called L.A. Lisa. Then we come back to local, City on the Floor, with the one and only Sir Trill, Hamba No King P. It's Uncensored on the radio. The one named Utozo Matala says, hello to you and yours. I won't lie, I just checked the score. Kaizer Chiefs is currently playing against Mamelodi Sundowns. Nah? It's halftime. We're about 45 minutes into the game. I think extra time is going towards 4 minutes. And Kaizer Chiefs is winning 1-0. You know, usually I'd celebrate and play this. But the issue is today, I don't really, really want us to win, which is strange as a soccer fan, right? But the issue is, if we win, then Orlando Pirates might win the league. And then everyone who supports Orlando Pirates will be on our case because you know how they are, right? Can you imagine Floza Poza coming back as a winner? I can't deal with that. No ways. That's my double what's yours. Drop the voice note using the YFM app, man. We're so-

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6: 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She doesn't rate it at all.
5: Romans, Devoness, this don't market to mamas.
7: 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One banger at a time. Y.

0: ain't call me back. Oh, Chief Keith Head, Mekhi Pfeiffer off 8 Mile looking head. He ain't call me back?
1: I can't believe it.
0: I bet he don't even write his songs. Talking about he the king of R&B. That can't even move like Usher. Ain't Chris working on something?
1: He tripping.
0: Mm-hmm. I thought we had a good time. Well, I had a good time. That weed was fire, bro.
2: When the vibe is dry, switch to Y.

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0: think this one song was actually inspired by the SAPS. 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Bati Bati on the floor. Much like Sir Trill in this jam, man. What a beautiful, beautiful one. Up next, I'm going to pick you up with some Ricky Rick and A. Reese. It's all about what the... 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He just sent such a long voice note. I'm concerned. Mamel.
1: Yeah. Me and you, we are done, Shem.
0: Apologies, that was my previous what the... Yes, Scabrizi.
2: Sanbonan. 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
0: Okay, I'm trying to process this. I'm a little offended, you know. Usually I agree with Scabrizi, but okay, Wusa. All right, now Scabrizi is basically saying, "Oguti, if you're a cheater, you shouldn't be in the kitchen. You shouldn't be cooking, posting TikTok videos." And I'm annoyed because I did both today. I cooked and I posted on TikTok. I didn't know that makes me less of a cheater. Does that make me soft? Really? I thought being able to cook was, you know, G'd up. You know, Gordon Ramsay. You know, who's the other guy? Jamie Oliver. Hey, Chef Benny. Tools Matala. You're telling me in 2026, it's soft to be able to cook? And furthermore, that ladies don't like it when you cook for them? Scabrizi. I'm sorry. I'm going to need your help with this one. Let me check something. In fact, let's do it like this. Gents, what's the one thing that you do that other men call soft? Think about it for a moment, right? Apparently posting on TikTok is one of them. I do that. Apparently cooking is one of them. I do that. A lot of people will say getting your nails done is also soft. I do that too. But what's that one thing that you do that other men call soft? And ladies, I want you to also jump in on this one. Does that make them less or more attractive? I want to test out Scabrizi's theory. Hey, as I do Scabrizi, ni pege, and then ni ze ni biza makama. Yo, bro. It's called the chicken a la king. Drop me that voice note.
3: This is the gully of the bold, the loud, the use me as a button for legendary, the frequency of the future. You found us.
4: It's bad, guys. They found us.
3: You've taken
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3: 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And you're tuned in.

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0: Drizzy Drake on Why. The jam is called In My Feelings. I must say, I am in my feelings because of Oscar Breeze. He sent this voice note. Just listen to this. Yeah, ukhulumile njalo. Apparently, as fellas, you can't even wear a gown, you can't wear a slipper. Yena makavuka akayigcoke nje into namaslippers. Yena. So I asked you to send a voice note answering this question because I want to test his theory out. Because apparently, us TikTokers, Instagrammers are soft. Gents, what's one thing that you do that other men call soft? And ladies, does that make them soft or more attractive? Or let me say, does that make them more or less attractive? We're going to start with a voice note from a lady. This is coming in from Utinel.
1: Hi, Bud.

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1: Ji.
0: Eh eh. 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Buti. Mm-mm. 2026. 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Mm-mm. 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
1: Hayi, ngiyabonga Dineo Queen. Dineo, yes, I'm Oscar Breeze. I understand. Okay, let's hear what the gents are saying. Mr. Lynch, I hope now when the sense for that.
2: Ah, Oscar Breeze,
1: yo.
2: Winja, don't cook, guys. Makes you look soft. Now, I don't even have TikTok. Imagine scrolling for videos the whole day. Guys, come on, man. What happened, eh? Oh, man. These days, you drive watching TikTok videos. Oh, guys. Having a TikTok makes you... Now, you can talk about your Jida. You can TikTok. You want to go soft. Like, what are you going to do, bro? Scroll the whole day? No, man. Go to gym on your free time. Come on. Ska Breeze Winja. Winja Jaya. Yeah. Shoot that if you enjoy it. Yo.
1: Hey, Lynch, I'll have you know, okay? I woke up today, went to the gym, came back, cooked, shot content, posted it, okay, on TikTok. Uchimile wena fandak? I doubt it. You know what? In fact, at this point in time, I think it's only writing. Bize, ipoze ma posein. Ikhutmane ma khutmanin. I'm going to need backup with this. Ngiyabona ukuthi, I don't know, man. Y'all calling the wrong thing soft right now. I need to get someone who can... help me explain the essence of being a hood man in 2026. Loving yourself, taking care of yourself, looking good, posting, and making money. Woosa tools. Here's the question for today. Gents, what's one thing you do that other men call soft? And ladies, does that make them more or less attractive? Let's keep the conversation going as I get me some backup.
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0: 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Why?
1: 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Ubuxwise. And don't record it. 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

0: Big Zulu on this one. And he said something about TikTok. Angaz. And they go Big Zulu in Tiswa Yang Mpela. In fact, Inkabi ufana njengami ngempela.
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0: That one is called Ayikancane on Uncensored. Thank you so much for choosing 99.2. Quick question. I'm going to start with the gents. What's one thing you do that other men call soft? And ladies, does that make him more or less attractive? I'll ask you to drop a voice note using the YFM app. I'm hoping to hear from both the ladies and the guys. Let's hear what UKG has to say first.
2: Hey, Tools, welcome to Tala Shabuganja. I am a chitangbezo agatle Tools. 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season Zenet in Amselu. It's not depending on my Japan. No, Sibin's Ganjab. No, Spong Kakasola Benevit.
0: Thank you, KG. A true good man. Angazi, man. You know, there's the old way of thinking. There's the new way of thinking. I believe in respecting both. But everyone's opinion matters. I'm sure I want to see.
3: Ola Tools Matala, Tools Matali, Tools Matala, Sulamato. 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
0: wola whoops danko means thank you look I was a bit worried because the voice notes that were coming in the first five were just like uskaprizu ring ivar so I thought to myself I need to bring a prime example of a person who I think is A good example of a man in 2026. You don't have to wake up and be dirty and do all these things. One. Two, taking care of yourself is very important. Three, there is money on social media. If you are sleeping on it, this is where we're going to wake you up. And if you are sleeping on it for real, that's why we're having grind. But ladies and gentlemen, boys and girls, please welcome Libonjomba. Yes, sir. Look, I only call you when I need help. So I called you because I need help again.
4: Uh-huh.
0: Are you good? Polil?
4: Too much for Lexi.
0: Bro, what are your thoughts on this, right? What's one thing you do that men call soft?
4: I'd say, as I said earlier on, I'm well put together. I dress well. I take care of myself.

0: kind of clean my nails.
1: Mm-hmm.
0: Yeah, I take like 2 showers a day, right?
1: Uklin kwangogo. One more question, because time is on our side. Do you make money from that?
0: A lot. No, a fair amount.
1: That's all I need.
0: A fair amount of money. I make a fair amount of money from that.
1: Okay.
0: Taking care of myself. Yes.
1: And do ladies like how you look and the fact that you do these so-called soft things?
0: Well, do they?
1: Well, do you, ladies? We'll throw it out to you one more time, yeah? Starting with the gents, what's one thing you do that other men call soft? Now, in a softy man. And ladies, does that make us more or less attractive? Doing your nails, looking good, posting on social media. I also got Lebo Njoma in the building. Let's have a conversation.
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2: Bringing the heat to your speakers. It's Y. Picture me.

0: All the way from Dubai. It's C-Funk on Y. I call him Funk Sizzle. The jam is called Oh Army Raicha 99.2. The name of the show is Uncensored. And what we do here is have the kind of conversations that most people tend to want to run away from. E.g., today I'm asking, gents, what's one thing you do that other men call soft and ladies, does that make them more or less attractive? Now, I asked you to drop a voice note using the YFM app. I did also get some backup. Mr. Libonjoba is in the building. He makes money from looking good, smelling good, and doing good. Yes, would you like to elaborate on that, please, bro?
1: What exactly would you like to know, Tools?
0: Okay, so for one, Scabrizzi sent a voice note saying, Utitina, gahle gahle, if you're posting on social media every day,
1: Usoft.
0: What are your thoughts on that?
2: I know. Ibuda ilele.
0: Ilele, ne?
2: You need to wake up. Ulele. I'm making, as I said, a fair amount of money from just. And it doesn't even feel like work. Honestly, it feels like I'm just being myself.
0: Okay.
2: So it's just that much better. It doesn't feel like I'm putting effort. I see people not doing what I'm doing. I'm like, oh, I do you. Now I will cut my hair. I'll make sure I'm clean, well presentable, well put together.
0: Smelling good.
2: If you can decode.
0: Exactly. And are you not?

0: gym every day? Practically, bro.
1: Not anymore. Now it's 4 times a week.
0: Okay. And I only say this because if ever I needed to get into a fight, you're one of the people I would call. Because
1: Oh, no, buddy.
0: Scansonso Prime.
1: Oh, no.
0: But listen, we'll throw out the question to you one more time. Gents, what's one thing you do that other men may call soft? And ladies, does that make them less or more attractive? We'll have the conversation around how to generate income when it comes to social media. Mm-hmm. But before that, let's hear what the wires have to say. And we're going to start off with the Oscar. Is this good or bad? I'm crossing fingers.
2: What up, wild world? What up, Grootman? What up, Tools? Grootman. I'm kind of offended, Lena. Very. Get this guy breezy or what thing? Or this guy what this thing? I remember when I was a parabody gown, the slippers, and then I heard him talk about the yellow things on food. What? Yo, in this day,
0: daughter.
2: To talk about it, in daughter must papa nebisi. And who said to him, it's a must for a woman in the kitchen alone. Grootman, I'm very offended with this guy. This guy, if I can ask him, hey, my guy, can you make me a peppermint tart just for dessert for your kids or your family or Udulante? If I can ask him, dude, for just next, if you have a kid or you have a family. Just for snacks, can you make them flapjacks, body pancakes, beef waffles? Eh? Kisho tore ye ni leo. Hey, Papa Nebisi, Papa Nebisi, in this day and age. Nah, I'm gonna speak for myself, Grootman. Hey, I'm raising my son on my own. And my son knows what. Hi, I wanna my dad. When it comes to the pot, I personally am dangerous.
0: Yes, sir.
2: And a woman, I'm quite sure, like, have a hell.
0: Are you in?
2: That's how good I am. If that's going to be counted as soft, yeah, excuse.
0: I love that.
2: Which means, if you're hungry as well, we can get most piece of thing, especially compact, that's also being soft. Is Gabrizi saying, this guy's Gabrizi, and he just offended me. Dude.
0: Nah, I'm sorry, bro. Don't be offended. You know, this is uncensored. We need to have the kind of conversations that challenge you one way or another. I'm just like you. I cook. I post on social media. And I gave you a round of applause. And pardon me, because you said you're taking care of your son. Oh, we don't hear enough of that anymore. You know? Shout out to Oscar. Grootman. Eh? A 2026 Grootman.
3: Hey, my wires, choose my dad.
0: Hola.
3: I'll go on the way, Sloan. Go on the way, Sloan, the best transporter ever live. I mean, I'm into the young people like a godly being, anyhow. I ain't a born, but the squaws would be the umundo in the provinces on the top. See, I got a job now, I'm being open in the provinces. Masculinity bets when you're trailers, man.
0: Not him saying chicken lazamba. Yo, okay. I wish you could see us physically and ask yourself and answer the question you're over. Ungalwa na nat. I highly doubt, but we're not here to condone violence. I'm doing it.
1: Good evening. We're uncensored. It's your boy MTUWITXM2H, Mr. Joint Himself. please. Oh, I just really want to see him. Hey, I didn't see that.

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1: hayi ngizwile mturi to each his own.
2: I was about to say the same thing.
1: To each his own. I am a buff and shine person, so are you.
2: Yes, I am, sir.
1: If loo nto is something that makes you feel like asizulunga kwi-boxing ring, I guess odibana kuyo one day uyayibo bob and weave asambe Young Twilight, now I'm from the Eastern Cape. People have been weaving your bed.
2: Sekazini, boy.
1: Sekazini. Another thing that's in the blood is making money on social media. You and I are about to get into that conversation. Libon Jomba's in the building. Stick around if you want to understand what we're doing on those phones. We're not just scrolling. It's 99.2. Hello.
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1: I'm very guilty, shame. 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
0: 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Y.

0: just no stopping him. He is the bully of the big boys. Fearful of no one. Better than almost everyone. Tim's. Tools.
1: Why? All good things start with why.
2: The Way Up. Wasabi, it is now your turn. In 10 seconds, you need to name five of the worst things you can get your mom for her birthday. 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
3: A gumboot, a pizza, a PlayStation, an Apple Watch, sneakers.
2: Ay, Wasabi. Moms love pizza.
3: Moms, they hate
2: my mom
3: pizza.
2: Loves, and my grandmother loves pizza as well. She'll get this topping on this half, another topping on this half. Mothers love pizza.
3: Your grandmother is the woman with the pizza loving chin, and she passed it on to your mom. She's very weird. Abo mama by tandi pizza.
4: Grandmas don't like pizza. 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She'll even take a slice of pizza, put it in between two slices of bread and eat. That's how she thinks of pizza. She doesn't rate it at all.
3: Romans, Devonis, I don't market to mamas.
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1: Where the beats never run dry. Why?

0: Massive sounds coming through from Keynote. It's called Isvagashi on Y. Speaking of Isvagashi, we got the one and only Libon Jwamba joining us in studio. What's happening, good man? Thank you so much for choosing to listen to us tonight. The name of the show is Uncensored. We get to hang out with you every Monday to Thursday between the hours of 8 to 10 o'clock. And as mentioned in studio, we have Libon Jwamba, a content creator and a digital influencer who knows exactly how to turn attention into impact. From reality TV to dominating your feed with fitness, fashion, and lifestyle content, he's grown his presence, turning content into both impact and opportunity. And now he gets to hang out with us and tell us about elevating at grind. My brother, you good?
1: I think you forgot that I sometimes dabble in the arts. I've been in the acting space here and there.
0: Oh, acting as well.
1: You know, spare time.
0: You're the first person to ever listen to a citation and say you forgot that I'm an actor.
1: Forgot that sometimes when I feel like, you know, let me try it out now and then. But yeah, man.
0: Look, it's mainly because most people know you from the show that we were on, Big Brother. Mm-hmm. We come out of there, yeah? And all of a sudden, if I remember correctly, you went from having like 4,000 followers to 60? Or was it 100?
1: 2,000 to 80.
0: To 80,000?
1: Yeah.
0: That's a massive jump.
1: Yeah.
0: Right?
1: And I was never a social media person prior to going to the show, so you can imagine that was a lot.
0: How did you go about navigating that, right? Because that's quite a transition, right? You've just been in the house, now you come out, you've got what, 80,000 people that are waiting for good quality content.
1: Honestly, the first time, which was probably a couple of days outside the house, when I saw that, hey, 80,000, I wanted to make it 80,000 to 80,000 rand in my pocket.
0: I feel you.
1: Yeah. Well.
0: Yeah.
1: So, asked a couple of people who have been in the grind of social media. How do you do this? How do you go about actually making a living out of this? How do you earn from this? Mm-hmm. Instead of just posting for likes, can those likes turn into money? And I spoke to the right people. They sent me down the right direction. And it honestly took me less than a month to actually get my first gig. Yeah.
0: Explain that, bro, because there's a lot of people out there that post content and the content gets numbers, but they're not making money or monetizing from it. How did you get your first gig? Did they approach you? And how do you navigate that?
1: All right. This one. I think this one is just based on my experience, right?
0: Yeah.
1: Most would get themselves a manager to assist them in reaching out to these brands, right? Mm-hmm. I just send a DM, my boy. Send a DM. I'm saying, look at the numbers. Look at me. Let's work. And then just hope for the best. And it's been working.
0: So instead of waiting for them to email you, you're approaching them and saying, my man.
1: Yes. Yes. Literally every day. I'm sending someone a new brand a DM.
0: Yeah.
1: Hey, what's up? I love your work. I think we can do something together.
0: And what are some of the things that the people you spoke to taught you about how to shoot correctly? Because there's Instagram, but there's that Instagram where you're like, oh, this is done well, this is done right. What are the things that you were taught from the point A?
1: I was taught to just start tools, because waiting for that perfect camera that cost you 80,000 rand,
0: yep,
1: the 4K, you know, no, they're like, you know what, start.
0: Or the right Samsung phone, or the, yeah, I get you, yeah.
1: I started with the right iPhone phone. Mm-hmm.
0: Okay, yeah.
1: But if it wasn't for my supporters, I would have started with my Android, you know. Mm-hmm. But thank God for them. I was fortunate to get an iPhone. But I was just told to start tools. You know, a lot of times you come up with ideas and you want it to be perfect before you put it out in the public's eye. Mm-hmm. But, I mean, you can learn on the way there. You know, you can learn on your way there and just post what you're passionate about. Post it, put it online. And if you feel this is something that's worthy of people's eyes, not just
0: posting. Yeah.
1: Hey, send those DMs to those brands, guys. Send them. That's what I did. A lot of times, I would also come up with concepts.
0: Okay.
1: And I'll send them a concept. Like, this is how I can market this product.
0: So this is who I am, mm-hmm. and this is how I can actually sell your product. So you're doing all their work for them, essentially.
1: Basically, yeah. I mean, I've also... Okay, but we'll touch on that later.
0: Okay.
1: Yeah.
0: What's your shooting process like? Because

0: I won't lie. I've been around you when you're shooting. You're extremely pedantic. You're a perfectionist. What does your shooting process look like, Quinn?
1: I'm not fun to work with.
0: Not at all. Not at all.
1: I'm not fun to work with. It needs to be perfect. Perfect in my eyes.
0: Okay.
1: Yes. As I say, a lot of content that I shoot, I have an entire book filled with concepts. Just random concepts, like how would I market a shoe? How would I market sunglasses? How can I market the jacket?
0: You know? Yeah.
1: So when I start shooting, in my mind, I can really see how it looks like, or it should look like. So I always hope that whoever's shooting me is able to share this vision with me, mm-hmm. and bring it to life.
0: As well, you know, as what's on the brief, right?
1: Yeah. But with the brands I've worked with, they also, it's not just me reaching out to just random brands. I also reach out to brands that align with the work I put out. You know, that clean, fashion, fitness, you know. Those are the people who I target. And targeting Jekong.
0: Yeah. You know, there's one thing you didn't say in that list of things. Is you said fashion, fitness. Because I heard someone say you're a thirst trap the other day.
1: What?
0: Yeah.
1: No, that's part of the lifestyle content tools. You know, you can't go to gym 4 times a week and not expect to show the people the result.
0: Okay.
1: Yeah.
0: So you're not denying that thirst trap a little bit. It's not a bad thing because, I mean, if your followers are ladies and they need that, then you mustn't hide it, no?
1: True. And, talking about followers, not just the ladies who are into thirst traps. Everyone is happy.
0: And everyone is welcome.
1: Yes, sir.
0: Speaking of everybody being welcome, Grind is going to be happening on the 27th. You're one of the people that are invited.
1: Oh, yes.
0: If I'm a content creator and I'm like, I want to shoot something with you, what should I prepare myself? Like, should I have an outfit? What should I prepare before shooting now?
1: All right. Grind, right? I'm under the fitness influencer. So, dressed appropriately, accordingly.
0: Okay.
1: Fitness. So, please. Next.
0: Streaked, yeah. Next, yeah. Yeah.
1: Be intentional.
0: Okay.
1: Know what you want. And I can assist you better.
0: Okay.
1: Know, yes. Be direct. Don't be around the bush. Don't be, I don't know. No. Tell me what you're looking for. And I'll see how we can help each other.
0: So, for example, hey, Libo, I would love to shoot a content video with you. Mm-hmm. It's actually a TikTok. Let's see who can do the most amount of push-ups. You ready?
1: Beautiful.
0: 3, 2, 1, go.
1: Let's go.
0: Okay.
1: Let's go.
0: Okay.
1: Mm-hmm.
0: It makes sense. I won't be requesting that, though. But if you want to be shooting content with Mr. Libo, he will be at Grind. We're also live currently on TikTok. There's a couple of questions I want to share with you before I let you go. Are you ready? These ones are slightly more personal.
1: All right.
0: One question is, are you shy?
1: Sometimes. Only on a Wednesday.
0: Okay, here's another one. When are we seeing you again on the TV screens?
1: Is it up to me? Let's say next month.
0: Next month?
1: Yeah, I am working on a couple of projects. I just waiting on something.
0: Okay.
1: But yeah,
0: next month. Lastly, bro, where can people follow you on the social media handles? What's your Instagram and all that jazz?
1: Instagram, Libo Njomba, guys. That's Libo.
0: It's true.
1: Not L-E.
0: And he's very particular about his name.
1: Yeah. TikTok, Libo Njomba, guys. Everywhere, Libo Njomba, Libo. You'll find me there, guys. And this coming weekend, Friday, I'll be working for the legendary Tlale. So if anybody would like to participate in that.
0: I like how you say this calmly. Okay, you're going to be working for the David Tlale modeling. Yes, Where's that going to be?
1: I'll post all the information tomorrow.
0: Okay.
1: Yeah.
0: Okay. Thank you so much for coming through, bro. I needed your help with the defense regarding soft things regarding men. Yeah. I also needed a scope of what people can expect at Grind. We're looking forward to it, yeah?
1: Yes, sir.

0: Flying fish is surprising, eh?
1: How surprising?
0: It's like Roman soldiers and knights. My brother's a Zulu Roman soldier.
1: A Zulu Roman soldier?
2: We do it for Sparta!
3: Oh, Sparta and Manje.
0: And he's also a father of dragons, though.
3: Dragon, keep umlilo.
1: Flying fish is surprising, eh?
0: Yeah, surprisingly good.
4: Flying fish, surprisingly good. South Africa, B-Shop. Not for persons under the age of 18.
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0: Sounds coming through from Bryson Tiller. 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I won't lie. I wanna, if uzolala iokapi today, I feel sorry for you. If uzolala izandla zakho nje in between your legs and just trying to stay warm, I feel sorry for you. But listen, you're not alone. So will I. Ay, ngiyadlala. 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But don't you worry, I'm back again tomorrow, same time, and even sweeter service. Hanging out with you has been Amazing Shop.
1: When mediocrity won't fly, there's why.

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0: We're not saying your feed is boring, but following at YFM would help. 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
1: Big dog people is we. Big dog people is we. Big dog the bloody fatty. 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
0: But your girl, well, your girl prefers this kind of music. And I'm a gents jam to this.
1: Can I be yelling out?

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1: So you can never win, right?
2: Right?
1: Wrong. And we can tell you why. 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
1: Ladies and gentlemen, what is good? What is going on? This is your boy Steez, a.k.a. Steezy Wonder with the Thunder, and I'm standing in right here on Savage Nights. Do not get it twisted. You're in the right place. I know you're probably like, what's going on? Where's Samuel X? Where's Shamiso? Ninga Katazeg, I'm going to hold you down. The show's still going to be lit. Trust and believe. The time right now is 17 minutes past 10. And if you are living under a rock, you wouldn't have heard this motion. But I want to talk to you guys about this brand new virus that's being rumored and like spoken about on the news, called the Hunter virus. Abanya making fun of it online, to be honest, saying, good, first it was coronavirus, manje, it's Hunter virus. What's next? It's going to be Hennessy virus. But on a serious note, it seems like it's becoming a real thing, especially since we have a case of it here in Johannesburg from one of the people that was on that cruise ship that it was that started in the Atlantic, where the virus, I'm not sure if it started on that boat, but it started to spread on that boat. And now one of the bruises here in Jersey. So the threats of pandemic is very, very, very real. Imagine lockdown again. Personally, I can't handle it, my dog. Like, the prices for everything was up. People were dying left, right, and center. But Mawaya, I want to know from you, on a light note, what was something that you secretly loved about lockdown? Because if we were to go into lockdown again, like, I'm not going to lie, I know some benefits. Firstly, for example, to give you guys context, Zoom meetings, dog. No more physical meetings. Remote working from home, poison. No one's going to work because it's against the law. That's one thing. And we'd still get paid. So if lockdown happens again, what's some secret thing or what's something you loved about lockdown last time that you would love to happen again? Let us know on the socials, man. At YFM, at Majesties_ZA. That's your boy. I'm live on TikTok right now at Majesties. Holla at your boy. Let's chop it up. This is Savage Nights. Azeesh.
0: We're bringing the heat when the sun takes a seat. It's Savage Nights.
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4: Wasabi, it is now your turn. 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
4: Loves, and my grandmother loves pizza as well. 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Mothers love pizza.
5: 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She's very weird. Abu mama by Tandy pizza.
6: Grandmas don't like pizza. 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That's how she thinks of pizza. She doesn't rate it at all.
5: Romans, Devonis, I don't market to mamas.
0: 5 to 9 a.m. only on Y. I need a beast. All you'll ever need. It's

0: 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It's Savage Nights on Y.
1: Welcome back to Savage Nights. This is your boy Steez, aka Steezy Wonder, with the Thunder, standing in for Tabo X and Shami. So the time right now is 30 minutes past 10. It's a beautiful evening, man. Beautiful evening. We are buying a punt. I'm not gonna lie. We just came back from Dimtuda with Diwakai. Dimtuda's been he's been on a hell of a run, bro. I remember a couple years ago when he came out with John Wick. That's when I knew, Guti, I'm gonna love this man. Long time. Pause. No homo. But, ladies and gentlemen, back to the vibes. I asked you why as a question. I asked the why as a question. We've been speaking about the Hunter virus. Hunter's dry virus. The Hennessy virus. But for real, we've been speaking about this brand new virus that's sounding like it's going to be a problem. It could be a problem in the upcoming weeks and days. And the question I had, or the memories that it brought to mind, or what happened during COVID-19 and the lockdown here in South Africa. I mean, we had a lot of loss, but there was also a lot of good things that happened. Like, a lot of business boomed online. A lot of people started brand new businesses. A lot

0: lot of content creators blew up. TikTok became a big thing, you know what I'm saying? And it brought me to think, Mawaya, if we were to enter lockdown tomorrow, but you were around during COVID lockdown, what would you love, or what would you look forward to coming back if the same rules applied this time around? For me, remote working. I had Skumbuzo on the Y app over here saying that he's happy. He actually said a crazy one. He said that he's happy that his girlfriend would be forced to stay home and he won't have to keep checking her location. Another one, we have Tembi who says, Goodsy, I'm looking forward to being able to sleep all day, but not looking forward to being afraid to go out. And which is another one, eh? But for today, let's pray that this Hunter virus thing does not become a big thing. And if it does, like, my question is, Mawaya, actually, now I'm going to hit you with the young conspiracy theory. Why is it that every 5 to 10 years when these viruses show up, nah, these new viruses show up, COVID-19, Hunter virus, why is it that it's always a new thing that we've never heard of before, dog? And there just happens to be no cure and no vaccine or no medicine for it prepared. Like, don't you find that suspicious? But anyways, let me not play the devil's advocate, Yazi. You guys know what to do. Hit me up on the socials, man. Hashtag Savage Nights. It is at YFM on X. Send us a VN on the Y app and we will play it live on air. Connect with your boy, Steezy Wonder with the Thunder. What do you miss about the lockdown? The good things only. We all lost a lot. But if we have to go into another one, let's look on the bright side.
1: This summer, when they say bring the ice, they mean Smirnoff Ice. 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So wherever you go, whatever you do, make sure you bring the ice with you. The crisp, refreshing Smirnoff Ice that brings the vibe. 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
1: Very expensive. 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I don't think we have anything

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2: You understand?
1: Study the facts. 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Full swag. Drip drip. Languta top. Yeah. New bag. Big big. Languta top. Yeah. Still show my the click click. Languta top. Yeah. No dash. Sip sip. Languta top. On my dolly dolly yeah. On my dolly dolly yeah. On my dolly dolly yeah.
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1: Ladies and gentlemen, this is still Savage Nights with your boys, Steez, a.k.a. Steezy Wonder with the Thunder, standing in for Tabo X and Shamiso. Right now, we just came back from Skalangati by Nkosana the Prince. And right about now, I want to continue the conversation that we've been having regarding this brand new virus, which may or may not become a big problem, and we pray to God that it does not. We have BK over here saying that one of the things he liked a lot about, one of the things she liked a lot about lockdown during COVID was the fact that there was no school. No school was the best thing ever, actually. No school was so hard, bro. Spesh! Hi, bo! Spesh is saying, sleep, but also sleep, I suppose you can sleep, like, even now you can sleep, dog. But I know a lot of people were resting the hardest, dog. I got the hardest beauty sleep during lockdown. Abanye were gymming crazy, like, others developed drinking problems, but we're trying to stay on the positive side of things. Hit us up on the socials at YFM, at majesties_ZA, or hit me up on TikTok Live right now, at Majesties, that's on TikTok. The time right now is just a little bit past 10:45. Don't touch that dial because we still have a whole hour ahead of us on the show. Let us know what you guys think of the music, think of the vibe and the chats. It's your boy Steezy Wonder with the Thunder. Stay tuned. Azish.
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1: Ladies and gentlemen, that was a beautiful, beautiful record for this evening, man. That was Yamke with Mzuzu. I'm downloading that one immediately. It's your boy Steez, aka Steezy Wonder with the thunder of Major Steez, holding it down for all of my wires and all the street fighters, man. Holding it down for Tabo X and Shamiso. They will be back soon. Right about now, I want to let you know that you must not touch the dial. I know it's getting late. I know it's getting late, but we're just getting warmed up. We're literally just getting warmed up. We've come from a hectic chat about this brand new virus. See, maybe it's in Hennessy virus. Hunter's virus. And we're going to tone it down. We're getting less serious now. It's more vibes on the other side of this. Stay tuned for the second half of Savage Nights right here with your boy Steez. Exclusively to Y. We got some more vibes for you. Let's get into it, man. We got Miss Gideon with For My Girls, Azizia.
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2: Welcome back to it. Welcome to the second hour of Savage Nights, exclusively to Y. The time right now is 18 minutes past 11. We hope that you're having a beautiful evening. I go by the name of Steez, a.k.a. Steezy Wonder, with the thunder of Major Steez, but I'm on a solo today, just holding it down for Tabo X and Shamir. So my wire, let's have a little bit of a chop, man. Something crazy happened recently. Something crazy happened in front of me recently to one of my homeboys. So I need some clarity on this. It made me think. One of my homeboys was out with his girl and me, right? We're at this place in Greenside. And so like the girl got like pushed. He got bumped by a guy, nah? And then my boy, let's just call him David, nah? I'm trying to protect people's reputations here. Let's just call him David. David approaches the guy that pushed his girl, and he ends up catching hands. I'm shying him, bama. And then the guy walks off, and David does nothing. And it made me think, damn, that's tough. But it also led me to think, which one is worse as a boyfriend? Is it worse to lose a fight in front of your girl, or to avoid a fight completely? And to look soft. Baba, give me Uncle Shaw. Papwits, I need your advice on this one. My wire, talk to me. It's a Savage Nights. I go by the name of Steezy Wonder with the thunder. Hit me up on the Y app. It's downloadable on every app store. Or just send me a tweet on X at YFM at Majesties underscore ZA. Let me hear your thoughts, man. We're also on Facebook at YFM. Hey! This one's a tough one, dog. I know all the boyfriends and even the girlfriends. I'm sure a couple of ladies have been in this one too. Ladies, let me hear your thoughts on this too. Let's go.
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5: I know that's right. 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
6: Yes, sir.
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7: How crazy is it that we speak about this earlier?
5: Ghostwriter. Yes. Needing a ghostwriter. Yes.
7: And we've got somebody right now.
5: That's right. We really do. Malay is joining us in studio. What's going on? What's good, Malay?

0: When it comes to writing music, does it always have to rhyme, even if it's in vernacular?
1: That's a good question.
0: Yeah, because, you know, the sun and the moon and the stars sometimes hurt my heart. Fall apart.
2: And we're falling apart. Yay. We don't know where to start.
0: Yeah, you
1: okay,
0: see.
1: Okay.
0: You
1: wow.
0: You go with it. Yeah. Does it always have to rhyme?
2: I guess there's something that's quick and easy to the brain if it rhymes.
0: Yes.
2: But to be honest with you, I think some of the best writing and songs didn't have to rhyme.
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1: Ladies and gentlemen, wires nationwide. It is your boy Steez, aka Steezy Wonder with the Thunder. And this is Savage Nights. We just came back from Malkeys with Ramasedi. Smooth, chill vibes tonight. It's a young one, you understand what I'm saying? It's not the middle of the month yet, so Miley's still around. I'm feeling good. I hope that all you wires are feeling good as well. My wire, I brought up a situation that my homeboy was having a couple minutes ago in terms of something that happened between him and his girl and a guy that he fought. Well, not necessarily fought. He got slapped by in front of his girl. And so, my wire, I want to hear from you. I want to hear from you as a boyfriend, as in daughter. Is it worse to lose a fight in front of your girl or to avoid a fight and to look soft in her eyes? That was the question in questionnaire. And Utembi on the Y app says here that if he doesn't fight for me, and I quote, if he doesn't fight for me, he's not man enough for me. Okay, Utembi, I hear you, nah? But let me pose a question to you. Let's say he fights for you. Asluleg. Like, black eye, broken ribs and everything. Are you going to pay for the hospital bills, my sister? Man enough, kanjani, when he has a broken leg now, he can't do anything. Akwazuku sebenza lutho. Hey. And then we have Smonga over here. We have a gentle brother by the name of Smonga who says that I once fought a guy to protect my girl, and then she left me 2 months later because I lost that fight and she couldn't see me the same. Mawaya, I think you hear what I'm saying here. You can see the pattern for yourself here. It's a lose-lose situation, this thing. The way I see it so far with these responses we have from Smonga and Tembi, it's a lose-lose situation, man. In my eyes, it depends on the guy. Because if I need to fight a guy that looks like John Cena just to look cool in front of my girl, I need to ask myself, what did I do? Or what did she, like... One of us is wrong. We shouldn't be in this situation to begin with. Why am I about to fight Vin Diesel? Hey, Mama, why I want to hear from you? Hit me up on the Y app. It's your boy Steezy Wonder with the Thunder. This is still Savage Nights. Time right now is 35 minutes past 11. We'll be right back after this. I want to hear from you. Holla at your boy.
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1: They are savages.
2: No, that was a beautiful one. Yo, Shakes and Les, booyah. Hey, boo. And those are my colleagues. They're out here. Why, man? Shout out. That is beautiful, beautiful stuff right here on Savage Nights. Ladies and gentlemen, it's your boy Steez, a.k.a. Steezy Wonder with the Thunder, standing in here exclusively to Y. Of course, of course, of course. The time right now is 47 minutes past 11. It's basically quarter to, a little bit past quarter to 12. It's almost that time where I have to love and leave you, but not quite. Not quite. We've been having a beautiful conversation and a necessary conversation. As much it, especially. But we've invited the ladies in on this as well, too. It's open to you ladies, too. But the conversation is, as a gent, as a boyfriend, is it worse to lose a fight in front of your girl or to avoid a fight and look soft in her eyes? And I have a VN. I'm very, personally, as someone that loves peace, I'm very excited to play this VN. Shout out to Tato M who sent us this on the Y app. Download the YFM app if you want to share your own voice note live on air with your boy or just on any Y show. Download the Y app. I promise you, it's a very, very, very necessary investment. If I'm an AI, but for it, it's so valid to get right now. But this is what Tato M had to say on the matter.
3: Thank you, Steezy. Bro, welcome. If she does not see you as mature enough to try and avoid a fight and sees you as less of a man just because you chose to walk away from a potential violent situation, then she belongs to the streets.
4: Dango.
2: Yeah. Okay. I'm going to turn it down a little bit because I hear what the boy's saying about the maturity level. Her belonging to the streets is another thing because we don't know her background like that. I don't want to jump and say she belongs to the street, but Tato, dog, I hear you on that one because walking away from a fight is a maturity thing, bro. It's definitely a mature thing. In daughter, ezolo, like, a club in for it to like, dog. In daughter that's going to square up about someone stepping on their shoes or someone like, literally accidentally like nudging their girlfriend and you can see it was an accident. Manji, you want to kill the brew. Ah, dog, come on, boys. Come on, dog. Come on. Manji, if they flat out disrespect you or your partner in front of you, okay, you got to stand up. You got to stand up. But I'm want to say avoid it at all costs because you also never know what brews are packing, dog. You thinking it's going to be a fair fight just now. Jeez, I'm afraid. Eh? You brought your fist to a gunfight. So be safe out there, my wires. We got some more music for you, man. It's almost that time, but not quite yet. I hope you've been enjoying the show. It's your boy Steezy Wonder with the Thunder right here on Y.
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1: Boys and girls, before to Machita, ladies, it's your boy Steez. That was Raindrops by Ricky Rick. Beautiful, beautiful, beautiful, and also, in hindsight, kind of painful. Painful song, man. It's clear that Mercado is going through something. But we miss him dearly. And you know what it is. We never die, we multiply. You have been listening to Savage Nights. I've been holding it down for Tabo X and Chamiso, exclusively to Y. You can catch mine and my brother Major's show on the streets with your boys Major Steez tomorrow night at 10 p.m. I will be right back with you. So I will see you tomorrow. It's not goodbye, it's just see you later. I have to dip, I got to step. This has been my time. It's been a pleasure rocking with you. Stay tuned for more bangers. As always, Y's got the hottest music, and we are the hottest station in the nation. So you do not need to touch your aux. Let your phone battery live. Leave the aux one side. We'll see you tomorrow. Vibes on vibes on vibes. It's your boy Steezy Wonder with the thunder. Jesus loves you. Doggo!
0: From our playlist to yours, it's Y.

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1: I'm very guilty, shame. I am not drinking 8 glasses of water a day. And today we're finding out how important is it for you to have those 8 glasses of water a day. 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
1: Wasabi, it is now your turn. 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
2: A gumboot, a pizza, a PlayStation, an Apple Watch, sneakers.
1: Wasabi. Moms love pizza.
2: Moms, they hate
1: pizza. My mom loves, and my grandmother loves pizza as well. She'll get this topping on this half, another topping on this half. Mothers love pizza. Pizza.
2: Your grandmother's the woman with the pizza loving chin, and she passed it on to your mom. She's very weird. Abu mama by Tandy pizza.
3: Grandmas don't like pizza. My grandma doesn't like pizza, doesn't like noodles. She would even take a slice of pizza, put it in between two slices of bread, and eat. That's how she thinks of pizza. She doesn't rate it at all.
2: Romans, Devonese, this I don't market to mamas.
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0: Took chances in my hood like Nevada. 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
1: Hotter than the rest, better than the best. It's why.
2: I just want to hear. I'm an advert. Okay, that's so interesting.
3: Yeah. Like some yammer, the man, the highest, the greatest. For love, too. I'm a Hercules in the studio, trying to figure out what we're doing. Chase, I hope you're listening, man. It's one of them options.

0: Make sure your baby's happy. 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Even the strength said, go to Jambolini. Full of two. King Lakosa, King Petrosa, King Chiluga.
1: Are you gonna say anything? Is it just me speaking? Oh. And what's a question that you're afraid of answering?
0: Any question that is along the lines of me being worthy of the person that I'm with.
1: So do you think that you're deserving of your hand?
2: Ever wondered what in the world happened today in history?
3: On the 30th of April, 1993, 4 years after publishing a proposal for an idea of linked information systems, computer scientist Tim Berners-Lee releases the source code for the world's first web browser and editor. Originally called Mesh, the browser that he dubbed World Wide Web becomes the first royalty-free, easy-to-use means of browsing the emerging information network that developed into the internet as we know it today.
2: Today in history, bringing yesterday's events into today's conversation. Only on Why. Why. All the hits, all the time. Don't stop, hit.

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0: But the budget is saying, relax, Wise got you with this. I'm a dollar, a boom, so tell her. And this.
2: We just sent it.
0: And this. Reminding you that this is the frequency that moves you.

on nightfall. Yo, wena, gcwele opita kule ndawo. 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Gcwele nama stripes in the field to Milan. Put that on my mama, crisscross is combined. Yo, wena, gcwele opita.

0: Uncensored.
1: As I always say, South Africa is a movie and we are the main character. So we have to develop with this current situation. And after 12 o'clock, in case you didn't know, right, there will be a fuel hike effective as of Wednesday, the 6th of May.
2: I'm cutting on, it's cut us by Ning.
1: And I'm just trying to understand, what's the point in filling up now? Do you really, really save?
3: That three, four rand is the difference between four liters with the 100 bucks or 3 point something liters with 100 bucks. You know what I'm saying?
4: There's one thing for sure. I'm definitely not queuing up at the petrol station, waiting over 20 minutes.
1: Here's what I want you to take away from this whole conversation. This is not just a petrol problem. It's a cost of living problem, which naturally has a ripple effect.
0: Monday to Thursday, 8 to 10 p.m. Why? The following music is rated HOT, RSVP, WTF, and contains moments of extreme dopeness. Listener expression is advised.
5: Nadia.
6: 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It's warm up in this. Can you fit up in my...

0: This is the gully of the bold, the loud, the use me as a button for legendary, the frequency of the future. You found us.
1: It's bad, guys. They found us.
0: You've taken
2: one small step for man, one giant leap for mankind.
0: And peep the motion, because this isn't just radio. This is what Aura on 50,000 sounds like. The RSA in your DNA. What AI can't replicate. This is the unstoppable era. Meaning, we won't stop playing hits, sharing your stories, and reflecting your vibes. Because we are in service of the future. Setting the frequency on fire. One banger at a time. Why?

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1: Wasabi, it is now your turn. In 10 seconds, you need to name five of the worst things you can get your mom for her birthday. Your 10 seconds starts now.
2: A gumboot, a pizza, a PlayStation, an Apple Watch, sneakers.
1: Wasabi. Moms love pizza.
2: Moms, they
1: hate pizza. My mom loves, and my grandmother loves pizza as well. She'll get this topping on this half, another topping on this half. Mothers love pizza. Pizza.
2: Your grandmother is the woman with the pizza loving chin, and she passed it on to your mom. She's very weird. Abu mama by Tandy pizza.
3: Grandmas don't like pizza. My grandma doesn't like pizza, doesn't like noodles. She would even take a slice of pizza, put it in between two slices of bread, and eat. That's how she thinks of pizza. She doesn't rate it at all.
2: Romans, Devonese, this is the whole market to mothers.
0: 5 to 9 a.m. only on Y. Hits that satisfy. 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
1: 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She is not mine.
2: You cold.
1: In the blood.
2: He cold.
1: She belongs to the street.
3: Skin.
4: Man. Spoiler up, went petty.
3: Man.
4: Clothes go snake shit up, Betty.
3: Man.
4: Transport far and go steady. 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
3: Yeah.
4: I'm petty.

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Then we play. Now you're vibing at a 10, but then the song ends, then we play. 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